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4: Mr. Thugs. When I get to sit up. Mr. Thugs, yeah. Yeah. Yeah. Yeah. Yeah. Yeah. Yeah. Yeah. Yeah. Yeah. Yeah. Yeah. Yeah. Yeah. Yeah. Yeah. Yeah. Yeah. Yeah. Yeah. Yeah. Yeah. Yeah. Yeah. Yeah. Yeah. Yeah. Yeah. Yeah. Yeah. Yeah. Yeah. Yeah. Yeah. Yeah. Yeah. Yeah. Yeah. Yeah. Yeah. Yeah. Yeah. Yeah. Yeah. Yeah. Yeah. Yeah. Yeah. Yeah. Yeah. Yeah. Yeah. Yeah. Yeah. Yeah. Yeah. Yeah. Yeah. Yeah. Yeah. Yeah. Yeah. Yeah. Yeah. Yeah. Yeah. Yeah. Yeah. Yeah. Yeah. Ye

0: They get substance, they get quality.
1: Yeah.
0: If you're a good woman, I take you on vacation. I give you shrimp. I give you lobster. I give you berries. You can use my card. We can go on tour. We'll take it to Car Mart. It's through the car that you like. You don't want a good man.

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0: times we've walked into the light of unity, of self-actualization, and of nationhood. 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

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Listen. Right now, it's an honor to be here right now celebrating with you. If you are here with somebody you love, I want you to put some hearts in the air, man. Let me signal love. Signal love. Show me your hearts in the air and just rock them. 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All the voices. 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

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Rello, mama, you know where my heart is. 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From the hills of Gonzales, I could hear the panorama. 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They say all we know is to jump and wave. It's in every creed and race. I want to hear the whole of Queens all right now. To the world. 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Where you

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0: 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Anybody feel proud to be from Trinidad and Tobago, boy? I hear people say so much negative things. 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Do you agree?
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2: All those who love the culture of Trinidad and Tobago right now. Calypso music. 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Put your hands in the air. Let me get time.

0: A very good morning. I'm Akash Samaru with headline news on CNC3 and the TBC Radio Network. What began as a sudden burst of wind and rain left at least 10 families in Palo Seco facing a damaging cleanup. Palo Seco Councillor Anton George says his constituency was the worst affected. Describing it yesterday as a freak storm, residents say it happened just before midday with gusty winds and heavy showers sweeping through the area. No injuries were reported, but residents say it was a frightening experience.
1: I was by my cousin, and I was looking out the window, and I was seeing my trees making 90 degrees, I swear. The tree was going on snap and break, and I just got the call stating that the roof blown off.
0: Criticism of San Fernando East MP Brian Manning is no longer coming from the PNM leadership. The party's National Youth League is now condemning his decision to take an internal dispute public. The PNM's National Youth League has now joined the party's leadership and Women's League in expressing concern over his conduct. The Youth League warns that the behavior of elected representatives can affect the party's ability to attract young people, not only in San Fernando East, but across the country. It says members have a right to raise concerns, but they also have a responsibility to respect the party's established structures and allow internal processes to run their course. But while criticism of Manning continues, former PNM General Secretary Ashton Ford is coming to his defense. Ford is questioning why the party's political leader did not have a meeting with both parties in person to ventilate the issue.
2: What we are witnessing already is a political leader who is afraid to face the music. She's not leading from the front, always sending other people to represent her.
3: I'm afraid that the situation will get worse if Kenny doesn't come down and start dealing with the issues directly.
0: And Caribbean Airlines will end its service between Tobago and Barbados after sustaining millions of dollars in losses. From September 2nd, the twice-weekly service will end as part of the airline's schedule optimization strategy. In a WhatsApp response to CNC3 News, CAL Chairman Raina Cowlesser said the route failed to achieve commercial viability since its introduction in May 2022. It has since accumulated losses of approximately US$3.8 million through July 2026. A network optimization strategy which began in 2025 has seen CAL remove several underperforming routes and cuts in service to other destinations. According to Line Minister Eli Zacco, reservicing the routes resulted in millions of dollars in losses, and customers with existing bookings for travel between Tobago and Barbados will be contacted for reaccommodation on existing services. Well, stay tuned for another news update at the top of the hour and for comprehensive coverage in our midday news and major newscast at 7 p.m. on CNC3.
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0: morning, good morning, good morning, good morning, good morning to you, nation. How are you doing on this blessed Wednesday, middle of the week, hump day, on your drama Wednesday. Chris Kennedy alongside Selector Miles. Morning, Miles.
1: Well, Chris, morning, morning.
0: And Watty's in the mix as well. What's going on, Watty? Morning,
2: morning,
0: Watty.
2: Morning, morning, team. What's going on?
0: All is well, all is well, all is well.
1: That.
0: Spend it. Spend it. Spend it.
1: Teach must be dancing.
0: You know this teach song.
1: They teach anthem.
0: Yeah, she loved this song. Bad, bad, bad, bad, bad, bad, bad. But Nation, how are you doing this morning? Let us know. Feel free to connect with us. 707-7526. Of course, check in. And come with your drama bright and early. We want the drama early. Bright and early. Come with it. Come with it. We're looking forward to it.
1: Oh, boy.
0: There's some drama going around in the nation. And We'll get into that a little later on. But right about now, of course, we deal with the people, the early morning check-ins before 6. Sending a good morning going out. Well, hey, yo, good morning going out to Teach.
1: See?
0: Now we mentioned Teach. So Teach is the first one to check in at 6:06 p.m. So good morning, Teach. Hope you're having a wonderful day today. Also, good morning going out to, well, Teach, yeah. Teach checked in at 6:06. Good morning also going out to Antonio Toppin in East Roxborough, Tobago. Locked on. He checked in at 6:28 p.m. So good morning going out to our Tobago family. Good morning also to Charmaine checking in at 6:46 p.m. Good morning, Charmaine. Good morning, Transporter checking in at 7:18 p.m. A good morning going out to Eagle Saw from St. James checking in for the drama at 9:06 p.m. Also a good morning going out to Best Fire from New York with some ginger tea, ready for the drama, checking in at 9:31 p.m. Also checking in at 9:32, Triniman Glenn from the UN. Also Kaylan checking in at 12 a.m. on the dot. Good morning also going out to Danzo checking in at 12:07 a.m. Good morning, Danzo. Good morning to Warrior Goddess checking in at 1:01 a.m. A good morning also to Guinness Boss checking in at 1:05 a.m. Good morning to Selector Tower checking in for the drama at 1:42 a.m.
1: Well, 1 o'clock, sir.
0: Yeah, real run up. Yeah, yeah. Good morning, going out to Karma checking in at 1:48 a.m. So we leave the ones now and go into few. So, good morning going out to Perry checking in at 2:09 a.m. A good morning to Brothers checking in for the drama, 3:55 a.m. Good morning to Sean Ali and the Port Authority team, and Tamara Sanchez and the Anson Makamoto ladies checking in at 4:02 a.m. Wishing us a happy drama Wednesdays. Good morning to Candice from the East, checking in at 4:30 a.m. Checking in for the drama. Good morning to, where's this, Vintage Man? Checking in for the drama at 4:52 a.m. Vintage Man, right? Oh, the whole disclaimer.
1: Serious.
0: He type out the whole disclaimer. All
1: well
0: right.
1: Done, Vintage.
0: Also, a good morning going out to Candice from Edinburgh 500. Checking in at 4:52 a.m. Ready for the drama. Good morning also going out to Lion Paul from Sawa Sawa, checking in at 4:55 a.m. A good morning going out to Tyrese. Present, sir. Check, check, check. Morning, Tyrese. 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Maryland is looking this morning. Also to the whole corner checking in at 5:31 a.m. Good morning going out to Andrew from the Coco Bonds Road, St. James, wishing us a happy drama Wednesday, checking in at 5:51 a.m. Good morning to Angel from New Jersey, checking in for the drama at 5:57 a.m. Good morning. The TW Effect checking in at 5:58 a.m. Okay. Good morning to Altia checking in as well. showing Ali, Stacey, and Patrick Taylor from San Fernando General Hospital checking in. Yule's checking in as well for the drama. And French Connect, we know it's you. French Connect did not say is French Connect, okay? But good morning, going out to our French Connect. Locked in, man. Yeah, man. Hey, your early morning check-ins before 6. Yeah, see, he's doing Japanese. But right about now, we're going to touch some of the big stories making today's Trinidad and Tobago Guardian. Guardian of the People. On the front page here, I'm seeing Star hears leaked audio. Controversial private telephone conversation played back to SOE detainee for first time. That's on page 5. I'm also seeing on page 6, cops kill man wanted on PDO in Mova. What's he? What's going on in Mova?
2: I have nothing to do with that.
0: I just asked what's going on in Mova.
2: Mova is a very huge place. Very huge.
0: On page 9, UNC tells Manning take corruption concerns to police. All right, so let's jump into today's stories. Of course, Star Sabga hears leaked audio for the first time. So Star Sabga, who remains under house arrest under a PDO, has now heard the leaked audio recording at the center of the alleged conspiracy to murder investigation. Police sources confirmed Commissioner of Police Alistair Gavero granted permission for electronic devices to be taken to her West Moorings residence. Sabga, Genevieve Hadid, and Dominic Hadid were originally detained in connection with an alleged plot to murder government officials, including Prime Minister Kamala Persad-Bisesa. The PDOs against the Hadids were revoked on July 23rd, while Sabga remains under house arrest. Her attorneys had argued that she needed to hear the recording to properly instruct them in preparing her defense. Guardian Media reports permission was also granted for a commissioner of affidavits to visit Sabga. Her legal matter is expected to be heard in October. Okay. Moving on.
1: October.
0: Right? Yeah, quite October.
1: Yeah.
2: You saying quite October?
0: Quite October.
2: Does that mean we've been in prison for years? I can't get a case call you talking about October.
1: No, agreed, what you're right.
0: Quite October.
1: In comparison to the other members who are out and got dealt with and released. Quite October
2: right there. I know men sitting there for over 5 years. I can't get a case call.
1: You know men inside it?
0: From over?
1: Why are people? Well, you put it yourself.
2: You say it. You say it. Only people from over, no?
1: I don't know. He pieced the puzzle together.
0: Ask some questions.
2: Nah, not from over.
0: Anyway, moving on. I'm saying here, police complaints authority says 31 people killed by police so far this year. The police complaints authority says 31 people have been killed by police in 26 separate incidents since the start of 2026. The latest incident occurred during an operation in Mova yesterday involving a man by the name, well, nickname Rhino. You know Rhino?
2: No.
0: Police said officers went to execute a PDO at a residence around 2 a.m. The alleged Rhino confronted officers with a firearm and refused instructions to drop it. Police returned fire and Rhino later died at the Port of Spain General Hospital. Officers subsequently reported recovering an AR-15 rifle, ammunition, bulletproof vests, handcuffs, tactical equipment, and a camouflage uniform from the house. Police said Rhino was also wanted in connection with several recent homicides.
2: He refused to drop it and they returned fire, so he fired upon them.
0: Well, so the news reported.
2: But they didn't say he fired upon them.
0: Well, he refused to drop it, yeah. Moving on, I'm seeing here, prison service says it's weeding out rogue officers. Acting Prisons Commissioner Elvin Canterbury says the prison service is working to identify and remove rogue officers from its ranks. His comments followed the arrest of a female prison officer at Golden Grove Prison earlier this week. The officer, who reportedly has more than 19 years of service, was allegedly intercepted with prohibited articles. The incident has again raised concerns about how contraband enters the country's prisons. Canterbury says the service will continue taking action against officers suspected of wrongdoing. He also stressed the importance of maintaining integrity among prison staff. The matter remains under investigation. I'm also seeing here as well on page 6, police constable charged with ammunition possession. A serving police constable has been charged with possession of ammunition. The case is another involving an alleged breach of the law by someone serving within the country's protective services. The charge comes as authorities continue publicly stressing accountability within law enforcement. The matter is now before the courts. As with any accused person, the officer is entitled to the presumption of innocence unless proven guilty. So, let's see what happens with that.
2: All of a sudden, you remember that.
0: Well, so we go. So we go.
2: So convenient.
0: I'm also seeing here storm damages homes in southwest Trinidad. So I'm seeing several families in southwestern Trinidad were left assessing damage yesterday following thunderstorms associated with an approaching tropical weave. Strong winds damaged homes in the area, including properties in Saparia. Some residents reported sections of their roof being almost completely ripped away. The bad weather left affected homeowners dealing with damage to their properties and belongings. The storm came as unstable weather moved across Trinidad and Tobago. Residents affected by the conditions were left counting their losses following the sudden weather event. I'm also seeing here as well, THA given deadline over death of 7-year-old Angelica Jogi. So I'm seeing here the THA has until September 9th to reach a settlement concerning the death of 7-year-old Angelica Jogi. Angelica died following an incident at Pigeon Point Beach on April 8th. Her death led to legal action and questions surrounding responsibility for what occurred. Guardian Media reports that a deadline has now been established for the THA to settle the claim. And if an agreement is not reached, the legal process could move forward.
1: Okay.
0: So, we'll see what happens there. I'm also seeing here, Tobago CPAP workers demand more money as duties change. So I'm seeing here, CPAP workers in Tobago are calling for increased compensation as their duties shift from beautification work into agriculture. Workers say the new responsibilities involve a different type of level of labor. The changes form part of a move towards having workers participate in agricultural production. However, employees argue their pay should reflect the additional duties being required of them. The issue has raised questions about whether workers' compensation should automatically change when their job description changes. And I'm seeing here on page 9, Padarat Amin says police should investigate manning claims. So the government believes that police should get involved following corruption allegations made by San Fernando East MP Brian Manning against members of his own PNM, arguing that the claims should not be overshadowed by the party's deepening internal turmoil. While much of the public attention has centered on Manning's increasingly bitter battle with the PNM leadership and questions about the stability and direction of the opposition party, government ministers say the public should pay closer attention to allegations of possible wrongdoing being made by a senior PNM member. Manning has accused PNM's political leader of being unable or unwilling to deal with what he describes as a corrupt and criminal element within the party. He has also alleged that some members of the now-formed San Fernando East constituency executive became overnight millionaires and raised questions about contracts allegedly received by former constituency chairman Patricia Alexis. Manning claimed Alexis received millions of dollars in CPEP and HEC contracts and also questioned property he alleged she acquired in Florida. The allegations have not been independently established.
1: Right.
0: So that is a mouthful. That one is a mouthful there. Over to you, Milesu.
1: Thanks, Chris. In international news today, we head first to Russia, where they're saying Putin decree allows state control of drone hit facilities. Moving to Nashville, they're saying country music icon Dolly Parton, she dies at 80.
0: Yeah, I saw that.
1: Yeah. So, condolences.
0: Yeah.
1: To any country music fans and, well, family locked on. You never know.
0: Yeah.
1: In Bogota, they're saying Colombia to deport thousands of undocumented migrants. And in final story, we head to Tehran, where they're saying Iran and Oman discuss phased reopening of Strait of Hormuz.
0: Oh, okay.
1: So those are international stories today. You can check them out on page 14 of The Guardian in The Guardian World Digest.
0: All right. And of course, some of your big stories making today is Trinidad and Tobago Guardian, Guardian of the People. Get your Guardian today. Check those stories out yourself. $4 at your local newsstand. Right about now, Nation, you know what to do. Give us a call, 624-1005 or 623-5001. Let's talk about the news now. It's time for your views. Your views after the news.

0: Yeah, so give us a call quickly. 6241-005 or 6235-001. Time for your views after the news. Indeed. What going on there in, with that whole storm seen in Southwest Trinidad? I feel it for the families this morning, boy.
1: Mm-hmm.
0: Yeah. Hello, good morning.
2: Morning, how are you guys doing?
0: All is well,
2: morning,
0: how are you?
3: Morning.
2: I just wanted to say the road is very, very wet, right? Rain falling, and people speeding on the road, concerning that last thing I read there, Chris, that is some kind of allegation, boy. I'm so happy that you read it, because I heard the infighting, but I didn't know what it was about, because I have a working. I'm a leave it dark, I'm a read back it dark, I ain't getting no internet where I is. So I'm so happy and thankful that you read what the allegations are really about, because only him, you know, by the way, thing like he said that they want him on the party, washing the dirty laundry in the public. So I just want to say happy that you read that. All right? And well, you have a wonderful day, everybody. I'm patient to sleep on the road, because I on the river left now and it's wet, and I came down on the highway and rain. All right?
0: Warriors, what kind of thing going on down there? Is no electricity, no... Internet.
2: You like noise, Baba? Just have to call the kind of river, like I don't call the parking and that port, you know. And you know, I wanted to say to everyone, to nothing, eh? This really went up yesterday and I time it now. Because it's something for you to alarm if something happened up here to evacuate the port. And I time it starts 11:59 and it finished 12 o'clock. So it is run for a minute. This time it is run for a minute. Yeah, but what I'm going to do, I need a favor. You know that kind of way?
0: Yeah.
2: How do you say it? I locked in for my period and then I'll go be out. That's what I'm looking at.
0: All right.
2: Okay, guys. Enjoy the day. Bye.
0: Have a good one.
2: Thank you, guys. Bye.
4: Bye,
0: Oya. Bye-bye.

0: Somebody saying on the WhatsApp and the internet in an uproar saying God took the wrong 80-year-old. They took Dolly and left the orange man. Who is the orange man?
1: Trump?
0: Oh.
1: Orange man again.
2: Wish an orange man, you know, Chris.
0: No, I didn't.
1: Yeah.
0: All right. Oh boy. Nisha. Nisha, call us up 624-005 and 623-5001. Nisha, we doesn't have much time to do this, innit? So call us quickly. Right? Call us quickly and so yeah, we can talk about the news, views after the news. But yes, as I was saying, what happened there in Southwest Trinidad is never a nice thing, man, you know.
1: Yeah, boy.
0: To say you work so hard to belly home and then
1: big storm.
0: Yeah, boy, and all the money, they're seeing all the money.
1: Gone. Quick. But that did actually, when I was coming to work and Larry started to fall, I was like, Larry came from nowhere, you know?
0: Uh-huh.
1: Like, sun was out all the time, and like, boom.
0: Freak storm.
1: Right when I'm talking about rain, rain, a lot of rain. I was like, wait, boy.
0: Wow. Wait.
1: I don't think they gave us the weather channel give us up in terms of that was happening.
0: That freaks them?
1: Yeah,
0: no, I didn't hear anything. You heard anything about it, Miles?
2: Nothing.
0: Yeah,
1: we the thing I heard about was like a quake in Arima yesterday. So does it?
0: In Arima? Okay. Alright. Okay. Nation. Well,
1: I don't feel it. I don't know if you did.
0: You felt it?
1: No, I wasn't in a Arima, Chris. What was in a Arima?
2: We don't know. Man, asking
0: questions, because I mean,
2: that's the only way you'll find out.
0: Yeah.
1: I have no business in a Arima.
0: Yeah, sure.
1: None whatsoever.
0: None again?
2: Anymore or?
1: Never, ever had.
0: Never had. Okay.
2: Right.
1: Never.
0: All right, Mr. Mover.
1: Yep.
0: Yeah. Anyway, Nisha, that was your views after the news. We're going to take a quick pause and come back with more. Keep it locked. Well, it's just like Bacchanal, boy. It is ready for this drama thing, boy. Oh.

0: rubbish, man. Well, I mean, that's what he went is for, eh?
1: Mm. Yep.
0: Yeah. Now what he went is for. Alright. We'll be back. Keep it locked.
2: What would you?
0: I don't know.
3: Sorry.
1: Someone did. Someone but did. We don't know. They don't ever say who.
3: Every time I reach that amount, they ever know who though.
1: You don't ever know who wins, period.
0: Yeah, at all.
3: Yeah, I know some.
0: Somebody who won.
1: Because the person possibly told you, but they don't ever put it out. They'll tell you where the ticket was purchased.
0: Yeah. But they won't tell you. They won't say the name of the person. They won't
1: this,
0: say
1: who. This. Tuna Puna.
0: For real?
1: Tuna Puna.
3: Yeah.
1: Yeah.
0: All right. Well, all the best to that person. It wasn't me, so. It wasn't Miles. It wasn't Wattie.
1: Yeah, no, it wasn't me. Yeah, no.
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And every six gets the whole place pumping. 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
2: Well, this is Tall Prince, the drummer Wednesday.
3: Drummer Wednesday.
2: Oh, God.

0: nation anytime you hear it. You hear this voice and you hear the music in the background, you know what time it is. Ladies and gentlemen, it's time for the drama. Yes, yes. Nation, come forward with the drama now. 6241 55 or 6235. What going on in the nation? What drama hits up all day? I hear another a water drama, a $15 bottle water drama.
1: Really?
0: Yeah.
1: Alright, yes.
0: I hear another a concert drama.
1: Well, wait. A few. like view.
2: What kind of drama is that?
1: Oh,
0: yeah.
2: You're on that road, dude.
0: Hello, Brady Drama. Hello, good morning. Welcome to the drama.
3: Hello, good morning.
0: Welcome to the drama.
3: Good morning. So, Independence Day Parade is no longer at the grandstand.
4: No, it's not.
0: Mm-mm.
3: Oh, so you're on the next day of the Savannah?
4: Yep.
0: Yes, it is.
3: All right, and

0: but that is for the parade.
1: Mm-hmm.
0: But it have a rehearsal today, and it's in King George, because the Savannah on the north side drying out still. So what's going to happen if rain fall before well, Independence Day?
2: The Queen King George.
0: The King George. I am asking.
1: You would go to parade if it's in King George?
0: But I want to know.
1: But Nelson Mandela.
3: No, what time is the race? What's it do?
0: It is 7 o'clock.
3: A.M.?
0: Yeah, already there.
1: Oh, okay.
3: Can we have cricket in the Oval today, no?
4: Yeah, but cricket starting late. That's 7 p.m.
3: Yeah, that's one.
4: So that time. But I mean, they don't have enough time for the place to dry out.
1: They matching in morning.
4: So
2: you leave a perfectly paved area.
1: Man.
2: I like, boy.
1: To walk in the mud.
4: No, remember, I'm going to prepare that area.
1: Well,
3: you saw it? You saw it set?
4: No, but I know the plan. They have plans to map out to prepare there. That's what they said. They
3: I saw it and just little patches that they I don't know what they're building, boy, to be honest. I don't know.
1: Anyway.
3: Some little bridge.
1: Yeah, oh. I saw the bridge. Hello, good morning. Welcome to the drama. Hello? Yeah. God forbid, rainfall.
3: So there's a mud.
1: Because if rainfall, there's real mud in it. Hello, good morning. Welcome to the drama.
5: Hello, good morning.
1: Welcome.
4: Good morning.
5: I can't stay long. I had to be quiet.
1: Why?
5: Well, I need to be in building with the person.
4: Okay.
5: Right. So, Ryan Ching Hong.
1: All right.
4: Cool. Don't do me that.
3: I could actually want building here.
4: Don't do me that. Hey. Let me at least have 2-3 brethren in this business now. Because all they're trying to mash up all friendship.
1: All. I don't understand it. Why they like to do us that?
4: I don't know, but don't do me that.
1: Oh, gosh. Anyway, we have your 7 a.m. headline news up next. Keep it locked. Yeah, news. Coming news.
4: Yeah, thank you.
1: Coming news.
6: A very good morning. I'm Akash Samaru with headline news on CNC3 and the TBC Radio Network. For the first time since her arrest in June, 70-year-old star Sabga was given the opportunity to listen to the leaked audio recording that has been at the center of her conspiracy to murder investigation. This was confirmed by police sources yesterday following a house arrest on July 27th. In a pre-action letter sent by Police Commissioner Alice Guevaro and received by Guardian Media, details of the request to hear the audio was made by her attorneys on August 19th for her to listen to the audio. The attorneys requested permission for Star to receive temporary access to electronic devices in order for her to hear the full audio. The letter stated that at the time the audio was leaked, Sabga was still detained in prison and was unable to hear snippets or the full audio from which it was taken. The attorneys argued that under the conditions of a house arrest, all of her electronic devices had to be surrendered. They listed the electronic devices that they required in order for her to hear the audio. The attorneys say they need to play the audio for their client in order to take full and proper instructions. In other news, with Independence Day less than a week away, vendors at the Queen's Park Savannah say the relocation of this year's military parade may be beneficial to their business. One vendor tells CNC3 News that usually vendors would have to temporarily relocate their carts from the Savannah's food strip to facilitate the passage of vehicles for rehearsals, but notes that this year they are allowed to continue plying their trade without interruption as the holiday grows closer. Despite this, she is concerned, however, that sales on Independence Night may be affected.
7: But in the night is when we get more of our sales, when they come to watch the fireworks. I don't know how that would turn out, because they say in some way on the eastern side. So I don't know how that would turn out.
6: And a man wanted for several recent homicides in Mova and Bessor Street was killed during a police-involved shooting early yesterday morning. Police officers went home in Neverdirty Mova looking for Kibidi Rhino Papinyak, who was also the subject of a preventive detention order. Investigators said Papinyak confronted officers with a firearm and allegedly opened fire after refusing orders to drop the weapon. Officers returned fire and he was taken to the Port of Spain General Hospital where he died. Police sent a photo showing what they found at the premises: an AR-15 rifle, 87 rounds of ammunition, bulletproof vests, handcuffs, strobe lights, a camouflage uniform, and other tactical gear. Investigations are continuing. Well, stay tuned for another news update at the top of the hour and for comprehensive coverage in our midday news and major newscast at 7 p.m. on CNC3.

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1: Yeah, yeah, yeah, yeah. Hands up, hands up. We're moving as one, yeah. We're moving as one, yeah.
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0: ladies that have no man problems whatsoever. Second hour of your Drama Wednesdays. You are hearing music, new music coming up from Jaguar the Champ. It's called No Man Problems. That one is fresh off of Crop Over. Yes. On the Powerline Rhythm, you also heard from Mikhail Teja, Andrew Froxy. What was the name of that one again?
1: Take My Time.
0: Yeah. Nice. So yeah, getting some new soca any mix. Mm-hmm. Oh man. Yeah, good morning to the ladies have no man problems. Yeah, daddy lady song. Anyway, my friends, got some info for you. Got a young star on your hands? 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

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Keep it locked. When we come back, straight into the drama. You know we do things. Chris Kennedy alongside Selector Miles and DJ Watty in the mix. 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

0: Hey, folks, thanks for your patience. We'll be taking off very shortly. You should be wheels up in about 40 minutes. And due to a bumpy ride, snacks and beverage service has been suspended. AC has given us some trouble. Sorry, folks. And Wi-Fi is out. And so is the entertainment. Yeah, I'm sorry about the smell, folks. We are aware.
1: I know.
0: Just one more quick note. We are going to have to deplane.
2: Come on!
3: 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CG United Insurance. Good like that.
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0: right, nation, give us a call at 624-1005 or 623-5001. Come with your drummer now. I seen a piece of drama here. Fellas.
1: Who's that?
0: With a big pocket.
1: Pickpocket?
0: Yeah.
1: Look out.
0: I seen it. Check it out. That woman brutal way. Don't want. Get him and hug up and go on with your wallet.
2: Well, I mean, for me, I would be suspicious why you went so low to hug me, no?
0: Yeah. She sit down, what kind of thing?
2: She good. For me, I would get suspicious. I'd be like, yo, what? Why?
0: She good. I ain't gonna lie, she real good.
1: Oh, no one right here.
0: Yeah, like, oh, gosh, she don't look right here. And corn with him and wallet, you know? Look at that. They say that happened in Crip.
1: She hit him a hoppy?
0: A what?
1: A hoppy.
2: No, what you need to explain more when you're doing those things, right?
0: What do you mean?
1: A hoppy?
2: What
1: a
2: the hoppy. Man did to
1: no. Hoppy.
0: What the man did to hoppy? Okay.
2: She didn't hit him a hoppy. When you say it like
1: no,
2: that.
1: Hoppy gate, hoppy gate.
2: Right.
1: So I pickpocketed the hoppy, no.
2: Well, he didn't pick Hoppy Pocket.
1: He took his hand.
2: He took it.
1: He picked his hand.
0: He just say,
1: without you knowing.
0: Yeah, he go on with the man thing.
2: Nobody, you need to explain. You can't just say shit about Hoppy.
1: I mean Hoppy, you go one pickpocket anybody. But.
0: Hello, good morning. Welcome to the drama.
3: Hello, good morning.
0: Welcome.
3: I was here in this for the longest time. And I didn't know it was true, you know, until I really see it, you know.
0: What's that?
3: Bumba does really suck lollipop still, right?
0: My boy.
2: Like I said earlier, only trying to mash up my few friendships that I have. Thumbnail, let me love it, please.
1: Oh, gosh.
2: Make up with somebody else, though. Stop attacking my friends.
0: I don't think you should even say that to them. Don't call about somebody. Because they would call about somebody else.
1: You know me, I'm not good at shooting.
2: Well, I don't mind that, man.
0: You know what I'm saying? Wait, hold on. You ain't get back. You ain't get.
1: Get what? I see him Saturday. He's a mean man.
0: Good, yes.
2: He didn't heal you.
1: No.
2: Well, why would he?
1: I saw Blaze to keep it.
2: Why would he? He knows.
0: Hello, good morning. Welcome to the drama. Hello? Something went wrong with this line or something?
2: Something went wrong with real things. I find
1: internet and all.
2: Internet and all. Weird. Like, what
0: every
2: going
0: time
2: on?
0: I answer this line, I don't know. I'm not hearing anything. Dominic!
2: man ain't even reach it.
1: I think the word out of my mouth, yes? No.
0: Wait a minute.
1: Hey, Richard. But don't put it in the car park.
2: Possibly if he heard you all, he would have just left the car park.
1: What? Not today.
4: Blessed morning, my brethren.
2: Blessed morning.
4: I tell them they mustn't get happy rum to drink to go in them fetter and them try them now.
2: Why? What happened?
0: What happened, old road? Hello?
2: See, something wrong way.
0: No, something wrong with this line. Something wrong with this line. Oh, all of a sudden, we again, old road again. Hello, good morning. Welcome to the drama. Hello?
2: Is something wrong with the lines?
1: You both lines?
0: Yeah, like.
2: Something not right today, because don't the internet now working properly?
1: Yeah.
2: Things off.
0: I don't know what's going on here now. Yeah. Hello, good morning. Welcome to the drama. Hello?
5: Yeah.
0: Come on, we can't have this happening this morning. Especially this morning. The lines look in the.
1: I want to call back.
2: Yeah, definitely.
0: All road.
1: Call back.
0: Yeah.
1: Hey!
0: We lines give it trouble, boy.
1: Come back.

0: What's going on?
1: Who let tablet?
2: Hello.
0: My tablet, brother.
2: I don't know.
3: So, then I got it. So, this is all.

0: Let me try again. Hold on. Hello, good morning. Welcome to the drama. Hello? All right, okay. All right, so Nisha, we have some issues with the line, right? So, yeah, here's what's gonna happen, right? Let's take a quick pause. We're gonna figure out what's going on here. And we'll come back with the calls in a bit. All right? I don't know. Gosh, what? All of that?
1: No, that is what he was trying to...
0: Yeah, Dominic, fix that too.
1: Yeah, I guess.
0: Oh, gosh. Hey. We'll be back. Keep it locked. We have Dominic here. Dominic is here to save the day. You can try it now. We can try it now. No? You know what's going on?
1: Wow. Don't repeat that.
0: What he say?
1: Don't repeat it and don't ask him what he said.
2: He wants to know, you know?
1: Well, he going and sit to try and fix it. What? What is it? He's checking the levels. What? The man is doing something.
2: Oh, it's 8 o'clock yet.
0: Huh?
3: It's 8 o'clock yet.
0: Yeah, like somebody said, all networks giving trouble. Even on.
3: Yeah, even my normal data and all giving trouble. I just see Wi-Fi.
2: Might not get trouble.
0: Anyway, we'll be back. It's not a problem,
1: Mike.
0: We'll be back. Keep it locked.
4: Jesus!

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0: All right, Deshaun, it's time for your money tip of the day. I brought you compliments, our friends at First Citizens. 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So get ready to call us up 624-1005 or 623-5001. Thank you so much, First Citizens.
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0: you get some calls in?
1: Please.
0: Yeah, Dominican work is magic there. So let me see if everything is good to go. So give us a call, Nation. 624-1005 or 623-5001. We're going to jump into your stamina stories one time. Of course, stamina stories. Well, stamina energy, sorry. Rise to the occasion. Mm-hmm. Let us know at what time, where, when you needed to draw for that that extra boost of energy and stamina was your go-to. Hands on your reach, and when you reach, stamina end up in your hand. you reach out. And when you reach out, stamina just appear like that.
1: In your hand.
0: In your hand.
1: Open. Open or yeah,
0: open. Open. Open.
1: Open and ready to drink.
0: Yeah, open and ready to drink. Stamina in your hand. Let us know, all right? 624-1005 or 623-5001. Call us up. Stamina stories. Should I get a mom?
1: Something a scenario?
0: There? A scenario?
1: I mean, there's so many things to choose from. All right.
0: You have one?
1: Yeah.
0: All right.
1: You're in a grocery or mini mart.
0: Mm-hmm.
1: You bounce up a lady.
0: Mm-hmm.
1: She pick your pocket. You draw for a stamina. Take it from there.
0: All right. So I went to the supermarket. I went to the grocery or supermarket. Well, I went to the supermarket.
1: You know what? In all fairness,
0: mm-hmm.
1: and I know males call, you bounce up a brethren.
0: Right.
1: You bounce up a man.
0: You bring some abrechen.
1: You bring some abrechen. Is that the what happened? Abrechen is not a meal. I think we are a little too phobic, you know. You bring some a man abrechen.
0: Right. You bring some a man. You bring some a man.
1: And why I said a man is because he may not be your brethren, but it's somebody you know.
2: I try to see what it's heading.
0: Okay,
1: right. Yeah, pick, yeah. No, same direction. He pick your pocket.
0: Right.
1: You get a stamina. Take it from there.
0: All right. So, hello, good morning.
2: I don't like what is headed.
0: Hello, good morning. Hello.
1: Ah, oh, wait, Dominic Boy.
2: Dominic Boy.
1: There's not Dominic fault. A wicked dirty.
0: All right, so here we can
1: tone this. So
0: we can still... do the WhatsApp, I guess.
1: Try the line again.
0: We can maybe try. All right, okay. I'll try the line again. All right, 624-1005 or 623-5001. We're doing it for stamina. Stamina, energy, rise to the occasion. Call us up. And let us know when you needed that extra booster energy. And of course, Miles gave you the scenario. So, play out the scenario. Remind us again, Miles. You bounce up.
1: Right, so you're in a grocery or mini mart.
0: Yeah.
1: You bounce up. A meal.
0: Right.
1: He heal you. And I heal. You picked your pocket and bust out. You draw for stamina.
0: Hello, good morning. Hello?
1: No, we still problems.
0: Let me see what this person saying here now. Hello, good morning.
3: Hello, good morning.
4: Yeah, fella, good morning.
0: All right, okay, all right, nice. Well, I don't know what's going on with this line here.
1: One of the lines giving trouble. Morning. Talk to us.
0: Which of them was giving
4: stamina energy, right? Said you.
0: Hello?
1: Go on.
0: Wait.
1: Go on, yeah.
4: Something wrong? Hello?
1: Yeah.
4: Something wrong?
1: All right, don't move. don't move.
0: Don't move.
1: Our muscle.
2: We have to go back to. Can you hear me now? Can you hear me?
0: Hey, go ahead. Stamina energy.
1: Rise to the occasion. Take it away.
4: You go on.
1: He moved.
4: Can you hear me now?
1: He moved. You can't move.
4: Can you hear me?
0: All right. Yeah, Nish, I know what to do. Send my voice note on your WhatsApp, right? I think we might have to go over to the WhatsApp for now. Because I don't know. Hey, when I drama, boy?
4: Never a dull moment.
1: It's about that.
0: We. Let me try one last time. Hello.
1: This sabotage.
0: Hello. Dominic, I don't know what to do now.
2: I don't know what to do.
0: Dominic, more. Dominic.
2: No long 796 typing.
0: Hello, just. Dominic, I'm not hearing the audio from WhatsApp.
2: You sent a 2 minutes and 10 seconds
0: right,
2: voice note.
0: That is, I'm in a story, but.
2: For so long?
0: Yeah, but you're not playing. I'm not even playing. Dominic, what is going on?
1: Nah, you're waiting till 8 o'clock now. You're pushing. What's up? All right, try to rig it. Forward it to me then. Let me see if it'll play.
0: Hello. Hello.
1: Yeah. Morning.
0: Morning.
3: Right.
1: So
3: stamina, energy, right,
1: for
3: the occasion.
0: Nice.
1: He move. Can't move.
2: I don't think the moving is problem, though. I want to believe it's the network. I hope so.
0: How do we wait? Dominic, you need to figure out what's going on with the video. Take BC here, because...
1: Forward it to my Chris. Let me see.
0: Hold on, man.
1: This is madness. If things had to work properly next hour, I call and sabotage it.
0: Somebody sabotage your lines. So it is. People say, well, hey, the drama will just continue in the between.
1: Yeah. Ain't that the truth?
0: Might as well see the number here. I think you might have a message to you. What's up? Cool. Hello? Hello?
5: Mm-mm. Hey, like, walking.
0: Hello?
2: Yeah.
5: Walking?
2: Yeah, yeah.
0: For now, yeah. Go ahead. Yeah. Summon energy.
5: Hey,
0: yeah.
5: Right,
2: Talk fast.
5: All right, we're going quick. Summon energy, right for the occasion.
1: Yeah.
5: Right, so the man, I went to the grocery, I meet the man, he picked my pocket, I drop a stamina, I drink it. I just have a...
1: No.
0: But I don't know what to do again.
2: Let me make it, why you need a stamina? You want stamina?
0: Hey, these lines need a stamina, boy. All right. We'll be back. We have your headline news. Your ATM headline news, all right?
2: Let me hope
0: stamina, we'll see if we can come back and do the stamina, all right?

0: energy. Rise to the occasion.
1: A very good morning. I'm Akash Samaru with headline news on CNC3 and the TBC Radio Network. CPEP workers in Tobago are calling for greater compensation and clarity as the program transitions from park beautification to farming. In June, Finance Secretary Petalan Roberts announced that CPEP would fall under the Division of Food Security, with workers expected to help boost Tobago's agricultural output. Some teams have already started planting crops, including pumpkin, at a farm in Shevan. But workers told CNC3 News they have not been briefed about the new direction, including whether their salaries will be adjusted to reflect their new duties. And some older workers are worried about their ability to cope with the physical demands of farming. PNM Tobago leader Shamfo Kudjo-Lewis is criticizing the handling of the transition.
2: No, it's time for them to deliver on their promises. And I know a lot of those persons are going to be sent home, or they're going to tie them up in arrangements that they know these persons cannot operate in. You know, so I'm concerned for the CPEP workers and the CPEP program in Tobago.
1: Acting Prisons Commissioner Elvin Scanterbury is warning that the prison service will not relent as it aims to rid the service of rogue elements. Scanterbury spoke at the prison service art exhibition at Long Circular Mall yesterday. His comments came a day after a female prison officer was arrested for attempting to smuggle prohibited items into the prison. In a media release, the police say the officer, who has 19 years service, was held trying to smuggle 458 packs of cigarettes, 189 grams of marijuana, 2 headsets, 8 AAA batteries, and 12 effervescent tablets used to treat urinary tract infections. Scanterbury says the actions of his officers in arresting their colleague, who is on vacation, is a good sign. And a fire tore through a 2-story home at Southern Main Road in Rosilac. In a video which captured the ordeal, an 11-year-old boy can be heard shouting for his brother, Kira Nehru, who had gone back upstairs to try to quell the flames. Fortunately, no one was injured. The brothers lived with their parents in the 2-story building and also operate 3 businesses, a barber saloon, a mini mart, and a vegetable stall, as well as a glass business. The fire broke out around 10:15 p.m. while the brothers and their mother were downstairs. Their father was not at home. A neighbor saw the smoke and raised an alarm.
3: When I went upstairs to check, I saw my mom bed on fire. When I see everything, I went rush for the hose and see if I could order the fire. By the time I was up there, the fire got bigger and bigger. While I was trying to order the fire, my brother came screaming against me. And then my mom panicking and she started to scream.
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0: Oh God, all you don't do me that. Tell you that, don't do me that.
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So, Nation, I believe that our lines are back up. I am hoping that it does work this time around. Right? So, what you can do is give us a call. 624-1005 or 623-5001. Let's put it to the test. Let's see if everything is good to go. And we're just going to do some time once more for stamina. Right? So, we can continue the stamina stories. Alright? So, call us up. 624-1005 or 623-5001. Let's see if we're good to go. For the lines...

0: And yeah, we'll jump into the stamina stories quickly. All right. So yeah, let us know at what time, when, what day you needed that extra boost of energy and you had to draw for your stamina. Let's see what's going on here.
1: Let's see if...
2: Yeah, that's not right. So, the other day I was going on the road, policeman stopped me. But the weather was a forecast, not right. So, when it was the policeman stopped me, he asked my license insurance. I'm going to stand up at the door, take him information, whatever the case may be. Instead of falling, you know, this man asked me to sit down in my van. And in the back seat of my van, gave me a ticket and asking me for my stamina too, right?
0: Might want to go with your stamina, boy. Man want to go with your stamina, boy. You actually, you are just somebody see your stamina and like your stamina more than you. Huh? Somebody see your stamina and like your stamina more than you. But yeah, Nation, give us a call. 6241-005 or 6235-001. Let us know at what time you needed that extra boost of energy and you had to draw for the stamina. If not, send us a voice note. Because I see any voice notes working. Hello?
3: Hello?

0: Going in a grocery, bounce up a bread drink. You pick my pocket, go in your fridge, grab a stamina, and run outside and I launch it behind him. Bossy head.
1: I like that. I like that.
2: Please stop and I take the news.
3: Was it drinking?
4: You're supposed to, yeah, that's why you know you're supposed to drink it. That's what salmon is supposed to drink.
2: Chicken, I run him down? Nah. You stop that creature faster than I did, than he. You felt it, yes?
4: I'd say he launched you salmon.
5: You look like all the other gifts in the book. I can't say DJ Sam, because they tend to give him a little trouble at all, too.
4: But we get him a case of salmon. That's
2: that what you meant to say.
4: Yeah. A case of salmon.
2: God, I don't know what I didn't know what he said.
3: I think he was just trying to expose the network he's talking about.
6: Salmon stories, right? So the Asian. Yeah, in this grocery boy, you could pick up some things. I don't even line already. Bongs of average. The man do so and pick my pocket. When I realize I look at the pay for my thing and then man go on with my wallet. I do so post my stamina. Earn on the man and catch him. Maximum walking in a scene is that color the man up on against the wall. Man see a voice by pressure by that technician. I say that technician come. We go down by slam one time and fix the lines down there.
2: I like it. Bring it, bring it.
3: I like it.
7: Palm out of that one. He pick my pockets. Take my stamina. I take the one that's out of my pocket, shrink it. I take the other one that's out of my next pocket and douse him with the stamina.
2: She loaded with stamina?
4: Yeah, she has stamina.
3: She had real deep pockets.
2: She put pockets in.
4: Stamina for so.
2: Oh, gosh.
4: Stamina for so. All right, so you can see lines not working.
2: Anyway, pressure with them lines.
4: You can see that lines not working, so we had to work with... I guess we had to work with voice notes for now, but
3: But let's bless up technician.
4: Technician?
3: Yeah, we'll give him a case of stamina.
4: Well, technician actually from technician from foreign, innit?
3: Oh, serious?
4: Yeah.
3: Technician, you have anybody on the local side you want to give a case of stamina to? Because today you're our winner.
4: Mm-hmm.
3: So if you do, just send us the information and we'll organize.
4: Hello.
8: Hey, what you fellas, what you?
4: I think we got to go here.
2: Life positive. You bringing a good vibe.
8: I know. Now I'm doing the grocery by a case of stamina, and I walk out the grocery and I hear somebody kneeling in the corner weeping, crying. And I'm gonna say, my brother, what's going on? The boy under pressure, you know. I say, wait, what happened? He said, boy, work by the door. He said, my brother, work. I said, true, where you working? He said, slam. I said, as I was, as I lines, man. I said, Dominic.
4: But at least we got one. So that's good. At least we got one. From the lines. Oh boy. What a day. What a drama Wednesday. All right, well, that's how we ended there for stamina. What we're going to do is we're going to take a quick pause, and we have a ticket giveaway for Oil and Music.
2: Mm-hmm.
4: Yeah, we have two tickets to give away for Oil and Music.
3: You take a voice note for that too?
4: Well... We were trading lines and see if the lines work. If the lines do
3: we
4: work.
3: We can. Just put the questions out and let them voice note
4: right?
3: it.
4: So,
3: I mean, technology is a kind of thing we could use it.
4: Yeah.
3: It's working for us. Let's make it work.
4: All right. Say no more. All right. Hey, we'll be back. Keep it locked.

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From that passion project finally coming to life, to your dream car parked in the garage of your own home. No more what ifs. Just say yes. With First Citizens, the life you envision is with

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0: All right, Nation. So you can try to give us a call, 624-1005 or 623-5001. We got a ticket giveaway for Freebird Festival, All in Music. However, if that doesn't work, you can send us a voice note. All right? So I'm going to give three of the questions beforehand, and I'll take... Well, I see the lines ringing, so I'll try the lines, and I'll try the...
1: Yeah, well, try the lines first.
0: The voice notes, right? So yes, we're giving you a chance to win tickets to Oil and Music Festival 2026, celebrating the icons. We've got three trivia questions for you, all about the ultimate food and music festival. Think you know your oil and music? Call us up now, because you'll have to answer all three questions correctly to win. And we're talking incredible food, we're talking great music and authentic Trinbago culture. Get ready! Let's head to the phone lines. Hello, good morning.
2: Hello.
0: Moving on, hello. Hello?
3: Morning.
0: Morning.
1: Morning.
0: Nice.
1: Morning.
0: What's your name, my friend?
3: Ryan.
0: Ryan, all right, Ryan. Ryan, on what day does Oil and Music Festival 2026 take place?
3: On the 30th of August. Mm-hmm.
0: All right. What time does it start?
3: Oh. They're guessing here. 12 p.m.
0: You sure?
3: No, I'm not sure. I guess it.
0: Check in.
3: 2 p.m.
0: All right. Dragon.
1: Of course.
3: 4 p.m.
0: Lord, Father. Dragon.
3: 6 p.m.
0: No.
1: They get later. No.
0: No.
3: 11 a.m.
0: No. You say 2 p.m. and then you jump.
3: 3 p.m.
0: You know any of the artists that are gonna be performing there?
3: Putin.
0: Who else?
3: I don't know.
1: It's not somebody paying tribute to Blacks.
3: Boy.
1: Oh boy.
3: I don't know.
1: Bye bye.
0: All right, Ryan. Yeah, Ryan, keep it locked. We will let you know if you're inside, all right? Right. Ryan, I'm a boy.
1: But you keep it unlucky, listening. Go on, Ryan. What do you get about one of the hardest questions, though?
4: How? It's just giving me a question?
1: No. Well, your clue, your part,
0: all right,
1: was one of the hardest parts.
4: Really?
0: So someone sent me a message with all the answers correctly here, right? However, we want a voice note. So send us a voice note with the same answers.
1: No, we'll do different questions. We'll do different questions for WhatsApp.
0: For WhatsApp? Okay. Say no more. Say no more.
1: If the phone line's working, we're taking calls. If we go into WhatsApp, you're going to read out three questions and then the first person will answer.
0: I try for you, girl. Mm-hmm. You're making it hard for
1: you. No.
4: She's still sending any voices.
1: No.
4: She stopped.
0: Hello, good morning. No, boy.
1: Right. Try again on phone lines, and if not, you'll do three fresh questions for WhatsApp, and the first person to send in the right answer will win.
0: Will win. Okay, all right. Cool. No problem. Hello, good morning. Hello.
1: All right, sandwiches.
5: Hello.
1: Hello.
4: Hi, good morning.
0: Hi, good morning. Nice. Who am I speaking with?
5: This is Sinead.
0: Sinead. All right, Sinead. Let me know, what time does Oil and Music Festival 2026 start?
5: 3 p.m. on the 30th of August, 2026.
0: All right. Where does it take place?
5: At the Military Academy, which is the former UCC campus in Corinth in San Fernando.
0: What? You're from San Diego?
5: Yeah.
0: All right.
4: So she's the promoter.
0: And
1: give us three artists performing at
5: three artists will be Kutin. I think it's Kutin. I want to say it's Viking Ding Dong, who's doing a tribute to Block, so right. Maybe wrong, but good. Right. And
0: one more.
5: Ravi B.
0: Ravi B. Hold on, let me see. I'm going to make sure. I don't want to tell you.
1: You can find one more artist.
0: Yeah. Find an next artist.
5: Three Canal and...
0: All right. We're good there. All right. Sinead. Sinead inside.
5: Yeah.
0: Yeah.
5: Yeah. Yeah. All right. I'm going to find one song and actually get it.

0: actually. Have a good
1: so
0: one.
1: We have one more. We have one more ticket to give away. Mm-hmm. And we're going to do it on the WhatsApp.
0: Yeah.
1: So, question number one. What is this year's Oil and Music Festival celebrating? Right? Two, I need you to name two of the restaurants featured at Oil and Music Festival 2026. And three, what three things come together at Oil and Music Festival 2026? All right, so those are your three questions. All right. Nice. We have Sinead. We have Sinead information. All right. So, first person to send me the information, you're good to go. So.
0: Remember, it must be a voice message.
1: Yeah.
0: So, voice, no typing.
1: Voice note. Well, let's send all a voice note now.

0: Stones coming in here. Nice. Let me see what this person's saying.
1: Celebrating icons, Aioli and Freebird Restaurant. Celebrating food, fun, and music.
2: Those are the three answers.
0: All right. Okay. Nice.
3: 3-2-4?
0: Yeah, 3-2-4. So 3-2-4. 3-2-4. Send me your information on the WhatsApp. You are a winner. Xavier or Xavier? I would believe. All right, so Xavier, or however you pronounce your name. Congratulations, you're on your way.
2: This one watching videos of people at all.
0: Why are you doing that?
4: Sinead and Sinead are watching.
0: Leave Sinead alone now.
4: Yeah, watching Sinead.
0: Oh gosh.
4: Sorry, I'm watching it.
0: Leave Sinead alone.
4: No, she's listening to that giggly now.
2: Well, she sound very happy.
4: So, well, yeah, I want to put a face to the name.
0: No, you don't.
4: That's what I just did.
0: No, you don't.
2: Yeah, like
0: you know you.
2: Like you got a box of Sinead somewhere.
4: Yeah,
2: again,
4: yeah, probably in the Freebird.
2: There too, you're gonna look music. For? You're gonna look for?
4: Yeah.
0: Sad guy, you know what he is.
4: Oh,
0: okay.
2: That's into the crowd balling, Sinead.
4: Hey, Sinead. Have you done me, man? Have you done
0: me? Nice. Hey, congratulations, so winner. Well, winners. Mm-hmm. All right, you've won yourself tickets to Oil and Music Festival 2026, celebrating the icons. Get ready for an unforgettable afternoon of incredible food, great music, and authentic Trinbago culture. Oil and Music Festival 2026 happens Sunday, August the 30th from 3 p.m. at the Military Academy in Corinth it's the day before the holiday. So, organize. Get your tickets if you don't have it already. Oil and Music. You don't want to miss it. Mm-hmm. I see Lion said, ma'am.
2: Yeah.
0: That voice note here. Should I play the voice note?
2: No.
0: Lion, play it. Lion, no, don't play it.
2: Not on air.
0: Lion, this is a play on the air. Lion, let me know. You know it's Lion, right? You know it's Lion?
4: Lion, Paul?
0: No.
2: Hello.
4: Oh, he said, "Don't do it." Listen to it off it.
2: Tell him.

0: Atlantic.
1: Really?
2: But we in August though.
3: Celebration of local heritage.
1: I think you miss what he said.
3: Two restaurants would be Show and Aioli. And we also celebrating what he was in the studio like Miss August.
0: Wow.
2: Like it's August?
1: Like Miss August.
2: Who is Miss August?
1: Like a calendar girl.
2: Wow. I say I'm young.

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5: 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Follow

0: right, Nation, we're gonna try this again. Give us a call. 6241005 or 6235001. It's time for the Angus Sura 420. Say what you see. Well, let's see out there. What all ain't on the ground out there? All right, so call us up and say what you see. Hello, good morning.
1: Yeah, morning. This is Ravi B Management. I see you really get a booking for the little thing, for the food and the music. We're coming down there for sure, bro.
0: All right, easy. Well done. That was cool. That was good. Happy it went that way.
2: Yeah.
0: Really happy. Really yeah, happy. Yeah. Well done.
2: Extremely happy.
0: Well done. Hello, good morning. Say what you see. Hello? Hello?

0: One thing we did see, though, is a man getting robbed.
1: Yeah, we definitely saw that.
0: Yeah, boy. That woman wicked, boy. That woman wicked to do that, man. To do Uncle that. Why would you do Uncle that?
1: I wonder if Uncle knew her, though. Like, if he knows her. You think so?
0: Could be, the way, you know, well, she embraced him. And he embraced her.
1: Some uncles just don't quite embrace them. Yeah, Ravi's there actually though. Check him out. Ravi is there.
0: Ravi there. Alright, yeah. Nice. Hello, good morning. Say what you see.
1: Oh God.
0: Lordy.
1: You all right. Send us some voice notes.
0: Voice notes, alright?
1: So, send us some voice notes.
0: Yeah.
1: Say what you see. And I mean, you all keep it above board, please.
0: Please. Because we can't screen.
1: Yeah, we really can't screen anything.
0: Hello? Hello? Hey, boy. All right, yeah. Send voice notes. And as Miles said, please keep it on a level because we cannot screen it. So please, we beg of you, keep it on a level.
2: Messing up?
0: Huh?
2: Well, I say messing up.
0: Boy, we get one call and that was it. Yeah. There you go to the voice notes. Angus Row 420, say what you see.
3: There's a morning, folks. Saying what I see. I see in that. If it is here, there's a patron or a customer of a certain internet provider. Anytime rainfall, you're in shambles. Hint, hint, wink, wink.
0: All right. Hey, all right, Mr. Hint, hint, wink, wink. Yeah. Okay.
1: All right, Winky.
0: All right, Winky. All right, Wink.
1: Oh,
0: Winks.
1: Papa Winks.
0: I'm going to show you 20, say what you see. Hello.
4: I well. See Tommy butt up up here in summer stage. Up here, look for that. Ooh. And I please. I see Tommy butt up up here in summer stage.
0: Oh.
4: Up here, look for that. And I please. Come and play, try no clash.
0: Yeah, what went on there, Nation? I don't know, because I left. But I heard something in summer stage with Hoppy, and Hoppy tell Travis block in your laptop.
1: You ever tell him, wasn't it? You were there, yeah? Tell us.
0: See what you see. See what you see.
1: See what you see. What you see.
2: So apparently Hoppy went to that clash.
0: Right.
2: And Tommy wasn't on it now.
0: Right.
2: Tommy turn and tell him. Me and us, you better than anything you have was coach. But not only these two channels.
0: Wow!
2: Oh,
0: you lie!
2: Apparently, you have didn't like that. And then Travis is jacking.
0: So, Travis, look at it, Travis.
1: Huh? Well, Travis is do little things going on.
0: He's working there. He's working there.
2: When you feel like.
1: He's been featured there.
2: When he bored. When he bored.
1: He's been featured there.
0: I feel true.
2: I feel when he bored.
0: Wait, Tommy, wait. Hello. Hello, good morning. I'm sorry for 20. Say what you see.
5: What?
0: Hello.
5: Good morning.
0: Good morning.
5: It's Happy.
0: Happy. What's going on?
5: And that's all now. I'm calling it today, but I was calling today. I'm wondering if I was getting through.
0: Yeah, a lot of people not getting through.
5: So, I don't know. I'm having a job. I'm calling, right? I didn't know if I heard anything.
0: Well, Happy Gill, right now in a segment.
1: Well,
0: but
1: see what you
0: at
1: see.
0: The same time, I don't want to hang up, because if I hang up on you, I don't think I might get you again and I'm happy. The way it is.
1: Say what you see. Say what tell us what you saw.
0: What you saw. Tell
2: she
0: us.
2: She didn't see
5: nothing. You see nothing, so I'm getting that call.
2: Happy, you ain't see nothing?
5: Why doesn't see at all, you know? My eye tiny, you ain't seen nothing.
2: No, man.
5: I'm thinking my eyes, I don't see.
0: All right, Happy.
2: Call us back.
1: Call us back.
0: Call us back. We'll try to.
1: Like in the next 5 minutes.
0: Yeah. Yeah, Angus 0420, say what you see.
6: Morning, fellas. Say what you see. Well, here going on that Christmas day. I happened to pass through Union Hall to that delivery this morning.
0: No. No.
6: I didn't see the same man reading the invisible book again. Right?
0: Okay, okay.
6: But I see our next man.
0: No.
6: Swimming in the canal.
0: No. No.
6: Swimming in the canal. You
0: know, no.
6: Swimming.
0: No.
6: I talking about the man. Boy, the man doing butterfly and backstroke and all kind of thing.
0: No.
6: What going on in Union Hall?
0: That doesn't happen in Union Hall.
6: You need to address the same.
0: No. I'm not believing that because you have no footage. You have no footage. That does not happen. I was up and down in Union Hall yesterday and I saw nothing of the sort. Hello.
1: Phone drunk.
0: No way. That's not like he's stick there.
7: Wow.
0: Wait, you get lost in the matrix there. Okay. Wow. Angus 0420, you say what you see.
8: Angus 0420, morning. I see a big F Tommy vexing some on stage, boy. Up here, provoking the man, boy. And Bling, you know, always the peaceful man go on to talk to Tommy, boy, and Tommy get Bling a little push, boy. I don't like that one, boy, Tommy, boy. I go do Bling that, man. Apologize now, Tommy. Boy, only let Tommy apologize now.
0: Wait, so hold on. Tommy push Bling, Sonny?
2: I didn't see that
0: one. You get mash up?
2: I know Sonny telling me how to sign feeding.
1: I told you that was about peace. I told you that was about peace and coming together.
2: In terms of just banter talk,
1: But they say that I don't take peace now. Like, I think
2: Sonny was on peace thing.
0: Wow. Hello, good morning. I'm just 0420. Say what you see. Hello. Slang.
9: I see a fireman I like. This is Daily Knock.
0: All right,
7: that's it. I see now. I see what you see.
1: But yeah, we are excited.
7: Oh, fantastic, dude. Thanks. 420. Thanks, Agostino. Full blessings. Chris, I mean, if they have any script or anything to read, let's do that and let's get out there. No. You do that.
2: Nah. Just so. No, we see fireman.
0: Oh gosh.
2: When we know who's in a party, we don't know who's in fireman. No.
1: Well, what?
0: 420 Nation from one spark, we just cause a whole scene. This is the roll call for all the rebels. 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
1: Well, Nation, we're going to try, Nation.
2: Most we can do right now is try.
1: So give us a call at 6241005 or 6235001. We know the phone line's giving a lot of trouble, but we're going to try before we make our exit. However, if we don't get through, then Janine and Hero up next. We're going to take over, right? Hello, good morning. Ah, nice. Hey.
2: Happy.
1: So happy. What you have for me today?
3: Sound like I'm menu, boy.
4: I'm a
3: boy,
4: yeah.
1: Mm-hmm.
4: I think. Well, I'm not here.
1: Happy, we're not hearing it clearly for some reason. I don't know.
3: No.
5: Hello?
4: Are you hearing me now?
5: Yes.
3: Better now, yeah.
1: A little better.
4: So, I don't want to phone like a walkie talkie and talk.
1: Mm-hmm.
4: Right. So, I am there dating and I go on and I live date with Daddy.
1: Right. With a mister?
4: Mm-hmm.
1: Right.
4: So, it ain't going nice, very nice, well put together, well dressed, everything. Yeah, comfortable. But I'm going to invite him to come along because they don't want everything to go there and spend money, ever do something. Yeah, I'll come home, I'll cook, and all, you know, don't chat.
1: Mm-hmm.
4: I do. I love it. It's the atmosphere.
1: Happy we in here, clearly, again, and I don't know what we're
4: doing. I love it. I'm
5: the Yeah, let me just stay at your place.
1: All right.
4: Yes, we for the fall weekend or whatever. So, why did you know, I need a dude to go and come back. So, I'll see my car, that when I get something, I'll come. All you know, this man sees my music box and go on with it. He went to take your music box and go on?
1: How we gonna do you that?
4: But the man got my whole cigar box.
1: So how we catch him?
4: Well, I see he post a picture. Wrap up my cigar box and go out with my cigar box. I'm smiling. Lock me.
1: So you bring a man home by you, right? You date to this man, you bring him home, you cook for him and thing, whatever. And he rub you?
4: The man rub me, man.
1: After you cook for him, after you welcome him in your house, he rub you, he turn around and rub you?
4: Turn around and rub me. But the rest of the thing that was too big for him to take, so he just said the seeker. You understand? I may be laughing because watch, it was so surprising that as well. Got people in their place, and I'm gonna tell you something. People is very dishonest. There's a lot of people pretending they're nice, but they're really not nice. So that is where the place is. How it is? It can't show somebody and a genuine person will really come around, and they will just feel it's the same because they all have a smile and face.
1: Yeah.
4: Happy,
1: I feel it's best to just stay by yourself. And
5: yeah, you need a rest.
1: Just stay by yourself, Happy. Stay by yourself a little bit.
5: You need a little rest.
1: Somebody.
5: Say, buddy.
4: Hey, all they watch when nothing then go on. Everyone just going now.
5: You're
4: I mean, honestly, I don't like myself.
5: You just
4: we didn't do nothing. I'm going to do nothing because I'm driving here talking to you.
5: That why you rub you? You ain't getting any money on me. All weekend, you ain't getting any money.
4: Yeah, but you ain't getting no money.
6: You justifying that?
5: Yeah, but you know me.
6: That's what you rub your
4: money. You never spend no money. Just say I spend money to get something.
5: Yeah, but whole weekend, man, day.
1: So, wait, he had to spend any money? He had to spend any money?
4: It's two of us was doing it, selling any money.
1: Oh, okay.
4: So, my money has no value then. No, man. No, no, no.
5: You be smelling like moment.
1: Imagine this man actually.
4: Guys, I just want to tell all you know, thank you for having me. Nation, the road, West, they call it time. It's TAT.
5: Yes.
4: And so, yeah, be safe and do anything and just be on yourself, right?
1: All right, Happy.
2: Happy. Easy,
1: be safe out there.
5: But you will go by woman for a whole weekend and would not expect nothing?
2: It depends on how long you're vibing with the person.
5: What mean how long?
2: Well, I don't know how long.
1: I not just go and go by anybody.
5: But you not trust me enough to leave to have me. I'm going to spend the weekend.
2: Well, right.
5: I'm spend the weekend.
1: But I'm unbrutal too, eh?
5: Yeah.
2: Obviously, he's brutal. I mean...
1: He walk in happy house and scan the house to see what he could take it. Yeah.
2: So during his time there, he was scanning.
1: Way. Man, brutal out here. Hello, good morning, Gemma. Hey, wait, he's listening to it. Hello, good morning.
5: What I happy use?
1: Hey,
5: see 797
1: All right, I tried once, and if we get through, then you let Janine and Hero come in. Cause boy,
2: it was a difficult morning.
1: Yeah. Hello. Good morning. Hello.
7: What? Chris.
1: Oh.
7: Matt, what's going on?
2: Who told you?
5: Good morning.
7: All right. What? You have a question, Doc? So why?
5: Tell me.
7: I feel you might answer more than compared to Chris and my wife.
5: You sure, mate? Is that?
7: That is weaving a saddest man, you that you really hear.
5: Who?
7: Sean 3.0.
5: I think it's on my glance here.
2: I wouldn't know.
1: I don't know either. He's not his hairdresser. He's not his barber. I can't tell you. I
2: don't even know if he have a hairdresser. So I don't know. I don't know. I got to tell
5: you. So what you feel?
2: Why you keep throwing things at me? What? I realize when people ask you something, like to direct it to me. I don't know.
1: Take two is good. Okay, but
5: yeah, you ask me.
1: Two is on the line.
2: They just say, I don't know. Don't throw it to me.
5: Miss Ray, I say she's trying to go for you on this one.
1: Hello, good morning. Drama.
7: Yeah, I know who on this.
1: Yeah, we line's given.
2: I don't know. We don't know. We don't know. We don't know.
5: Toss, what you feel?
1: Wait.
2: You're not supposed to say what he feels.
1: Somebody don't want to say nothing at all, my toes, boy. Pressure. Toes. This is the last one. If we can get through here, we're going. We're done. Hello, good morning. Drama. Alright.
5: Hello.
4: Yeah, happy.
5: Happy.
4: Let me tell you something. I trust the person because it's a long time we talking and going down and things.
1: Right.
4: I remember I tell you, I live down with the man from Seoul.
1: Mm-hmm.
4: So I read in my fresh and roll and I follow this candidate and not knowing it's a people. So yeah, the trust him at a distance, you know, at a level. But I didn't know he was a people.
1: Well, I don't know.
4: Everybody know,
5: well,
4: no one know.
1: Yeah.
4: So it go.
5: Easy happen.
1: Easy.
5: No happy not getting cut off.
1: I don't know.
8: Watch me. If all you don't believe me, all you go back to the videos. Go back. I tell all you I was there. I see it. They are telling all you bling going up and talking to the man. They talking close. Tommy game I push. Tommy done vex already. Bling saw the back one time and told Tommy, not me tonight, brother. Thing, all right. Bling never come back on the stage after that. Bling in Shepard, you don't see how big Tommy is. No, I tell you all the iron line.
5: You said that voice, no?
1: No, that's not me, obviously. What's he?
9: Yeah, boy, fellas, boy, as always, boy, blessings, boy. That's how I make a little sense of humor in this thing now, boy. No matter what it is.
10: Yes, man.
9: But see, this funny road, as always. That's how I smile that story with Tommy and Bling. Forget that. That ain't making no sense. It's all still. Dog, next time I start, I'll be a story start up once upon a time. Because it's really making no sense, right? Can't humanity or something, because you're doing something like extempo or something. It's making no sense. As always, you put on the guns, let me bring back the empty.
10: Easy positive.
1: Respect.
5: Oh, gosh.
1: I get it. We apologize.
5: Some people are getting through, though?
1: I don't know.
5: Good.
1: Some people are getting through, some people are not getting through.
3: Is there a connection?
1: I don't know. Somebody asked, what network are you on? let me try this last one and then we'll leave. Hello.
11: Stay happy, turn Muslim, bring my mountain to this world.
2: You're good.
1: Woof.
5: This what?
1: Yo, back your thing, girl.
11: I want.
1: Boy. All right, hey. Nation.
5: Somebody said that network getting through. The other one.
1: Yeah, but then... network to the same network on a specific network getting through, and then whatever. It is what it is. Miles, have a good one, bro.
2: Yeah. Bye. Thanks, you too.
1: Miles, have a good one. What, you have you a good too. One?
3: Yes, man. Yeah, what he blessed.
1: Alright, nation, be safe out there. Enjoy the rest of your Wednesday. Unfortunately, we were unable to give you the drama the way we usually give you the drama. However, we did try to give it to the best of our ability. Mm-hmm. And hope you enjoyed it today. Alright. But tomorrow, we're going to be back

0: myself and Miles.
1: B2B.
0: Taking it back with some old school thing. You dig it? Okay?
2: You dig. You dig. You dig.
0: We out. Up next, Janine and the DJ Hero are going to take over and take you all the way till noon. Be safe out there, nation. Till tomorrow, God's willing.
1: Oh, so somebody sent out a blast on network. You get the blast? No.
0: Yeah, I see that. I see that.
1: You got it?
0: Yeah, no. What blast is it?
1: But you with that network? Oh, yeah.
0: Yeah, I seen it, you know. That they're experiencing interruption to some of their services as a result of multiple fiber breaks. It's also affecting their customer support channels, including their contact center. Yeah, and their team is working on it. Also, for those that are in Port of Spain, I know there are some traffic restrictions. It takes effect like now, like 9:15 a.m. to 10:30 a.m. Yeah. It's some temporary traffic disruptions in Port of Spain to facilitate rehearsals for the 64th Independence Day celebration. So, all right.
1: It's called the King George. The Nine King George anymore?
0: Nelson Mandela. So they're going to be in Nelson Mandela Park facing south.
1: Okay.
0: All right. They're also going to be, let me see. So the parade will proceed and turn right onto Sinclair Avenue heading west, then turn left onto the Western Main Road heading west, then onto the Long Circular Road heading north, and turn right entering the western entrance of Ken Cook Field. That's the dismissal point. All right, so. Nation, we're gone for good now. We're gone for good.

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0: beautiful people, this is how we're going to kick it off. And I'm absolutely loving the music this morning, my friends. Slam 100.5 FM. It's your girl Janine alongside the DJ Hero this morning. How are you, Hero?
1: I'm fine. More into nation, more into your city. Well, I know it's a little bit wet this morning, but we're going to make the day a little bit brighter for you, man.
0: Man, I love the wetness. I love it. Gotta send love going out to everyone that is enjoying their beds right now. If it were up to me, I would still be in my bed right now resting, but that's okay. We out here. We're going to have a great time, guys. We know we're having a lot of difficulty connecting with you guys, so I ask you all to do a little roll call, check in with me. Let me see how the messages are going. 707-7526. Please send a WhatsApp or a message. Let me know where you guys are locked on. Of course, it's Wednesday, but we're keeping it like Friday, right? Because after today, I back on next week, Monday, right? So let me let you know, there has been a break in multiple fiber cables, right? So that's what's happening.

right now. It's affecting everyone on the service. 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I'm trying to go live. I was like, well, if I can't get WhatsApp, might as well join all you on the live. And it's a problem as well. You understand? So bear with us, but we're going to be having some fun on the inside same way. All right. I'm ready for that, you know.

0: boy. All right, the live work, and y'all. Check me out. I'm live on TikTok at JYNNY, and the live is working. At least I got to connect with you, man. Let me know where you're locked on from, all right? Yeah, man. All right, it's working. Hey,
1: would you look at the time?
0: That is it.

0: We're doing this one for the couples. We're doing this one for the situationships. We're even doing this one for the people in toxic relationships. I like all of it. You understand?
1: I like it.
0: I really like this song, no? Woo! But I only know the uncensored version.

That is the energy. That is the energy. Where you checking in from? Let me know. Arima. How about the spin looking? I want selfies this morning. I want to see who I'm talking to. I want selfies. Let me see you in your new uniform. Hey. Send me one with a smile. Let me see the ladies. Hero, I like where you're going this morning. Somebody said they want a Cayman. No problem. We have that for you this morning. But I want some selfies on the WhatsApp, 707-7526. Shout out to my beautiful people on the TikTok as well. La Romaine in the building. Hey!

0: All right, we got to say good morning. Going out to my friends locked on the TikTok. I see some people locked on in Palo Seco, all the way in New York City. Good morning. On the WhatsApp, I got Canada, Montreal to be exact. And Arima, shout out to Birdman. That's the energy. That's the energy. Bye. Just taking it easy, you know. We're taking it easy on the TikTok. We're going for 3 days, no violations. You understand? Come on. Niceness.
1: Strong back in my back hole. Love you that Sammy woman up with chat again. From your now, germs on your body.
0: Santa Cruz, good morning.

0: 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I want the bread again. I want the bread again drop. We want a plate. I want a plate. Bread again, Olia. Bread again. But yeah, that is it for me now. We can't say the other part where you feel like eating. We don't want our part. I just want to hear bread again, Olia. Bread again. Because that's the kind of weather we having right now. You know that kind of way? Bread again, boy.
1: Yo, hey.
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question I didn't get an answer to. Who is it, Trini Ivani, boy? 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I love you, girl. I love you. Who's it, Trini? Who's it, Trini Ivani?

Listen, the proudest I have ever been. Big up K-Man, you did such a fantastic job at Summer Stage. Listen, I tell all you, I cry. I was happy, overjoyed. It was an amazing concert, man. Shout out to everybody that went out to Summer Stage. Shout out to Suzanne, she working hard. Good morning, going out to all my friends on the TikTok live. Gosh, boy. I'm feeling proud. You know, feeling proud. Ah, shout out to the whole of the Trinidad movement. That is it.

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Came on message and he say, you know, girl, you have a body, you have a goddess. I said, true, you know, next thing on the radio. Pick up yourself, K-Man. Young Bass, pick up yourself too. Young brother, pick up yourself. 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

somebody say Cayman voice. 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He had he remixed it, you know. That was the original take when he recorded the first time. But then we was just trying for all the girls to feel the same vibe now. Yeah. Big up Cayman. 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

0: Daddy.
1: 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I want to know more. 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

0: it was 11, 16. 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
1: I'm on only WhatsApp now, so he changing him to Master T, you know. 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

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I'm going to give you one more soca. 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Let me tell you what we're doing today. It's Wednesday. It's hashtag only local. We had to come back with the hashtag only local. After the break, we come back with the hashtag only local. 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

0: Hashtag only local. You know what you gotta do, right? We're gonna shine the spotlight on all our local artists. All of our local artists, all right? Once we could get the music out to you, we're gonna be playing it, all right? So send the request to 707-7526, all right? We take a quick break and we will be right back with more.
1: 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Hands up,
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my goodness. You guys know I am the biggest fan of Voice, but that one, my friends, just raised my paws, you know. That just raised my paws. I know when I heard it the first time on social media, I went crazy. Now I'm getting the opportunity to hear the full song loud in studio. And guys, Paw Raising. Congratulations going out to him as well. Voice is expecting his second baby, and it's a baby girl. So congratulations going out to Voice and Marie-Ange. You guys are beautiful. May God continue to protect your union and bless you guys with plenty of abundance. Plenty, plenty success, all right? Guys, this is brand new music coming in from Voice. It's called Lighters. We're inside hashtag only local, where we shine the spotlight on everything Trinidad and Tobago. All right, shout out to my artist, V-O-I-C-E, baby. Woo! When my paws raising, you know. Happy independence, all you. What do you?

0: up! Mash it up!
1: Yeah, boy, it's a certain kind of energy, man. It's a certain kind of energy. Send your request to 707-7526. What do you want to hear this morning, my friends? From our local artists, any genre, we got you. All right? Good morning, going out to my TikTok. We live, we having a good time. Love you guys.

0: energy guidance, all right? And we've interviewed him many times right here on Slam 100.5, part of the GML family as well. So we sent him some love. It's called Fight For You. All right.
1: True love, it always takes time.
0: As we get you ready for Inhale this weekend, shout out.

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They really

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Somebody said that's Batman from Bago. Big up yourself, Batman from Bago. All these fellas is sweet man. Listen, big up a sweet man, you know, now if I was to big up a sweet man, I know. Let me not call no name, now go make out my whole self. Let me leave it. Let me leave that righty. All I saying is, who's that person? Nah, Janine, forget it. Let me go to the next one. We inside hashtag only local energy. This was requested on the WhatsApp, requested on the TikTok live as well. So it's coming in from energy. It's called Sweetness on the Lower Rhythm.

calling names this morning. Somebody say Kevin. I call no more name. I don't know the name calling. Anyway, next on the list for the hashtag only local, we have Kes. Kes and Patrice. I like it like this.

baby. 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Baby, we 10 minutes up. Wait. Oh, you want me to give them a little bit of the... Big up Queen's team. Queen's team mash up. She mash up summer stage, you know. She mash up summer stage. Now, I beg the DJ. I doesn't know, Jada. I just, you see what they was talking about yesterday? You don't beg for people for the minimum, you know. I give the DJ the drop since Monday. I send you the video Monday. Today is Wednesday. Where is the drop from Queen's team summer stage? Absolutely ridiculous. Ah, jeez and H's. Anyway, we have the request for you guys because Queen's team mash up summer stage on Saturday. She said, baby, baby, that's it for me. Baby, we 10 minutes up. We 10 minutes up, baby, or you want me to get them somebody? Bend over. In the car for the whole summer. Mood. All right, we brawling. Big up Queen's team. Oh.

at summer stage. ¿Qué pasa? The last page of the... It's a horrible picture. Horrible picture. I mean, sometimes these photographers, ruthless. Look at this. Look at how they're making Serena look. Serena don't look like that. Serena don't look like that. Serena looking like Terminator when the face was melting. Not right. Yeah, that's not right at all. They should have never do that. I don't like that. I don't like when people do my people that. Yeah, I don't like when they do people that. I don't like that at all. Anyway, friends, we're going to close off hashtag Only Local, right? This is the last one for hashtag Only Local. We thank everyone for sending their requests. And, love this one, boy. Well, I remember, let me tell you something. I could tell you about my voice, you know. I remember I was standing up inside. Is the stadium, is that the thing for this? It's the stadium, man. And we went on, it's the stadium, and we went and far from finish. I remember he win. I was there. I was there. I was working. Shout out to Stacey Wyke and the entire front row team. Yeah, man, I was working. Anyway, friends, love my voice, see? This one is far from finished. This is how we're going to close off. Hashtag Only Local.

0: Once again, congratulations going out to my boy VOICE on his this big family. You know, it's just been growing and we love that for you guys. So congratulations going out to Marianne and to VOICE, man. That's incredible. All right, so this is how we lock off. Hashtag only local next week, Wednesday again. All right, my friends. Same time, same place. Right here on Slam 100.5 FM. Progressive and unstoppable, my friends. We get you ready for the long weekend. Is it a long weekend? Monday's a holiday, but I don't know how you're working enough, so I had to ask questions. It's a long weekend. Tuesday's a holiday too? All right. Well, I work in Monday. When is the parade? Parade is Monday, so I'm going to miss piece of the parade then. What nonsense is this? What nonsense is that?
1: You know, realize how you plan your...
0: This is nonsense.
1: You know, realize how you
0: so
1: plan.
0: So I am going to miss 19... I'm missing the whole parade. I'm going to miss the whole thing. And I'm going to have real traffic for me to get to work on Monday. Papa. So I'm going to miss the parade. Well, I'm not missing the fireworks. All I'm doing the picnic, you know. Hey, I was serious about the picnic. People who are interested, DM me. That's gonna be me alone in the savannah. That's all right.
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we've walked into the light of unity, of self-actualization, and of nationhood. 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The CPL action to the match zone. The big games, the bigger moments, the biggest reactions.

is where the game gets loud. Where every wicket gets a reaction. And every six gets the whole place pumping. This

I get into this segment, you see this rhythm though? You see the Diwali rhythm? The Diwali rhythm, Diwali rhythm, whatever you want to call it. You see Anna Escalante all the way in Australia. Gil, I love you. And every time I hear this rhythm, I think of you. All right? I love you. I miss you. Shout out to the whole of St. Joseph's Convent, Port of Spain, man. When we graduate, 2006. Big up, damn. Big up, that. 2006. Yeah. Big up, that whole year. Now we graduate and thing. Yeah, everybody, man. I saw Anna Marquez the other day, so big up, Anna. Yeah, man. Anna helped me pass maths, eh? By the way, I got two in maths because of Anna. So shout out to Anna Marquez, all right? Friends, let's jump in for our South Park, all right? So more music, more vibes coming up next, all brought to you by South's hottest arena for the Lime Life. I'm talking about South Park. There's no experience like South Park. This isn't just shopping. This is a whole vibe. From Starbucks to Steel Restaurant, South Park offers everything. Coffee, dining, cinemas, and a nightlife. Experience the jewel of San Fernando's leisure scene. Head on down to South Park today. You ready? I could play out this whole rhythm. This whole rhythm night.

You see this kind of song here? Motivation. Motivation. Shout out to everybody in a short, short skirt. Before Skilly Bang shout, shout out to short skirt. This is it. This was it. Tight up skirt. Right? Tight up, right up. Tight up, right up on a Wednesday. Okay?

Pull it up. We inside for South Park, you know, but if you know, it's have a shorty right now in the office with the tightest, shortest skirt, I will send in him. 707-7526. All right? If you're working with a shorty right now with the tights up, right up, the nice skirt, I want to send names. If you're on the live right now, send me names. If you have on a short, tight up skirt, my skirt shorten up, my tight up.

for making it possible. That was a good one. Hero, I love the juggling. It was good. It was good. That segment was brought to you by South Park. Keep it locked to Slam on 0.5 FM for more. And hey, I wanted to introduce the topic. Now, the topic going on mashup this morning, eh? All right, but it's all right. Yeah, custom, right? So, yeah, we're going to do this thing. I'm going to run some ads. We are ready in the final hour. We supposed to have red flags. Hoy, hoy, hoy. All right, when we come back, though, I feel I will introduce the topic. And then we have a nice 10 minutes for the CPL viewing party, all right? For everybody heading out to watch the CPL matches, all right, friends? Yeah. That was a nice one, Hero. Enjoy it. All right, friends? Don't go anywhere. We're going to be right back with the hot, hot, hot topic.

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0: All right. Hero, I feel like I gotta pull back up your song. Let me drop the question first. Beautiful people, we're into hour number three, just about 15 minutes after the hour of 11, quarter past 11, right here in sweet, sweet Trinidad and Tobago. We are broadcasting from number 22 to 24, St. Vincent Street, Port of Spain, baby. We are downtown. I don't know what the weather is like on the outside. When I got to studio, it was a little rainy. You guys can let me know how it's looking in Port of Spain, how Santa Cruz looking, how South looking, how Tobago looking. I want to know how Mayaro looking as well. But I'm going to give you all the topic this morning. I love this selection, Hero. I love this selection, Hero. Now, I stumbled upon a post yesterday. It was a lady. She went for a walk. She saw her son. Her son wrapped up with one of her schoolmates. Her son, who's 25, he's a big man, wrapped up with one of her schoolmates on the bench, hugging up, real normal. And he's like, but mom, a big man. And she's like, but he's a big man. Now, my question this morning, how old is too old? How young is too young? All right? In your life, in your experience, how old is too old? How young is too young? Right? Was the oldest person? Who's the oldest person you've been with? What's the age of the oldest person you've been with? And the age of the youngest person you've been with? Or the years? Somebody saying overcast in Mayaro, no rain, right? How tongue looking all the Port of Spain, Frederick Street? Come on, let me know. So that's the question this morning. How old is too old? How young is too young? Now, Hero, talk to us. Youngest and oldest.
1: Youngest, I would say, I'm not going to be behind anybody over the age of 25, 26. Oldest, yeah, man, if I touch a 45, 50-year-old, depending on the situation. Mm. Other than that, as I say, I ain't looking.
0: Alright. Well, let me clarify, right? He called an age. Let me help him out here a little bit. So the youngest person I've ever been with has been a year younger than me. The youngest person I've been with, the person is a year younger than me, right? And the oldest person. The oldest boy? Reach there already. I was older. I was in my 20s.
2: He's just 16 years old.
0: And he was probably, I'm here 19 years, my senior. Cool 19 years senior though. Cool guy, real cool guy. Most down to it. Most awesome. He really is. He still is. He's amazing. Anyway, friends, so that's me. Gave it out there. Somebody says, been with a 65-year-old at 43. She was my champion. Me and my wife are 13 years apart and happily married. That is beautiful. Now let's get the calls going, especially those success stories. You know, I one of my most successful relationships, the guy was 9 years older than me. Yeah, I think, I don't know what it is about females. Ladies, tell me if I'm wrong. And we like a little older guy? And ladies, and you like a little older fella? Or you like them young? I don't know. I feel like guys like younger things, female like older things. I don't know. Charisse. Let me answer the phone. You all know the number, 6241005, 6235001. Somebody say Janine sung like he was in love with a man nearly half your age. Let's study that, baby. Hello, good morning.
3: Good morning, beautiful. How are you this morning?
0: I am blessed and thankful to hear you this morning, man. How are you?
3: I am glad to be in the land of the living.
0: Amen to that. Amen, my brother. Speak it.
3: So the youngest I've ever been with is 29 years of age.
0: Right.
3: And the oldest is 65.
0: Oh, wow.
3: Yeah. What?
0: And which one was more successful?
3: The old thing better than the young thing any day.
0: Oh, my gosh. The old thing better than the young thing any day. Tell them.
3: Yeah, they get more experience. Ooh. And more out of them.
0: That is it. I like that.
3: Yeah.
0: So, you're still with the person who was 65?
3: Yeah, but she's married.
0: Wait, hold on. Wait. I don't understand.
1: This is a confession of the soul, you know.
0: You're still with the person, but she married?
3: Yeah.
0: Okay. And how's that working out for you?
3: Very well. She called me when she needs me.
0: She's called you when she needs you, and you're there to pick up any pieces.
3: Yes, I'm there to pick up the slack.
0: No, I have a question for you. Now, yesterday I didn't get any feedback, but is it that you spend money on this particular lady?
3: Both ways.
0: You spend money and she spends money on you as well.
3: Money. Yeah.
0: We're talking about money, or just a little something.
3: You see, sometimes in life, everything is not about money, it's about experience.
0: All right.
3: You see, a relationship do not go one way all the time. Okay. It goes 50-50.
0: Right.
3: And you see, if I get to understand that someone who's married and is living together, my money is your money is my money. And if you could understand that logic, the relationship will last longer.
0: Right. So
3: your home should last longer.
0: So her husband money is your money too?
3: No. My money is my money. And her money is her money. And when you're spending, both are spending one another.
0: Oh, okay. Your money is your money. Her money is her money. But when you're spending, you're spending together.
3: Correct.
0: All right. I like you. How long is this going on? How long are y'all going good?
3: I say three and a half years.
0: 3.5 years. How long she married now?
3: 32 years.
0: My Jesus. So, okay. Well, you know, I think y'all are happy. Y'all are happy, right?
3: Yeah, we're happy.
0: No, that is
3: and
0: all that matters.
3: Most in life.
0: That is it.
3: Once you're happy, that is the most important thing in life.
0: That
3: happiness.
0: Is it, baby.
1: What you know Annie happy?
0: He don't know. He don't know.
3: He in denial.
0: Right. Leave him right there. Leave him in denial. Yeah. He could stay in the river in denial. He could stay right there in the lake. You leave him right there. You enjoy your life, buddy. I think, yes, nothing is wrong with you.
1: Mash up my radio show there.
0: No.
3: Yeah, he, I ain't mash up radio show.
0: No. He ain't mash up the radio show. He doing good.
3: I believe in being honest.
0: That is it.
3: Honesty is the right key to success in life.
0: Amen. And everybody's honest in his situation. She's honest.
3: Yeah.
0: You are honest. He's in denial in the river, and that's okay.
3: Yeah.
0: That's okay. Now, let me ask you a question. Do you have a main lady?
3: Not right now.
0: I'm single right now.
3: So that comes like my main lady.
0: Okay, now that is understandable. I just wanted to know if you had a main lady, if she knew about the situation, if you were honest with her as well.
3: Yeah, if I wanted somebody, she would have known what I tell her.
0: You would have told her, okay.
3: Yeah.
0: And that has worked out in the past.
3: As I always say, if you're not satisfied with it, the door is there for you to go.
0: Okay, I understand. That is very true. The door is always, you know, there nobody's holding you, you know, hostage.
3: No, you just turn the lock and walk out.
0: Hello, tell them, because you're being honest, you know?
3: Yeah.
0: Honesty is the best policy. I think you're a great guy. I think you're a great guy. Let me put that out there.
3: I am.
0: Yes, I think you're a great guy.
3: I am. And it's family come first.
0: Family first, yes.
3: Yeah.
0: Beautiful. I love that. You just uplifted my day.
3: Thank you. Enjoy your day and may God bless.
0: Thank you, my love. Have a blessed one. Yeah, boy. Somebody say, Jay, I am 40. So what we gonna do? Cherise laughing.
1: I don't play for any top.

0: if you just joined us, the question was, in your experience, in your life, what was the age of the person, the oldest person you've been with, and the youngest person you've been with? We got some numbers, we got some facts, we got... Jay, sounds like he was in love with a man nearly half your age. You know, he multiplied by my age. You're very old. Anyway, my youngest was about 23 years old, which is 24 years younger. And my oldest was 10 years older, 55. That not bad. 24 years younger. So that's what I was saying. So this is a guy and he likes them younger. That's what I'm saying. The guys usually go for the younger girls. The girls usually go for older guy. Am I wrong, ladies? Am I wrong? Hello, good morning. Welcome.
1: Hello. I was with someone who was like 12 years older than me. I did not feel like I was in a relationship. I feel like I was seeing about the elderly.
0: Oh, gosh.
1: Right?
0: Oh, God.
1: So I needed to listen in between. We could have more in common.
0: Right, right.
1: 2 to 3 years older.
0: Yeah. So,
1: okay.
0: And was he youngest?
1: I'm the youngest. Just a year younger.
0: Just a year. Just like me. Just a year younger.
1: Yeah.
0: But the 12 years, he put you to sleep. Lunchtime was too early. By the time 6 o'clock, you're ready to sleep.
1: At home, I was a geriatric patient.
0: Oh, my.
1: Yeah.
0: Oh, gosh. Well, I'm sorry to hear that didn't work out, you know.
2: She's a nurse.
0: Are you a nurse?
1: No. I said it felt like that.
0: Oh, okay.
1: That's how I felt in the relationship.
0: I think Hero just wanted to know, for some reason, if you were a nurse.
2: You sound like
1: No. Well, a nice one, eh?
0: LOL. All right. I love that for you. She gone. Hello, good morning. Uh-oh, lost that one. Let me see here. I'm 23 and the lady is 48 years old. She spoils me currently, you know. Hero, oh, you never went to the older lady to get spoiled up? Eh? Because the older guy, he did spoil me. Eh? All my older guys spoil me. You know what I mean? All of them spoil me. Oh, my God. Anyway, Hero, what happened? You don't want an older lady to show you the world? I can show you the world. Play that song for me, please.
3: You ain't true, huh? You ain't. What
0: Hey,
3: movie that came
0: your
3: from?
0: Mouth, please.
3: What movie that come from?
0: Aladdin. Hello, good morning. Welcome.
4: Hello.
0: Hi, baby.
4: Yeah, boy. I'm 38 now, but at the time I was 22. She was 44.
0: Wow.
4: When she divorced, I call myself to make it feel good. I call myself a service provider.
0: Wow.
4: That was my mother's schoolmate.
0: Oh, my God.
4: Trip off after, you know, boy, what?
0: Their mom
4: found out? Ever since, you know. Huh?
0: Your mom found
4: out? Yeah, she found out, boy, by pain. Sorrows, but I didn't care. I was tired from my car. Consider that done. At the time, gas used to be $80, so full up your tank. Again, that too every week.
0: Wow.
4: Everything was good, boy.
0: Yeah.
4: Barbados.
0: What?
4: First time in Barbados. Mom's boy.
0: Hey.
4: Daddy boss said she dreaded, you know.
0: What?
4: Everything, boy, considered done. I was living the life.
3: So, wait now. You splash out in the...
4: You're flexing big, boy, Hero, boy.
3: Hey.
4: Boy, Hero, you know who you're talking to, you know.
3: Oh, gosh, no! Hey, come on, man.
4: Come yesterday.
0: You know, all of a sudden, I feel like, hey, better, you know,
4: what's
0: I go Janine to older guy.
4: Feeling, boy.
0: Yeah, well, better I go to older guy. You make divorce people.
4: I'll handle you, Janine.
0: Right, you make divorce people sound good there. You like them divorce.
4: All your problems, I will solve it for you.
0: Right.
4: I call myself the service provider, boy.
0: I don't have any problems.
4: Yeah, no problem.
0: No, I didn't have no problem.
4: All right.
0: Okay. All right.
4: Hero.
0: But,
4: Pancho's after.
3: Might be, you know.
0: You realize what you'll be doing after, yeah? You going Pancho's?
3: But I live in.
0: Somebody says, I was 18 at the time, and she was 45. We met in classes. Her bleep drive was the best. I don't like younger girls because I like experience. I've been with was my age and she horned me. My wife is 1 year older than me and we're good. That's a beautiful message. Shout out to you and your wifey. That's nice, man. But the 45, 18 to 45, how much years older is that, Olya?

0: Somebody say, Janine, did you give your age? Did I miss it? Caught the tail
1: long
0: end.
1: Time.
0: Nope, I didn't give. Somebody said, I caught the tail end of the live with Sule last night. Sule and I are Tuesdays at 8 p.m. on TikTok. Slam 1.5 Monday to Wednesday, 9 to noon. All right, my friends. She was my lecturer. The one who was 45. She was a lecturer. How much years older than that? Well, I do the maths for me now. Come now. 18, 45. Do the maths quickly.
2: Each.
0: Somebody says, I'm 50 and my boo is 35. Same age as my daughter.
3: Ooh.
0: That your daughter,
3: oh,
0: friend?
3: That is feel.
0: That your daughter, friend? I just want to know if that's your daughter, friend. And it's okay if it's your daughter, friend, too. So what happened? We can't live? We're not people?
1: 18 and 40.
0: 22 45. Years. 22 years difference. Beautiful. Somebody say, I need to get a 2 in maths, do the maths. Hey, you hush your mouth. You throwing too much talk for me this morning. Relax yourself. Big up, Anna, for the 2. How you think I get the 2? Dog, I would have failed that morning. I'll tell you the story about CXC maths another day. Hold on. Hello, good morning. Welcome.
4: Hey, morning.
0: Morning, hey, morning, babe.
4: Morning. Yeah, the youngest I was with was 6 years younger than me.
0: Okay, not bad.
4: And the oldest was about 15 years older than me.
0: 15 years, not bad, man. Not bad. And how?
4: Yeah,
0: Which one was more successful?
4: Both of them were failure.
0: Oh, dear God.
1: Shitty man, too.
4: No, cool? Because it's not that, you know, it's two, every, it's different stages in life. So
0: right.
4: When you want to go that way, the next one is already on that, do that already, or they ain't ready to do that as yet. So
0: right.
4: Both of them are female. In terms of my, like, my wife now is about 2 years older than me. So, you know, you find somebody with similar stages in life that you can build with now.
0: Yes.
4: It's good to play around with in terms of the older or the younger, but when you really want to build something for our future, you need somebody in a similar space to you.
0: Yeah, so you could have similar memories, similar things, you grow up with each other, that kind
4: similar
0: of vibes, you know?
4: Yes.
0: Yeah, you're making sense because, you know, the conversations would be kind of, you know, I don't know what you did, 19, 20 years old and me, you know?
4: Yeah, that's making no sense.
0: Yeah. Well said,
4: Sips
0: was real good. I feel
4: Then next week, I'll come on to you next week.
0: Yeah, next week I'm going out again. I'm going to Sips again. I think next week might be the last one for the summer.
4: All right, I'll come on to next week, right, Jane?
0: Yes, no problem. I'm looking forward to it. Pink Moscato.
4: Tell Raj to behave himself.
0: Raj, behave himself? What? Hey, Raj, take a nice picture of us last night. I don't tell Raj send me that picture, yes? That picture looked good.
4: But I thought I knew he was dead. I'm
0: true.
4: A boy, so I thought...
0: Oh, I don't tell Raj send that picture. Message him and tell him send me the picture, please. Tell him Janine say she want the picture.
4: I'll message him.
0: Yes, please. Thanks, babe. Right.
1: See how he does get it in his life? You know, a man know the photographer. Why?
0: Raj is not a photographer. It's House of Raj we talking about.
1: Oh, House of Raj?
0: Yeah.
1: Hey, he does throw one of the best parts.
0: Yeah.
1: Life,
0: so, so Miami Events and House of Raj, they do the Tuesday nights at Sips. So that's what he was talking about. So as I walked in and I saw Raj took a picture. And it was a great picture. And I didn't take any pictures last night. Hello.
5: Good morning.
0: Hi, morning, sir. And how are you?
5: I'm all right.
0: Talk to me about that age difference.
5: Yeah, but you want to know, like, what I'm willing to, like, what the spectrum willing to go, what I did before?
0: What the question was how much years younger and how much years older have you been with?
5: Oh, well, I would say, like, probably, like, relationship-wise, probably 2-3 years younger and probably, like, 2 years older.
0: True.
5: Relationship-wise, yeah.
0: True.
5: If we're talking about fun, well... That wide.
0: How wide is wide love?
5: Well, one of them, I could have been about 19, I think she was probably 40 or something. But I didn't, like, you know, I didn't know she was that good, man.
0: 20-something years difference.
5: Yeah, and, well, I never really went wrong. She was too younger than me too much.
0: That's true, I understand. So you don't like the young girls?
5: Well, for fun, yeah, not for no relationship, because them doesn't know whether one's at that age.
0: Right, but fun.
5: Yeah, and the guy who with the man wife, I feel he meant to say senile and not denial.
0: Oh.
5: Yeah. Like, man probably feel like he mother and like he's a father.
0: LOL, no, don't do that.
5: No, I just saying.
0: Poor thing.
5: And family, if you watch the guy daddy, they will feel like a nurse cousin, huh?
0: Right.
5: Yeah, right. I take care of man.
0: Yeah, all right. I like all it.
5: Right.
0: All the callers got a little answer there.
5: Yeah, you know what I mean?
0: What about me? You're not nothing to answer for me?
5: 19 years old, huh? No, what only one?

0: Yeah, not bad.
1: Well, only that question you have when my own
2: should be. I demand that. That's all like is a money.
1: That I said, I left the stance.
0: I left the stance, but he's a cool guy. He's the coolest.
1: I know, what time, Jimmy? When that's like, when that?
0: Distance.
1: Who?
0: Oh, dear. Come off the phone now. It's okay. Come off the phone now.
1: Yeah, I feel like you know what I mean? Well, anyhow.
2: She could not stick around for that pension. That pension was taking too long to kick in. She was a hey.
1: I can't drive in away. Flat tire, I don't need fire.
0: God. Y'all are horrible. I love it though.
1: I love you too, baby.
0: Right. You too, baby. Later. Right. Wow. Okay, lovely conversation. 24 minutes again on the shift, though, and I have to do red flags and 10 minutes for the viewing party. Can I go ahead? We've come to the end of the call-in segment. We have enough data collected. It seems to me that when you're looking for a mate, when you're looking for a relationship, it seems like a few years older is cool. 5 years, 7 years older is cool. But it seems that some people, hey, they make the 12 years and the 13-year-old distance make it work. Me so honestly, I like a little older guy, a little more mature. I like him a little older than me. Remember, I looking for a leader, I looking for somebody to teach me, you understand, guide me accordingly. I don't really want anybody younger than me. Nah. Older. I like older guys. Yeah, most ladies and ladies, and these days, you know, salt and black pepper, you know what I mean? Not looking bad these days. Not looking too bad. But keep yourself up, eh? Right, okay. So friends, who's this 35? Let me see. You are 35? Well, I'm only 26, you know. Remember? You're something wrong with your board over there? I think your hand slipped.
2: Nah, the lies, my music that stop and the lies was coming.
0: I think your hand slipped just now when I mentioned that I am only 26.
2: And you know, I want to show you the world. I know the name of the movie.
0: So I can't watch throwback Disney films.
2: That
0: Tarzan and stuff. I have watched that.
2: I don't even Tarzan. Plus, you're trying to segue from the reality of your son out your whole self. The thing this week, I ain't gonna lie, this week,
0: leave me alone.
2: If people don't know what is your age, something wrong.
0: How will they know what my age is? I am only 26. Do you know what a person told me yesterday? When I little child, you know you don't ask Sharon. You know you don't ask Sharon questions. So
3: what did child say?
0: The child was describing somebody, one of the teachers, and he said, oh, the old woman. I say, my God, the children tough. So I say, hi, child. Right? Let me not call the child name. Let's keep it safe. So I call the child now and say, lovey, how old would you say I am? You know what the child told me? Well, I would think you're in like form three or something. I said, yes. Yes, babe. You are correct. I said, you are learning. You are learning like a champ. I said, let me tell you something. You tell every woman that you meet, they're looking like they're in form three, honey. That's it. We love you. You know what I mean? The boys say, I looking like I in form three.

0: up now.
1: Sharonda, speak the truth. Sharonda, speak the truth.
0: Yeah, the big right. Horse like you. You get to...
1: Hey, oh, you hold your tongue there, mister. Children, speak the truth. Children are the future of the world. And the child said, you look like you informed tree. And I say, you know what, baby?
0: And you
1: just because you don't look like you informed tree, you don't have to come around the form tree persons. I now look into picked subjects out there, okay? CX is around the corner.

0: for me. I have a lot of studying to do.
1: You have a lot of studying to do?
0: I have a lot of studying to do. I need to choose my subjects. I'm going to the commercial.
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1: 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Yeah.

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This is Carib. I love that. You know what? Let me give you a Carib ad one time. I have a Carib ad for you. I could give you a Carib ad because I'm being CPL right now. So I'm going to give you one ad one time and we coming back in there.

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Where every wicket gets a reaction. And every six gets the whole place pumping. 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
3: 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Shoot for the Gallim alone. 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

0: chances. 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
1: With multiple fiber breaks, the disruption is affecting some B-Mobile services, including mobile connectivity and customer support channels. The company says its contact center at A240STD is also affected. Some government agencies, including licensing divisions, are also experiencing connectivity problems affecting services to the public. B-Mobile says its teams are working to complete repairs and restore full service as quickly as possible. Sociologist and executive leadership advisor Dr. Molly Henry says greater clarity is needed as to why the opposition's response to San Fernando East MP Brian Manning constituted an emergency media briefing. Responding to questions during CNC3's The Morning Brew program today, Dr. Henry noted that there were several items of concern in the public and questioned why the party's executives sought to respond to Manning's remarks with such high priority.
2: We have a myriad of issues, pertinent issues that govern the landscape, but this political party decided that the statements of the honourable member rose to the point of an emergency. So from that perspective alone, it causes you to lean in to ask why. Why was this an emergency and what constitutes it?
1: He also noted that opposition leader Penelope Beckles should not allow these developments to distract her from carrying out her core mandate as the leader of the opposition.
2: Results matter. I alluded to you, Section 83 gives the opposition leader a clear mandate and the responsibilities to investigate, to cause vigilance, and to place appropriate pressure on the state is her sole responsibility. And whatever internal rumblings that is happening within the PNM does not negate nor escape her sole responsibility.
1: Henry said the opposition leader must continue holding the government accountable despite internal divisions given the importance of her role. Caribbean Airlines will end its service between Tobago and Barbados after sustaining millions of dollars in losses. From September 2nd, the twice-weekly service will end as part of the airline's schedule optimization strategy. In a WhatsApp response to CNC's for News, CAL's chairman Rainer Carlesse said the route failed to achieve commercial viability since its introduction in May 2022. It has since accumulated losses of approximately $3.8 million through July 2026. Network optimization strategy, which began in 2025, has seen CAL remove several underperforming routes and cuts in service to other destinations. Customers with existing bookings for travel between Tobago and Barbados will be contacted for reaccommodation on existing services. But Tobago Chamber of Industry and Commerce Chairman Curtis Williams says tourism stakeholders are concerned about the declining number of international visitors to the island. Williams says the island's economy depends heavily on tourism. He welcomes CAL's recent commitment to increase seat capacity on the air bridge. But Williams says more must be done to attract international visitors and strengthen Tobago's tourism sector.
3: Because everyone complained, the tour guides, the taxi drivers association, the divers association, we had the bread and breakfast, we have the hotelers was there, we had the business community, we had everybody in that room, and everybody was really, really indicating to us that things is not at the best as it is presently. The domestic tourism is what's keeping us just paying the bills, but in order for us to grow, in order for us to move ahead, we really need the international tourists.
1: Williams adds that the tourism sector in Tobago is in dire need of a boost. He says government-run villas, as well as smaller boutique hotels, are in need of infrastructural upgrades. There are also challenges with basic necessities, including the water supply.
3: We're having a big challenge in Tobago, and we know the dry season is coming up on us, and that is during October, where they indicated that they're going to be a dry spell. And with that dry spell, most of our establishment, the small A&B, even the hotels will be having problems with water, and we need WASA to do something about this.
1: Now, the TNT Met Service is warning the country to brace for even hotter conditions. Meteorologist Kauri Chapman-Dumas issued the warning this morning at a workshop in Scarborough. Despite extreme temperatures recently, Dumas noted it has not met the official definition of a hot spell. She added the Met Service is predicting drier conditions in the coming months, with Tobago expected to experience drought-like conditions. Meanwhile, Health Secretary Dr. Faith Brabnoy is advising the public to take precautions, particularly to protect vulnerable groups. She adds the division will be supplying people with water tanks if they cannot afford one. Let's take a short break. We'll be right back.
4: And that was your news.
5: Turn it up.

0: 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Make some noise for Slam 100.5.
1: Slam is bringing the CPL action to the Match Zone. The big games, the bigger moments, the biggest reactions.

where the game gets loud. Where every wicket gets a reaction. And every six gets the whole place pumping. This

0: now Wednesday. Good afternoon, J-Wise. What's going on?
1: Hey, what's going on, boy?
0: All is well?
1: Yeah, man. J-Wise in the building alongside my brother Verse. Good afternoon, TNT. Good afternoon, Slam Nation. A wet one out there. I got frightened when I open my door.
0: Oh, I'm telling you.
1: And you realize I
0: In summer wear.
1: Short pants and thing. I said, boy, we are going back and change, huh?
0: So they take this role, man. Yeah, so boy. They take this role. So, guys, what's going on at all? Are you ready for the independence long weekend, if you want to call it that? What's going on? Who's going up in the Savannah? Where's the scene with the fire? Where's the scene with the fireworks? They said they're not doing anything again.
1: Honestly, I kind of over it.
0: Yeah,
1: what do they do, boy? Because, listen, I hear in this drone show.
0: I'm not too sure
1: if they're going to have any fireworks at all. You know, but what I was saying with our drone show, they have to work out which side they're showing it from
0: so
1: that it could benefit the majority of the people.
0: Done.
1: Because some people might choose to just stay on the lookout. Fireworks, they could watch it from anywhere. You know?
0: Yeah, what I say, eh? Only have a problem with the zoo. And the fireworks, no problem. Put the fireworks on the water. Put a boat on the water, fire it up.
1: You can't tell me
0: that going and affect the animals and them from so far out.
1: I respect, big respect to the animal lovers.
0: Of course.
1: I respect it.
0: I love you. I love my curry duck. Not like that.
1: Oh, okay. Talking about the animals.
0: Right. Okay. Yeah. Okay. Sorry. Only forgive me.
1: Yeah, watch that.
0: So if you mind a rabbit, you ain't going to eat it?
1: Definitely not.
0: See us?
1: I have a big rabbit home there.
0: See us?
1: And you better take a pack of Korean resistant up the cage.
0: Yeah. And a giraffe. Careful. Careful. No, J-Y is careful. That is the best kind. Because you're why saying, I know what it is.
1: Like, if you have a pet,
0: so you eat it.
1: I will never eat it or its kind ever. Seriously.
0: You ain't eating a rabbit.
1: I'm not eating a rabbit. I ate rabbit already doing it, but I just didn't know one. But when they tell me.
0: So what you're saying is, once you mine it, you can't eat it.
1: All right, let me just hold on.
0: Yeah.
1: Chicken and thing, well, we are custom.
0: Nah, chicken, I know, man.
1: Chicken and dog. Honestly, that's normal thing to me.
0: Especially right? them knock on them and the picky and thing, you look at
1: the end of life one time.
0: Yeah.
1: That's
0: but like right. Rabbit, if you have a rabbit, you're mining fish and they get too big. And say, never eat a goldfish? Like, no. Not goldfish, a koi. Never eat a koi.
1: Nah, boy. Never eat a koi. And if I did, I don't know. Yeah. You understand? I don't know.
0: I just want to know. So, Olingo, if only have a pet, you're too big. So, like, if you had a horse, and he don't any numbers, you ain't go your horse?
1: Nah.
0: They say horse meat real good for you. No? They say that's how you're kicking it. Hello.
2: Look how long I'm minding my girl.
0: Hey, hello. I ain't going to shoot that today. Hello. Hello.
1: Huh. Ole, come out now, steamy today, boy.
0: Cool it now, boy. Somebody asked me something on WhatsApp. What is that? A real message. Oh, nah. So how them Chinese... Done.
1: Nah, man, don't do that now.
0: Ole, don't do that.
1: Don't do the K-9s.
0: Ole, don't do that. But here I know, Edgy Rice, and I don't know if I ever tell this story before, but I'm going to tell it. I used to live close to a certain restaurant. And every 3 to 6 months, I used to see new dogs. That is all I would say. Hello?
1: No, well, they had a kennel running and they were selling.
0: Selling,
1: no.
0: Cut a portion?
1: No, not like that, you know.
0: Hello?
3: Hi, good afternoon.
0: Good afternoon.
3: I'm waiting to pick up a little curry and I'll log on.
0: You're not log on. So we just asking if you had a pet rabbit or a pet horse, if you'd eat it.
3: If I would eat it?
0: Yeah.
3: Well, after I don't spend all that money to buy me chicken and something quick, and the time pass, so make sense of that's true, it is good.
0: Mm-hmm.
3: But, I would eat it, but I will clean it, see what it and give it to somebody who would.
0: So you mean to tell me you spend all that food, you change all that cage, all them things, and you go in and let somebody else reap the benefit?
3: Well, yeah, because remember, I don't mind animals.
0: Okay.
3: Since after I tried to eat my pig for the Christmas, Well, I don't eat pork after all them years there because I keep tasting the same thing. So, but I start trying to taste it. It still tastes like Betty Boo.
0: What, Betty Boo? Betty?
3: Yeah, boy, my nappy from baby and nappy get big and so, I say she running on people like a dog.
0: Like
3: nobody
0: a dog.
3: Can come back. Yeah, boy, nobody can come by the yard.
0: I meet Bobby so tastes real good, boy.
3: Well, I'm going to clean up Betty and eat Betty, clean up. I cry. Why is I'm killing the pig? I cry. The pig taking a long to die. Yeah, nah. When I tend to eat Betty, I only...

0: I can do some soup pork and I can do some baked pork.
1: Die, why? You should not stew it.
0: Why?
1: You should have baked it. You should have baked
0: it.
1: You should have baked it. If you didn't bake it, yeah, yeah, yeah. You
0: should have baked it. Baby pork, nothing.
1: Pick up yourself, darling. Thanks for contributing.
0: This is happy, though. This is happy.
1: Hey, happy. All right. Yeah, yeah, glad it looked good. Well, nice.
0: Yeah.
1: Now, I feel like we're changing the name to Betty Boo from today.
2: No.
1: Now we're wilding.
2: Don't push your drinks so down.
1: All right. Listen, darling.
0: It's going to make my friends sick, yes?
1: Oh, gosh. Don't worry. Eat a chassu for that, man.
2: But people just make all kind of joke and thing, you know, about them restaurants and the dog, eh?
1: No, but why
2: somebody telling
1: true?
2: Me they sure, they had canine already, you know?
1: I just tell people, nobody can fool me. The only premium dog I eat is Doberman, German Shepherd, you understand me, and Rottweiler. I sure.
2: You ain't no potter.
1: I eat no potter.
2: You're sure,
1: Jay White, I'm sure. Because I tell you, every 3 to 6 months, new puppies coming in. You understand? Quarter portion special thing. And I really fine, you know? But as I tell them, I sure.
2: Somebody told me that they saw an establishment being closed down.
1: Mm-hmm.
2: You know? And
1: because they find dog meat?
2: And yeah, they found some dog meat and whatnot.
1: I'm sure it was potter.
2: You know? So I was like, boy, I still don't believe that up to today, but they telling me they're going down with that story.
1: Right. I sure I eat. I know which one out of the thing, the breeds are called for your day, but I sure is one of them. Because I find it weird. And you know, sometimes your body does thing and it doesn't even click. I feel like after the first time I eat it, I just program to like every 3 to 6 months. Go in and
2: get
1: from them in terms of the timing. But I'm telling you, G-Wise, every 3 to 6 months, new batch of dogs.
2: Yeah, they probably had a kennel running, one of them had a kennel, and you know, people selling. I mean, because you know, people breeding dogs and selling dogs.
1: I never said no.
2: So what you're trying to say?
1: But
2: these people cannot run a kennel.
1: Quarter portion is big business too, that's what I'm saying.
2: So because they have a restaurant.
1: Yeah.
2: Right? You're saying that they cannot breed dogs?
1: No.
2: And just sell dogs. I'm not talking about cooked canine.
1: So let me ask you something, right?
2: I'm talking about you know people looking for dogs and things.
1: Right.
2: So they probably and they sell out their stock, so they had to restock.
1: They really sell out. Hello.
0: Hello.
1: Yes, hi.
0: Yeah, it's happy. Yeah, let me tell you something. They don't know cab, they real talk. So back then in San Fernando, it had a popular Chinese place.
1: Don't call no name, but go ahead.
0: No. I won't do that. Mm-hmm. But they closed on the place. I'm telling you something, dog, it tastes good.
1: You telling me?
0: Hey, and I'm not even lying. This is no cap, I mean real. They used to serve dog, and I find but all this meat so fat and it's a juicy kind of. Of course, you know, like all leg and side, it tastes what I'm talking about. It chicken with your mind home.
1: Yeah.
0: Yes.
1: But look, somebody say we get fooled. They say it's only potong we used to eat. They say
0: potong.
1: No, I tell you what WhatsApp say.
0: Potong tasting.
1: Nah, me no potong. No, I mean, no, it's shepherd and thing. I you do that. That's no. What they say, right? What they say? They say that they don't sell the dogs. They have it as a delicacy, and it's not for the public.
0: Hello.
1: So which
0: hello,
1: means
0: that's a perfect Chinese place.
1: Now, well, I vex
0: no
1: G-Wise.
0: In San Fernando, you used to cook heavy dog.
1: Well, I vex no G-Wise because I go in and get on bad later. Because here what going on? Well, they had me feeling I eating premium dog.
0: Yeah.
1: That come like the catfish where they're selling you and calling bacon shark. I real vex.
0: Yeah, that's crazy, but catfish too,
1: not happy, don't do me that. I don't want no catfish. I want shark.
0: No, let me be real. I don't like shark because shark just eat people. But let me tell you
1: something. So, why are they eat them back?
0: Nah, but...
1: The happy I hear that dog in the background. Song Enrich, wait.
0: Somebody calling me because I'm making a kind of drive and talking. Anyways, but this dog I used to eat and dog just tastes very, very
1: yeah,
0: good.
1: Yeah, but I need to know potom. Don't do that.
0: But I want premium dog now as you say.
1: Correct is right. And I need to know catfish.
0: Right, Doberman.
1: How that sound like
0: Doberman, Pompek.
1: Yeah, Shepherd. Yeah.
0: How
1: that sound like a Chinese man?
2: No, man.
0: Tastes real sweet.
3: I want to give my dog now.
1: We want
0: dog.
1: Oh, that's
0: like that.
1: That's
0: like that. Nah, me want to eat you. You looking like a potong.

0: Happy dread out here, man.
1: Happy say she only want premium meat and
2: premium. I'm telling you.
0: But people, is only kick severus not eating a dog. I definitely not eating no dog. I tell you.
2: Sure.
0: I am certain that these people
2: no, here
0: running kennels and they are in the trade of dogs, you know, of rearing dogs, breeding and rearing dogs.
2: But here what I'm telling you, G-Wise, I can't ask the people and them because it's not the same people there. Like ownership change hands and thing.
0: Yeah, sure, you had to find out if it's any relative and things. So you had to walk in and talk to them. Well, talk to them like a big man.
2: I went to school with the girl, the daughter, right? That's primary school. But what I'm saying is, I never really lime to say we never get close because she always used to get picked. Before, people used to pick up.
0: Yeah, she getting pick up.
2: She getting pick up.
0: Yeah.
2: So you never really had that now, boy. And then when she was in school now, she used to lime with more girls and thing and you know thing up and that kind of thing. So I never really get a chance to penetrate the family now.
0: Yeah, nobody. Understand.
2: Come on, see in here. Come on, see how you could rear potom.
0: Done. Then we not eating no potom.
2: No, we saying if we eating dog is premium dog. Well, Joe, why say he eating no dog?
0: I eating no dog at all nah.
2: A man say that is why. But I could make a dog foot look like a wing, you know.
0: When
2: you go home and you tell the dog sit down, you see that little kind of elbow thing when they sit down there, tie it and tell me how that look. Tell me if that look like
0: but
2: that.
0: The way I like dogs and things, but I can't even.
2: I like dogs. I really love dogs.
0: I can't picture that.
2: Listen, I love dogs so much, I nearly get pulled for a dog. I'm telling you. Big man take and a butt.
0: My neighbor dog coming across by me and scratching my door. All guys, I tell it again.
2: That the same one who had the duck?
0: Nah, not that one.
2: And it's your rabbit, it's your personal rabbit.
0: Yeah.
2: So you ain't go if I get a little.
0: Nah, forget that.
2: She why so you getting on so let me talk a little something now, boy.
0: You're gonna put a rabbit inside, yes, talk about that, yes.
2: How big like a 10 pound or a 15 pound? How big?
0: Yeah, probably about a 10.
2: Yeah,
0: probably about a 10.
2: That is a good
0: size. That'll be a good size.
2: A good coralline size, dude.
0: Nah. Good in the cage.
2: Nice. We ain't gonna say curry rabbit, we gonna say rabbit curry.
0: Nah, forget that.
2: She why is you holding back on the thing, boy?
0: Forget that.
2: Well, let me just while it out. We're gonna pay some bills, and when we come back in the second hour, we coming back with fix it. Well, don't forget, fix it. Right? You see something, you hear something. Don't let me know. Take it one more call before we go for the break. Hello.
3: Hey, guys, you know we gonna get a rabbit and game piece of that rabbit too, and all
0: that. Nah, that was I'm gonna put a rabbit inside. That's why.
2: We can deal with that.
3: I tell him, me and my boy first go and curry stew that rabbit, brother. It's a little roti skin. Brother, man.
2: Oh, you know it. Trust me.
3: Brother, man.
2: You don't even know.
3: When you're done, I put in a little bay leaf in that, brother.
2: Ah, boy.
3: I'm done with you there.
2: Ah,
3: you're looking out there, you know,
2: this right? Man know what you're talking about.
0: My mouth not even water. I know what you're talking about.
3: We're cooking everything.
2: Correct is right.
3: We come out to survive, G-Wise.
2: You chicken, you don't.
3: Put down the guns, let me bring back love and change. You bless yourself, children.
2: You don't know.
0: And not cook people rabbit.
2: Nah, we do that. You can rabbit. Look, come on, so let's stop talking. So, what do you mean? Just now. All kicks aside, right? Let me be serious before you go to bed. I am telling you what I used to see when I was younger. I passing the yard every day. I troubling the dog and them when they was small, I see the dog and them get big.
0: Then you see the dog. The dog
2: then
0: sell.
2: I see the dog.
0: The dog sell.
2: Sometimes I go, and here I know it's serious. When school close, school open back, new set of dog.
0: Yeah, the dogs and them sell.
2: Well, all I know is that food used to taste real good.
0: People probably properly training the dog set. Then roll over and sell it. Big money. You gonna train dog, all the shots, everything, you know.
2: I want them train dog, there's the meat has be so far, but
0: yeah, partner, let me take you break down.
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0: Saturday.
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Monday

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1: adjustments to that. 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
0: So last chance to sign up and get a free smartphone and a backpack while stocks last. 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

0: fix it. Something you see, something you heard, something that came across you. I feel that you find it, you know, boy. Rubbish, you need to fix that. You can call us up 624-1005 and 623-5001. I hear they I hear TNTech gonna be wearing yellow to commemorate the independence. Saw that in an article earlier. Yeah. A little while ago. What do you think about that one too, boy? Do you guys think about that?
1: What
0: do those
1: normally wear?
0: There is normally wear red, white, and black. There's normally wear red, white, and black for the independence, but
2: apparently. So they mandated to wear yellow this year?
0: Yeah, so they had to wear yellow this year.
2: Well, I mean, yellow is the Antec too, eh?
0: Yeah.
2: All the vehicles yellow anyway, so. Yeah. You know what?
0: You're not watching no face of that, are
2: you? No. Me, I'm watching no face.
0: Right.
2: You know?
0: Right,
2: it's just strange that they, you know, mandated to wear something.
0: Something, no, eh?
2: Let's see. What's that coming out too? They coming out in blue?
0: Nah. What's that red, white, and black? I ain't see nothing. See what's that coming out in blue?
2: Yeah, what's that supposed to be out there too if the Antec had to come out, you know?
0: And thing then is only.
2: They've had the Antec. So what, the Antec vehicles coming out on the parade also? Or this is pertaining to show up, train up?
0: For work. I think it's showing up for work Friday, yeah. Showing up for work on Friday.
2: So what's that in blue? What's the SCT coming out in? Purple.
0: I know. Normally they say I'm gonna pull the article here for you quick and tell it. What they say. So normally, right, so the TNTech employees were being instructed to wear yellow polo shirts as part of the employee appreciation day planned for Friday. Right?
2: It's a employee appreciation. I thought it's I thought it's some pertinent to independence now, boy. Okay. Yeah, well, that's nice, man.
0: But what I'm saying is, traditionally employees of the commission at this time proudly wore the national colors to observe the nation's independence.
2: Now I show all them TNTech buildings that are red, white, and black on it too.
0: Yeah.
2: So you know, yeah, man. Employee appreciation. Yeah, man.
0: Mine ain't.
2: Minor.
0: Come out in whatever colors, eh?
2: Come out in, employee appreciation.
0: I hear that. 624-1005 and 623-5001. Call us up. Again, we in the segment. Fix it. If you see something, you hear something, you know what I mean? Say something. Somebody saying, that was just confirmed. They thanks to my brother, 295, yeah. They now confirm it. It's for the employment. Appreciation day.
2: Yeah, employee appreciation.
0: Employee appreciation. Yeah, well, employment too. You had to be glad that you employed, eh?
2: Yeah, boy, you had to be thankful enough. Oh, the place.
0: What I see, and I do like, boy, I do like how as soon as you start to buy something in the industry, like consecutively, after 2 weeks, the price reason. I witnessed it, G-Wiz, on many occasions, and I do like it.
2: I think that a lot of people probably don't notice. Some people do, some people don't. They just pick up and they say, all right,
0: I'm going with it.
2: Yeah,
0: well,
2: you know, because like some people, they have a brand that's been through their family.
0: Mm-hmm.
2: You understand what I'm saying?
0: Mm-hmm. So they're going
2: with that. Yeah, because some buying a certain brand of ketchup.
0: So you're going
2: a certain
0: that.
2: Brand of table butter. Mm-hmm. You know?
0: So
2: that is where you're going for. So you are really studying where... Yeah, I mean, you may notice that, hey, that price raise.
0: Yeah.
2: But also, a lot of people already check, well, wait, now this thing raise here, let me look for a cheap alternative. What is the other brand that have with the same product?
0: Yeah, but I do like how others do that at all, because what I'm saying is it's not a necessity. It's not like, all right, so like with market goods, you know, market goods go vary because sometimes cropping season, crop out of season, low turnover in terms of produce or whatever. What is the reason for raising the price of that item after 2 weeks? Because people buying it.
2: Well, you know, probably, you know, certain raw materials going into it, certain things raised.
0: Greed,
2: you know what I mean?
0: Greed.
2: They probably had to buy a step of ladder for the person who's normally packet to climb up because they have they're putting it on the taller shelf.
0: So all the time you're packing it, you need no other thing. So they put it on the taller shelf.
2: So to cater for that step ladder. That step ladder. You know, most of the time consumers face the brunt of every increase. So
0: I do like that. Anybody else ever see or come across that? You're buying something all the time, no price increase. It ain't have no blackout, it ain't have no thing where, all right, the raw materials or wherever it is, or gas going up. Nothing like that. Nothing at all. It just started trend, it started to go upward. People started like it, thing they finally get the taste, wherever, and then bam.
2: Mm-hmm.
0: Price just going up. I do like that at all.
2: Everybody that have one to have more in.
0: True. And you know what else I do like? I do like how I'm spending my money and you're selling me what I could get and what I can't get.
2: Spend your money somewhere else. We have a... Watch me. You don't understand.
0: Hmm.
2: You have a choice.
0: Let's see. I get that voice in there.
1: Well, boy, I thought I alone noticed that, you know. Just what they told my wife and I was talking about that. You know what there's something they just do too? They will put something on sale, right? Mm. All the time before they pay it on sale, let me say, for example, it was $10, they pay it on sale, and they drop it to $9. When that sale done and it come back, it coming back $12.
0: Yeah.
1: Watch it on sale.
0: Yeah. Yes, my brother, it's true. It's true, J-Wise.
2: You well, that is the purpose it on sale right now, but
0: nobody.
2: It's certain items that will change around the sales and whatnot.
0: I understand.

0: $5, right? People start to push by because it's instant, you thing, you know, the thing, you just had to go hot up, thing, ba ba ba, buttermilk, thing, ba ba ba ba, right? Price going up, bada!
1: Well, demand. The demand for something increase.
0: Greed, boy!
1: That is what I'm telling you. People, listen, the people I have, they want more.
0: It's almost, guys, just for greed, race in Tobago, bats selling, beers for $13. During the day and $20 in the night.
1: It's a place is selling beer on a regular day for $20.
0: Yeah. So what you say
1: right
0: that,
1: here.
0: So like you catch them any day for $13 and then any night.
1: It's $20.
0: No, but I'm talking about the supermarkets, it's serious. And I see that across the board. I see the big ones doing it, I see the small ones doing it.
1: Demand. Once the demand for something increases, you know, they'll say, well, hey, wait now.
0: Yeah, but Olek, it
1: should. Don't say they can't.
0: It should not.
1: You know how much things shouldn't be? And it is?
0: It shouldn't be so, J-Wise. I don't like that. That is my fix it. For me personally, the offer that they man.
2: Yeah, fellas, that was a certain girl in the hole was to charge $200.
1: Play the bad voice out, boy.
0: Why this butter
1: play
0: boy?
1: Play the bad voice out, please.
0: Why this butter boy?
1: Play the man voice out, please. Play the bad voice out, now.
2: Yeah, fellas, there was a certain girl in the hole was to charge $200. You know, all of a sudden, man, it's at a run. She don't she charging me $400 now. Failure, boy. We ain't falling to it.
1: Demand. Once the demand goes up.
0: G-Wise, that's... I'm going to say that went on it. Eh? That went only to the beer? Well, the beer, like, topic of the day now, boy. I'm going to say a popular bar in Westmore.
1: Yeah.
0: It's $26 or $27 he paid for a beer. Market is supply and demand, just as any other thing. Well, all right. Doubles in supply and demand. Raise it now. Raise it again,
1: huh?
0: When flour did go up and thing and all these thing and whatever and thing and you raise up. All right, I understand that. But since you're talking, Mr. Economic Supply and Demand, 3 and 5, let them raise it again and see what's going on. Let them start up for doubles for $10 and see what's going happen. Supply and demand, and the supply and the wallet saying supply and demand.
1: But
0: you're paying $10 for doubles?
1: No.
0: All right.
1: A man make a bad joke a morning.
0: Mm.
1: I don't know why I just happened to ask. Hey, how much are doubles? Hey, man, $7. I gone. Hey, man, no bad joking.
0: It had to be joking.
1: I say, but you making them kind of bad joke?
0: If I pay $10 for doubles, it's a mini roti.
1: Boy, I tell you.
0: Yeah, I'm telling you. Come on. So, watch that. Ole, we done have any food talk now. It's strictly. I want this $30 for a half.
1: $30 for what?
0: A pilsner. And he called the establishment a cockhead. She needs to amaze me, boy. No, but in terms of the supermarkets, as I tell you, Ole, I find that real off. You don't have to do that. You don't have to do that. You could eat little and live long. Look, this drink, right? I saw a thing online. The owner for Arizona is a drink in America, right? The man never raised the price.
1: Mm.
0: The man, since 1920, when?
1: Mm-hmm.
0: He never raised the price. The only man turned and said, he said, all the bills paid, we're not owing nobody. We live in. We profiting. Why should I raise? And that should be the mentality, but no.
1: But who have one more, but you don't understand?
0: Licorice-ness.
1: You understand, man?
0: You understand?
1: The rich want to get richer. Why?
0: Boy.
1: I tell you.
0: Are you going to answer to do like some of them English people? Let's do boycott. I've done it.
1: And that is all people are to do. Yeah. Then,
0: but they don't realize we had our power.
1: I tell you, have a choice, bro.
0: We have a choice. We have that power, and plenty of people just didn't realize it. He paid $30 for that beer, but I take out. I want to drink that beer.
1: Yeah, boy. He must.

0: Every sip you watch the bottle and say,
1: sip slow.
0: Every sip in a verse, every time he, and he ain't chugging that at all.
1: Nah, you're sipping slow.
0: You're sipping slow.
1: You're sipping slow.
0: Might call for a straw and all.
1: Yeah,
0: you understand?
1: Slow.
0: Yeah.
1: Right.
0: Straw, with a little umbrella.
1: I remember, no come out of school and work everything, but I won't be anything, I won't be any lime and take. Buy a bottle of water and put it in a cup, some ice shoe ice. Sip that whole night. Kill them dead. You're drinking it? Yeah, my strong thing, man. Yeah. Well, telling you. So I understand nobody paying with the beer, but nah, that is just my fix it. You ever fix it in terms of anything you see that year?
0: But you know, I think the other fix, but you see, if people selling replica,
1: yeah,
0: let people know you're selling replica.
1: Oh, okay.
0: Don't say you're selling authentic things. You're going online.
1: Mm-hmm.
0: You're taking a video from the sites, the authentic sites,
1: oh,
0: and you're posting it on your page and saying you're selling authentic.
1: Oh. But you know,
0: right?
1: Go ahead.
0: And when people come to buy the thing,
1: is
0: you want to charge people top dollar.
1: For a replica. Yeah, right.
0: I just find, I don't know, boy. I don't know. I don't know. We have a Bira stand. Yeah, thing. With them,
1: this. But I don't know what I'm going to be doing. But another man, I know. I don't know him personal, but apparently he buy the original cologne, right? And gain it a sample here. Yeah, boy. Real thing, original. And when he sell any bottle, any box, and they go home, it evaporated before it reached your skin. The man coming here, getting that full spiritual rise, it's stained. Mm. It's saying, boy, go there. I went to my bed. I think ain't come up, boy. I don't go back for that. And they're going back for it. I tell you, and has a spray yet. Time you walk out the door, you find my way now. Send go on, boy. That's not you. I'm a friend, but I see him. You know that,
0: yeah, I saw some people like.
1: Hello.
2: Yeah, good day.
1: Good day.
2: So two things more. You already check out see anything here. No, I don't mind already shop down here, but you already check them stores I'm doing. They're displaying our original shoes. So that's the Nike, the Air Force.
1: Right.
2: They display shoes, original, you go check it.
1: Everything you check. Yeah.
2: But when you bring the size for you.
1: Your size is
2: 6'9".
1: And worse yet, if you were in the display size, when they put it on,
2: you're doomed. The next thing, people will get up with this thing called a replica.
1: Mm-hmm.
2: Because, like, all right, I got football. I got man that got for football.
1: Right.
2: I just buy my Nike jersey off the site.
1: Mm-hmm.
2: Now, right. If you already go to buy Nike, like, for example, a Barcelona jersey, right?
1: Mm-hmm.
2: You go and you type in FC Barcelona on the Nike site, right. You would see the player jersey,
1: yeah,
2: which is the expensive one, probably at $175.
1: Mm-hmm.
2: And then you would see replica. That don't make it imitation, no.
1: Mm-hmm.
2: It's just not the player quality. Player standard.
1: Okay.
2: You understand?
1: Right.
2: And that one might be about $100.
1: Right.
2: No, I've been honest that you want to just buy. I don't need that recyclable material with
1: and
2: the player.
1: And fancy thing and
0: true. But what I'm saying, though, is that if you're selling replica,
1: say
0: which is
1: replica.
0: Not authentic, is not the real thing,
2: say that is
0: replica, right. Selling. Mm-hmm. Don't tell people, yeah, authentic. Everything here authentic. And it's a set of imitation you're selling.
1: So
0: don't do people that.
1: So you say he buying the original sticker.
2: I want to see R180 CT and say, boy, is that not cost?
0: So, better you do that. Don't sell me replica for original price.
2: Correct. I agree with you.
1: But you know what they say? But I should not tell you that. But what's the price you're getting it for? Yeah, remember that.
0: No, but if you're getting it for a small price, if you're getting, right, you get a Barcelona jersey for $150.
1: Right.
0: You don't know what type it is.
1: You don't know what type it is.
0: You don't know what type. Yeah, understand.
1: Don't complain.
0: But if you want to tell me, It's 550.
1: Nah, you had to come real. You had to come legit. You had to come legit.
0: It's hard to be.
1: You had to come legit.
0: You know?
1: I get what you know. I my brethren, at that point in the time, he was real Serie A fans, right? Italian fans. He buy Inter, I buy AC. Dog, watch now. When we get the jerseys and even the box and thing, dog, official card
0: mm-hmm.
1: thing, the website where you're going on to register to confirm that your jersey thing is my real official thing, my crisp pick, probably about $600 here. Yeah, but about $600. But when I tell you proper thing. Down here, boy. I invest with a man for making a dollar, but at the same time.
0: I just find, you know, say, nice replica, you know.
1: But because, witnessed something, edgy-wise. I see a man went and buy a whole set of a certain type of sneakers from a Chinese store and went into the pool and make a mess, you know. Yeah, I know he make a mess. When I come up from any market, I find when I walk and I'll be shush, I say, but the sneakers are real popular down there. But you know, I see that by the Chinese man in Arima there.
0: Yeah.
1: Man, come down and make a mass, boy. Resale. That's how the thing go. Anyway, we're going to pay some bills, guys, and then come back for the third and final one. EPL action later. J-Wise, don't say nothing. Leave it alone. Just know EPL action later, will you? I believe is the Kings we playing. Yeah, 7 p.m.
0: Where's CPL?
1: Yeah.
0: Oh, I thought you were saying EPL.
1: Nah, I didn't say EPL.
0: CPL action.
1: CPL action.
0: Yeah. So you're trying to say I like the team?
1: I never say that.
0: No,
1: I
0: just
1: said don't say nothing.
0: So I can't support the team?
1: Support the team. I said support the team, but don't say nothing.
0: We share in legs later in the oval. I don't care.
1: Oh,
0: I supported my team,
1: man.
0: So you said I'm like the team?
1: All that I said.
0: So wait, you said I'm like the team?
1: I said I take the chain up and I went and make a bet and I end up in a Jamaica Kingsman jersey the next day. So I ain't say nothing. You come and say, yeah, we got that match up. I say, yeah. And the evening I go home and I say, boy, what little thing? And I say, boy, I don't want to hear that, boy. I talk to the gurus and them and we inside. And I, you want to bet? I say, yeah. I say, boy, if they lost, I in a full Kingsman jersey. Jamaica Kingsman.
0: But you see the full support
1: for
0: the TKR today?
1: Big them up today for sure.
0: Yeah, I tell you, it's a different Purana them today. No, no.
1: Just do all they had to do now. That's all I gotta say, right?
0: Yeah, beat bad bowling. Bad bowling.
1: That is all.
0: Yeah, about 225 they should pop up today.
1: That is what we're talking about.
0: All 230 and
1: see what I mean. Back after this later.
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2: Face card, maybe you wanna spend the M. She from the 6, but she looking like a 10. 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

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They not like us. They not like us. 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

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And the night I've been driving all night, my left hand on her tongue. She been drinking too much, she leaning to the right. She tell me that it, and it leaking on his mind. I responded quick, okay, yeah, easy, alright. She tell me that she shot, she know that I was shy. Girl, it ain't nothing, so but I'm moving my nine and my eyes on the road. And the road on my eyes, it fill up on that side. This girl might collide. I'm doing 195, the police coming from behind. I'm driving fast to beat the lights. I got a bend, I take a curve and then a left and then a right. And now we swerving, now we

0: Well, Slam on 0.5, of course, you guys and Bristol in the company. Yeah, boy, so you know we do. Wednesday vibes. You guys are now girl when they are just playing only on guard. Apparently, there is a video going around, and it is alleged that a popular radio personality is on the beach with their significant other.
1: Nothing wrong with that.
0: I know.
2: Nothing wrong with that. I mean, if you and mama's on a beach, nothing wrong with that.
0: Nothing wrong with that.
2: Yeah, so if this have a video with what I was doing, bathing, building a sandcastle, playing with the children, a normal thing.
0: If you see, I don't wanna.
2: All I hear is that you say it has something circulating with a popular DJ and his significant other.
0: That's a popular DJ.
2: If a man and his wife on the beach, nothing wrong with that.
0: Well, it wasn't. Hello.
3: Not every popular DJ has an next man.
0: All right.
2: Hey, hold on, wait. Now, verse, you're holding out on me. That is what happening. That is what.
0: It is a
2: when you're painting a picture, verse, just paint the whole picture and done.
0: And done.
2: You gotta tell me, I'm saying nothing wrong.
0: Well, it is alleged that a popular radio personality. Was on the beach enjoying a very candid moment with his significant other. So
2: why is it DJ name also?
0: It is alleged. Hello.
4: That is not no AI. And was basking in all the glory with his significant other.
0: The man was what?
4: Basking in all his glory.
2: We'll send it from ISC.
4: What do you mind if that's the one day?
0: Alright. G-Wise, as I say, I'm going to send it for you, and you go, you go be the judge, right?
2: I'm going to see what you're talking about.
0: I don't want nobody come and say this thing.
2: Watch me. Big man thing, bro. Big man thing first. Really and truly,
0: yeah.
2: That ain't even my business. And really and truly, I don't know nobody business.
0: That was saying.
2: You understand? To each his own nado. You know, let me take off my volume and watch this here.
0: Hello.
3: Would you like plenty, man?
2: Yeah, but are you seeing who it is, though?
0: It's a legend.
2: I can't really make out.
0: Is alleged as a popular radio personality, right? As I say, I cannot confirm or deny. Hello.
3: Stop cutting my off.
0: Well, stop.
2: What she said?
0: The reason why I'm cutting you off is because you're trying to listen on your radio and on the phone at the same time, and we're getting our feedback. You're supposed to know better than that. Right. Hello. Hello.
3: Yeah, afternoon. Nice sunny bling.
0: Nah, it's not bling.
2: Nah.
0: The alleged foot's never ass, so it's not sunny. Yeah.
2: Nah, but

0: skinny fellas like, you know,
1: mm-hmm.
0: big girls and vice versa. But hello. Hello.
2: J-Wise, hello, you dung.
1: Thanks.
0: It's I cut J-Wise. You off. It's not yes. J-Wise yes, cut you not. Off. It's not J-Wise cut you off. It's I cut you off. And I'm going to cut you off again. You like too much bacchanal.
2: Wait, listen. Listen to this. Yeah. J-Wise, I want you to play a tune for me now.
1: What song is that?
2: Before you leave.
1: What song?
2: Man to man. It's so what?
0: That is why I'm going to cut you off. You like too much chocolate. No, I say now, J-Wise. You find it
1: at advantageous?
0: It looking advantageous, the boy. It looking advantageous. Because when you really... Because the person in the real muscular, real big, real strapping. And the other person look like they need milk.
1: Boy, that good for them. That good for them. They gain milk. Die their life, and then I know, man.
0: But they say,
1: die their life, bro.
0: They say one of the legends say it was somebody from here, and there's two names to call it.
1: Who they are saying it?
0: They say is either somebody who was working here. Well, who is working here, I should say. And then they say it looking like a popular soca artist. Now, I find it looking more like the soca artist because...
1: But who you find it looking like?

0: Yeah, that is situation. Not old for arms out.
1: Nah.
2: The post-Tavares. But I just find, from, as I say, the person look kind of tall. They have a ass. You know? I can say who thought it was first because it's not him. Because this person darker. They thought it was Loops.
1: Loops?
2: They thought it was Loops. But this person way darker.
1: Loops already deal with, you know, my one Loops already deal with much of chocolate things and chocolate
2: bites. Yeah, he's not really a chocolate man, either way.
1: Whether it be a vanilla man, yeah, it's shit, white, you know?
2: White chocolate all
1: year.
2: Yeah. So me and Vex,
1: you know?
2: Yeah, nah, son.
1: And then I know about it to be on them kind of scenes.
2: Nah.
1: You know what I mean?
2: There's my boy, oh gosh. But then they say, who's our boss? I get confused. Hello.
0: Yeah, no, for sure it's not Lil's. Come here, see Anna Roberts.
1: Yes, right. Boy. Yeah, boy, moving on. So, it's not him. You know? But I know too. I don't know who that is. Nitro,
2: it looked the same Maracas Beach, brother.
1: Maracas, boy.
2: The same Maracas. So, the same one, Lil's. But as I say, Lil's too dark. I mean, that the person too dark. So, I know it's Lil, not Lil's, for sure. You understand? Then they call somebody else's name. But I don't know, man.
3: Jay White, what I say now? It is alleged that man was the same thing where he mother take the main team.
1: To each.
4: I feel like so he bring with our ass hard to nobody when me came out, boy.
2: Could never be.
1: Never.
2: Sonny not so dark, one and two, he not strapping. Sonny not no strong man. You understand? But the same.
1: If you put Sonny in that situation at all, so he can never even be here, whether he are ass or whatever.
2: Correct.
1: If you put Sonny in that.
2: But the same. I don't know if I should say it, don't you guys? Because I don't. The first thing they go say is verse.
1: But it's verse it, well say it. It's verse who said it.
2: I ain't seen it.
1: You but just, who they thinking it is?
2: That I mean, China.
1: People, everybody go speculating, but I will say.

0: All your mind, all your business. You understand? People business is not all your business. People business is definitely not my business. So
1: you're better than who they feel it.
0: Who they feel? Who they feel so? Nah.
1: I don't know, boy.
2: Hey, well, I can't study that. The day when they see he on the beach, that pit, yeah, the sun was hot. So he imagine what going on in this kind of rainy weather.
0: Next. I not even imagine
3: first,
0: that.
3: Yeah. Leave that alone, boy.
0: All right, Adam.
3: Tell them alone.
0: I'm trying to tell him here. Yeah, I'm telling his people. All right, I done.
3: I knew Lime and with Lime and everything was good.
0: Yeah.
3: Apart from the only place he was drunk and all them things, right?
0: Yeah.
3: One thing Leave thing like that alone.
0: All right, I'm taking it out.
3: Red hat, just on your ship one end, you'll get wet in the rain.
0: Right.
3: Mind your business.
0: All right, that done. Thank you. I've taken advice, my brother. I done. That is it.
3: Right.
0: Yes, my brother.
3: Blessings.
0: Right. I done. I leave it alone. It out. I ain't call no name. I ain't think whatever. Only just see it there first and only hear it there first. That is it. I don't know. What are they talking about here? Or is somebody else? I'm not answering all your stop messaging me privately to ask to the video. I'm not sharing nothing. I'm just telling you what they say. But I...
4: Send all your money, WhatsApp, I'm going to send it. That's all you're playing. I ain't sending anything.
1: Somebody say, if you see the rainbow, Harrell pink in it.
0: Hey.
1: I don't know what it is.
0: Are you wicked, man?
1: What I don't like, but what sense it make, right? You're going out with somebody, you're taking a picture or you're taking a video and you're blocking the face like if they're in Christian. Big man and big woman.
0: Oh, yeah, what people to know in your business.
1: Well, then don't take the picture and done. Don't post the picture and done. Where you post any picture for? If you're going out with Gwendolyn and you can't show Gwendolyn face, where you taking out a picture for? I just asking to post.
0: Nah, there were people in the business too. Plenty people.
1: But then don't post.
0: Plenty people as well.
1: But then don't post. But I was saying a big man, I don't know child that in Chris. If a child in Chris, then you think, if you understand what I'm saying, I could understand that. All right, cool. Maybe in Christian yet, but you post up thing, whatever. But this big hard black man, you're posting and hiding his face. So this big girl, this big woman, and you're hiding she face and blocking she face. Is a rental? Hello.
3: But if this, I just say the same thing, but that's getting me so mad.
0: Why are you getting vexed for that?
3: I don't care to know what it is, so no post it and they're blocking the face.
1: But they why see it.
0: So you find that. So you find that if they're posing, they should show the face.
3: It could be somebody I know.
1: No, that means you're hiding it, that's what?
3: Yeah, don't hide nothing. Don't post it.
1: Because if I outside, you know.
3: Thank you. And next thing too, some people like to show shade and God, and you know they either come on or they listen and they talk all over social media.
0: Yeah.
3: Is that to yourself?
0: Yeah.
3: I don't care about
0: Oh,
3: you wake up this morning and man is dog and then I don't care. Keep that to yourself.
0: All you have to do is scroll past, isn't
3: it? Oh, I just do that.
0: Well, yeah, that's all you have to do.
1: I will scroll past. Oh, gosh.
3: I agree.
1: If you don't want nobody to see that you're with this one, don't post nothing.
3: You post
0: nah, post it. Hey. Hey. Let them post it and hide the face. So keep people guessing. People like their business too much.
1: Correct. Because you put it out there. Don't hide it. You're going in the hire 20 people, man. And you're only taking pity out of the plate of food. And toes. Show your face.
0: Nah. Keep them guessing.
1: We know you. Dre Wise, we know
0: keep
1: you're broken.
0: Them
1: you
0: can't show me in
3: the pool with your
1: we know you're broken. I used to lie me to
4: you. It's not about, it's not about being broken.
1: You begged me for a phone card last week, yeah.
4: Yes, but you know what I'm saying.
1: So I know you didn't buy that lunch. Show the man face.
4: Good girls get things.
1: I never said
4: and
1: no.
4: They are showing off.
1: I never
4: that somebody
1: no.
4: is spending money on them.
1: Well,
4: keep people
1: face.
4: Guessing because your really and truly.
1: If it's your show face.
4: It's a date.
1: If it's your show,
4: it's
1: face.
4: Not a commitment. It's just a date.
1: If it's your show,
4: the
1: face.
4: Man want to spend
1: it's
4: money on the girl.
1: It's a rental.
4: I will even call it that.
5: Want nobody know. Don't post.
1: That is all.
4: But all they have to do is just scroll.
1: You understand? You're playing.
5: Posting what broccoli face ain't making sense.
1: Correct.
5: Me, I want nobody know my business, but yes.
1: Correct.
5: Posting, but blocking Facebook, you don't
4: want
5: nobody
4: know. They want
5: business.
4: People to know that there is, they have options. There is someone. They just don't want you to know.
1: And
4: who?
1: You're posting your toes, and your toes ain't even that nice either.
4: Yeah, nah, don't be on them girls and them that. Any girl that, if a girl toes not nice, she just crop it out. Tell my lie. She just crop it out.
1: Like and some of them, some of the toes nice and it have more corn than mine.
4: Nah, fools, yeah. Don't do me that. Them kids, them not posting
1: hello.
4: That already.
1: Hello.
6: Nah, that's some of them. Be grand football fellas.
1: I'm telling you. Just see.
4: All
1: you
4: boys,
1: see,
4: all you see, boy.
1: See,
4: boy.
1: No, I'm telling you.
4: I want to see that.
6: My foot nice. I don't have them girl anymore.
4: So all you zooming up on them pictures.
1: Yeah, I just asked myself, right?
6: Oh,
1: you could be a hot girl.
6: Stevie Wonder could see them girl in them tools.
1: Here was my question.
6: My big man thing to us. A girl who can't be a hot girl and she and TBF.
1: That was seen.
6: Anytime you're a hot girl and you're rolling TBF transport by foot, you're no hot girl. Forget
1: that was seen.
4: But people
6: because
4: picking them up.
6: Everybody in this. No, brother. You can't be no hot girl and you're running TBF. You didn't have a license. You understand? You didn't have an ID card. Don't do my that. Leave me. Love me. You're walking in FW. No way.
1: No.
6: So, yeah. I said the word on the radio. You understand what I'm saying?
1: Yeah.
6: You can't be a hot girl. So most of them getting them sometimes. I say, boy, you're going on. Take it down a little bit. I still say, come down from me.
1: Come down from me.
4: Stop laying them hot on your head.
1: Thank you.
4: Scroll.
6: No, your head. That's your saying. You're laying it.
1: You're
6: a man who has six figures, this, that, but you walk in NFW. You understand?
1: Your toes looking like you're not. You understand? Don't mean so, it. Go ahead.
6: It's making no sense. It's making no sense.
1: Yes, my brother.
6: It's making no sense.
1: Yeah.
6: You understand? Look for a walk.
1: That
6: you can't be the best girl in the world and you're thing in the world. And you're walking away. And then you're big for a bread. Come now, let me do better than that.
1: Do you understand? Thank you, my brother. GYCYC. You're doing your tools, right? But your foot on them, it's not footing.
4: Your foot not footing.
1: So it's best you don't show, you know, tools.
4: Nah, them ladies and them, let's go and
1: cause
4: in the spa,
1: I don't understand.
4: Manicure, pedicure, wax, all kind of thing, boy.
1: All right, G-Wise, I'm going to say this, right? You play football and thing already, right?
4: Mm-hmm.
1: From the, as a footballer, a person play plenty football, you know how a man foot does look,
4: yeah,
1: right?
4: Yeah.
1: A man who does play real ball outside, your foot in problems.
4: Mm-hmm.
1: You never play no sport in your life, girl.
4: Who
1: and your foot
4: you
1: looking like me and you run and Joe Public and Jablo Tate together. Hello.
4: Wait, I don't know now, but
7: let me get a reminder. Another popular soccer artist put a photo of this.
1: All right, brother.
4: Don't do that now.
1: What I'm saying is, show your face or show she face.
4: All I say is, all your mind, all your business.
1: Nah.
4: That don't concern all
1: don't
4: your...
1: Post. Then don't post.
4: That, just scroll past.
1: Don't
4: all
1: post.
4: You want to do is this.
1: Don't post.
4: Scroll.
1: Don't post.
4: It's simple. Scroll.
1: Don't post.
4: As a matter of fact, you don't even have the stoops. Just scroll.
1: Don't post. Then don't post. Don't post. Hello.
7: All fellas.
1: Versa boss, right? Go ahead. The floor is yours. Go ahead.
7: You know me for years now, right?
1: Yes.
7: Right. You know I just have stupid questions. Not stupid questions. I just have a stupid question.
4: It's
7: right?
4: Nothing like a stupid question.
7: No.
1: Right?
7: No. Help me understand this math.
1: Mm-hmm.
7: Right?
1: Mm-hmm.
7: The thing is, you went Maracas, right?
1: Right.
7: You went Tyrico. You went Philip. You ain't go Blanche. She says, where the out day, not out day.
1: Mm-hmm.
7: You went to a beach where people out day.
1: Mm-hmm.
7: Right? You went Maracas. How you reach Maracas? You cover your whole face? Yeah? You cover your face to reach Maracas, but no, when you reach the beach, I'm talking nonsense now. When you reach the beach,
1: you're hiding your face.
7: How you reach there? From the car park to the sand, you cover your face. help me understand this. And the thing is, you know what hurt my feelings with this? DDD rate, whatever they call that group.
1: Mm.
7: Them out there making it known that they do anything.
1: Right.
7: Mm. You know, hiding your back. Come now, man. If you're doing it, you're doing it.
1: Oh, gosh. Hey, thank you.
7: You're doing it, you're doing it. You're hiding. How you reach there, you ain't covering your face from home.
1: Number one,
7: to the whole North Coast, to the car park, Lisan, you ain't covering your face. I show you by a bacon shark, you cover your face by a bacon. Come now, man. I fed up with these hypocrites now, boy. That hypocrite thing, boy.
4: When the people posting the post, let them hide the face.
7: Why is no understand what
4: I'm saying, you find they should show it, because I understand what you're saying. You didn't hide your face on your journey. You didn't hide your face on the beach.
7: We know the purpose of social media.
1: Look,
7: my girl, sometime on a Wednesday, if I forget to post you for Woman Crush Wednesday, I just get a little frong. So what are you telling me?
1: It's rental they have. That telling you. Thanks, Mr. Boss.
7: Rent your face, too.
1: All right, Mr. Boss.
4: They could AI your face, too. They could get your face from AI.
1: Hello. All right, Mr. Boss. Let me get some voice. So, say quick. Let's see.
8: Well, a name like Gwendolyn had to be...
1: No, I just threw in a reference to the Gwendolyn name. She name is not Gwendolyn. I think this is I'm frightened to play this voice note, you know.
9: It's a tough it off on top of that, them getting them. Some of them foot bigger than mine, they could faint and stand up. That's the hard part.
1: The main reason they make status and posting is for people to marco a business. So hiding and blocking faces failure. Putting nice color nails on and polish on your toes don't make your ugly toes any nicer.
4: Well, it's just against people's happiness. What somebody do for themselves, die damn, don't worry about that.
1: G-Wise, what you do is what you do, you know?
4: Exactly. That's why you don't love them, man. You don't love them.
1: But don't do that. Don't do that. The reason why you put it on social media.
4: Go and do your toes and take pictures and put it out there. Wear sandals. Wear sandals right through and slippers.
1: You're saying.
4: Do your toes. And wear slippers.
1: Show off your corner.
4: Show off them corner.
1: Grease it on it.
4: What do you mean?
1: You're saying you're putting it on social media for you. So why you can't have it in your camera reel for you?
4: Nah, they want that, but I was saying, so that is what they want. They want somebody to say, but wait now, I know that hand. But wait now, watch them tattoo. I know that tattoo. Hey, you see that scar on the hand? That's how we name.
1: But
4: dinosaur by so, mister.
1: Dinos, best you do what they just do on that side, pop the man face, you will face and say, this one coming and buy chicken and bread for me. Anybody know him?
4: Nah, do that neither. Just get your chicken and bread and go back home. You understand? Some of them are man for chicken and bread. Yeah. Man to do nails, man for hair, man for taxi,
1: there's
4: man
1: no
4: to...
1: lie. There's no lie. I do a... Me lying to tell
4: you. They have a work taxi. They have a party taxi.
1: Tell you, wise, I do so. And pick up again, right? I will get dropped, so, thing. I said, all right, no problem, cool. I charge she, because me, I not on that.
4: Mm-hmm.
1: I have a bill to pay. So she said, all right, yeah, no problem, ma'am. Thing go pay for that. I said, all right, cool, right, bam. Oh, gosh, just stop quick by the pharmacy now. I had to go and get something. I said, all right, no problem. She wise, she leave the phone on the front seat. I see the phone ring. Dinner special. That is what... The color.
4: Like KFC, way.
1: Then a special she have it save us.
4: Huh.
1: That where the man save us. Then a special.
4: We saw my fellas what they doing now, they way.
1: So, for all of you who playing smart with shoppiness, just see what she have your name save us on now.
4: Yeah. Call your phone. Call she when you ain't she present.
1: It's better you save me. I don't know, boy. I don't know. I go feel that type of way.
4: Name probably Shepherd Man or all kind of thing. Shepherd Man.
1: Shepherd Man call it.
4: And then answer the phone. Hi, baby.
1: Tusty. Yeah, hello?
10: My brother.
4: Hey, what, deep voice. What going on?
1: What going on?
10: I'm listening to your stories here. And I tell you, you have to water your garden home, right?
4: Exactly so.
1: Facts.
10: But is there real tricks out there, right?
1: Facts.
10: But I am on the video where... What the video? Tell me now. I'm gonna listen out here. I ain't really get any details on the video.
1: I'm gonna recap the video for you quick, yeah. That's the
4: Oh Lord.
1: Look, no, oh God, now they started sending names where I had name savers.
4: What kind of, what name savers are they?
11: So you know what I mean, special. He is special.
1: He's special.
4: Yeah, they're not special.
1: They're not special. Yeah. This one say bad freak, this one say Tobago. What? Tobago weekend? Wow. Have him save us Tobago weekend. All right. Okay. All right, Lolio, there's we time, you know, let me go and think. I go ask Rome quick. Rome, if you, if a girl had you saving she phone, where in sugar you save us? What name? I see a man that save us dinner special.
12: Dinner special. Yeah.
1: And next one say, oh, I forget that one. Gas money. No, and she's a personal friend of mine. And she had a man save us gas money. Gas money. Where feel you might be save us out of the room? You know?
12: A good boy.
1: Good boy. Good boy. That's gonna be like my partner, yeah. Nah? Look, this next one ball, Hayat. All right, that's it.
4: Hayat hunting.
1: Yeah.
4: But I mean, men getting through when they're doing these things. Men getting through. Well, men getting through.
1: I would hope so. I stopped spending bad money since I was 15, you know.
4: Hayat, but where you going? So when you go Hayat, where you going up there? Where you going to?
1: If I carry you.
4: Where you going? A full course?
1: McGill, if I take you in Hayat, we're not going up. I just put any disclaimer out there. If I was out on the market and them kind of thing and whatever.
4: You're going Hayat?
1: If I carry you Hayat, mean carrying you Hayat to talk.
4: No, you want to take out pictures.
1: Take out pictures?
4: Yeah, use the photographer and the videographer.
1: Yeah, take out pictures before and after. Matter. No, if I spent, as I say disclaimer again, if I was all day on the market,
4: you see,
1: take it all day.
4: You have to know the position that you're playing to. If your name is Hayat Weekend, are you in the friend zone?
1: But I was telling you, some of them don't know. Some of them
4: are you
1: know.
4: In the friend zone?
1: Some of them don't know.
4: Are you on the field or are you on the bench?
1: Let me tell you how dread it is. And this used to happen since in school, eh? You know, I eliminate a girl. Both are we broken. And she call her man to bring chicken for me.
4: For 2 hours.
1: I go on to that one.
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0: to be no more. 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
1: Rich gang.
2: If you hate it, you just need some.
1: Rich.
2: Shut that when she gave me some. I say, I want you better than that other. She say, Tony, I'm about to. I say, I'm coming with you. And

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I ain't got much to say. 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Hugging my brothers and say that I love them, but I don't swing that way. The man them celebrate Eid, the trap still running on Christmas Day.

0: It's a beautiful Wednesday afternoon right here in Sweet Sweet TNT, all we love of this country. It is Wednesday, the 26th of August, 2026. It's Rome. We got JY's holding on for situation until the tides subside. Yeah. And this is how we do it on your roadblock, right here on Slam 100.5. It's a rainy one today, and I just came through it. I had to get a P-Rock to drop me to work today because it is madness outside in Port of Spain. Those of you who are in the city and trying to get out, I feel your pain. I don't know if the water subsides as yet. I don't know if they went down. So when I was coming to work, it was flooded to the point where the cars couldn't pass. And I turned around and then I got a park on one of the side streets and just walked to work, because I couldn't move. So it didn't make sense. I just park up and walk. I say, yeah. Well, yeah, that is it. But it begs the question of this year's...
1: This 2026 and we still facing
0: this. Now we're going through this, boy. I want to know what we're going to do. If it's every time we have a rainy season is...
1: Yeah.
0: Every time Port of Spain will flood, and it's every time people will catch a tater go home. So
1: exactly.
0: The minute rain started falling, everybody had to run home quick.
1: I feel it have an unofficial rule in offices. Once the place set up, I feel people who live in South and Central does get to leave in. I don't know all you could let me know.
0: Nah, I highly doubt that. boss man saying, well, you know where to go, you better stay and work because it's flood. You had to wait till the water subside.
1: You had to try and reach city gate or get out in your car before that rainfall. Because
0: I'm trying to remember if when I was in secondary school, if this used to happen, boy. Since I was in secondary school, this happened. Because I remember walking through Port of Spain, coming from CIC, walking on Frederick Street. And I remember I was in Form 5. That was the first time I ever got to own a Clarks in my life. And I played mad one day and went to school with my Clarks. And had to cover it in a plastic bag.
1: Yeah,
0: I had to cover my clocks in a plastic bag and walk through the flood water in town. So that mean we're flooding for over 20 years. Yeah, bro. Over 20 years now it flooding. And we never fixed this thing.
1: Right.
0: Huh. So it looked like our next 20 years will come. We go still be facing this, right? Well, kudos to whichever Ministry of Works comes in and fixes this. Because if it's 20 years now, that means government go and they could not fix it. So whoever that Minister of Works and Transport is, who could come in and fix that? You get
2: before a certain minister come into his party, come into office or power, whatever you want to call it, he had the slogans, fix it. And he had sort of the issue and they go. It wasn't flooding for a while.
0: Okay.
2: He came and I could find the video and the tractor and they cleaned out the drain and the thing. No, nothing.
0: Well, you know,
2: they go flooding.
0: You know that actually when I was in UWE, I studied a course called drainage and irrigation. So there are drainage engineers in the country.
2: Makes sense.
0: So they probably just need to get some drainage engineers on board to figure this thing out.
2: Why it is before you was in power, you was doing it, and then now you're in power.
1: No, but
0: man was in fairness,
1: he's not in his constituency.
2: But it ain't making no sense because he wasn't in power, so he had less power.
0: But now your man have more work to do.
1: Man looking all kind of thing at the HEC.
0: The man can fix everything situation. He had to fix his place.
2: So the whole of the West had to suffer every time it rained.
0: Cool. He's all MP, no?
2: No, yeah, he's
0: well, exactly.
2: There.
0: So if he's not all MP, talk to the MP.
2: But he wasn't before, and he's still get things done.
1: No, well, he was campaigning them then. He was campaigning. I'm showing what he could do, but he just said,
0: hello,
1: good
0: afternoon.
3: Hello.
0: Right, cool.
3: Yeah, hello. But situation, I make a serious point, you know. When he wasn't in power, he doing things, there, he and his problems, you know. The place flooding out like how Felicia Holder used to be when he used to be inside she too.
0: Hey, goodbye. Have a good day. What? What madness is this I hear in here, boy?
2: I can't hear.
0: We need a disclaimer for the show. The views of the callers are not the views of Slam 100.5.
1: And the roadblock team.
0: And the roadblock team, eh? Because I don't know who he talking about. with that piece of bacchanal where you now come with it. Hello, good afternoon.
3: I talk about China, mother.
0: Goodbye,
1: hey,
0: goodbye.
1: Hey, don't call
0: goodbye,
1: back.
0: Goodbye,
1: don't
0: goodbye,
1: call
0: goodbye,
1: back.
0: Goodbye, goodbye.
1: Respectfully.
0: Goodbye, goodbye. We just shut on the WhatsApp. Well, hey, you only play on like bacchanal, baby. You know who is that? Me and no, who is that? And I have no court clothes.
2: I'm missing out, boy.
0: I'm push up this thing here. Yeah, me missing out.
2: I'm missing out, boy. I mean,
4: the sad thing is that the money gonna get worse. So the more they reclaim land from on their mountains,
2: yeah, boy.
1: The more water coming down.
4: Gonna run off and come down to the city. So things are only gonna get worse. And, you know,
2: seems
4: most
2: legit.
4: They littered. But still,
2: yep.
4: In this day, and it's still a turn, and even the trash on the road or the side of the beach or wherever it may be, you know what I mean? So I don't know, whatever.
0: Hello, good afternoon. Well, yeah, the trash is our problem too.
1: We don't survive.
2: Yeah, we need to take
0: care. Hello.
5: I ain't gonna lie. It really would be nice for the space to get fixed up,
2: eh? Yeah, boy.
5: But so as I say, is the people would always have it.
2: Yeah.
0: Oh, you feel the major problem is the littering?
1: Yeah.
5: Say again?
0: You think the major problem we're having is the littering?
5: Yeah, the people.
2: Yeah. I agree.
0: Oh, the last. All right, go ahead.
5: No, because, well, imagine that I pass my best on shape position with the big river and the driver pass it. And then I was emptying barrels of rubbish in the river going down.
1: Nah, man.
5: Look, I thought I passed over the platform now. Look, the main road flooded. Going down. Just earlier on today, I passed by Payless. A lady down the 3-foot box. Boom, kick it in the drain in front by arm.
0: Nah, boy.
5: People look here. Look, all of my city gate that's with the arm. Can't just park up. It's about open drain right there. If you see plastic bottles inside of there.
0: Nah, boy. Oh, boy, Trinidad, boy. We nasty yeah, other people, by your gosh. Easy, brother.
2: But if you have, like, company or something to regularly clean the drains on a frequent basis, then you can combat it, you know? I mean,
0: or if we give litter wardens the authority to just hit people clout.
2: Yeah, but clout. You gotta catch, but you see, you gotta catch them in the general, one time.
1: Look in San Fernando, I think a lady throws something and the police arrest her. And that went viral. That's what it takes.
2: But you gotta catch her.
1: That's what I'm saying. You gotta catch
2: her. So we need to keep cleaning it regularly.
0: A cigarette. Yeah,
3: right, and get back up.
2: Yeah.
3: Do you really think Chinese care what's going on in this place, boy?
2: No.
3: All this water, I think, all this issues, boy.
2: Until it affects
3: me. Like when Alpha gets in the cat and put on video, loops now.
0: I can't understand. Hello, good afternoon.
6: Good evening, Roblox team. There's a saying, monkey know which tree to climb. Because they say that litters in Trinidad, when they go to different countries, they don't litter.
2: True.
6: Because when they litter, the laws will remain forced on them and they'll have to pay a fine or make change. So the things that they do in Trinidad, they don't do it that way. Monkey, no street to climb. People, they say they don't have court clothes. You need to go to court with a jeans and a normal t-shirt, right?
0: Well, I like to wear short pants. Yeah. Controversial statement, right? Is it because he's saying monkey know what to climb, and when they go away, they don't do that? But is it a certain section of the society that doing this? Is it the ones who don't have visas? Is the ones who doing this?
1: Probably.
0: I'm asking a very controversial question here.
2: Yeah.
0: Is it only a certain section of our society that partakes in littering, or is it that?
2: I would say
0: everybody
2: so,
0: partakes in littering. Is it that the upper class and middle class people don't litter, and it's only the lower class people who have exceptions, but
2: I would think the upper more like to do the recycling and the fancy thing. I think it's, bad to say, but yeah.
1: But I don't know. They're not about to say it because if they're doing nonsense, they're doing nonsense.
7: Yeah, but right? You know they'll say you're targeting and
1: no, you're
7: and
1: not targeting if you're doing no. It's nothing about that. Because number one, it have a bin.
7: Yeah.
1: There are bins all over the place.
7: Yeah.
1: Number two, you could hold garbage.
7: Yeah, hold it until
1: you see.
7: Yeah.
1: You understand me? Right.
7: You saw the one box in your car, boy?
1: Yeah,
7: can't hold it till you reach home.
1: That is what I just do.
7: Yeah.
1: And I will come out with a bag.
7: Yeah, sometimes
1: it's 2-3 bottles I have in my car, you know?
7: Yeah.
1: I come out with a bag and I clean my car. Well, let's see how wide it's operating.
7: When I
0: asking that question, eh? I'm not saying that is what
7: so
0: it is.
7: So the one
0: asking, is that it? Let me, hello, good afternoon.
7: Nah, boy.
0: Hello, good afternoon.
3: Just take a drive and sit in neighborhoods of Castle neighborhoods. You haven't seen any rubbish and thing outside of smoring.
7: Well, there are people that clean it too, eh? But
3: if they have it, then they go marching. And guess what? Any hood, they're just shrinking anyhow. Like I watching a man in front of me at PEB 4874. Right? Chewing out a banana. Well, it ain't going to do anything, it's biodegradable.
0: Right,
3: but still, the principle is it don't care.
0: Right.
3: It don't care. It's like how we don't care if England win or lose.
0: Goodbye. That's a never mind. You're right. There's your roadblock. Actually, let me give you all some information before you guys touch on it for me. When we come back around, we have an oil and music giveaway. So y'all stay tuned for that. And in a world of imitations, the original always stands out in the crowd. Magnum Tonic Wine, the only one that sets a trend. You never have to worry about chasing them. So while the rest run down hype and likes and validation from others, we walk proud, knowing that the original is always better than the fake. And that's what separates good from great. Magnum, own your lane. 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All right, let me give you a quick time check too. The time is now exactly 33 minutes after the hour of 3 o'clock. 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I got you.
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those tickets to Oilam Music Festival 2026, celebrating the icons. Yeah. All you got to do is answer our trivia questions, and you could win. It's happening this Sunday, August the 30th. People call at the Military Academy, Corinth. That's down south. It starts at 3 p.m.

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0: right, we ready to give away our ticket. We're giving away our ticket to Oil and Music. Call us up right now at 624-1005 or 623-5001 if you want to head to Oil and Music. Let's see who's on the line. Hello, good afternoon. Hello. Hello. No. You can't stick. It's Oil and Music we're dealing with here. Oil and Music we sing. Hello, good afternoon.
1: Hi, good afternoon.
0: You ready to go Oil and Music?
1: Already.
0: What day it is?
1: August 30th.
0: August 30th. What day of the week is that?
1: What day of the week that is? On Sunday.
0: All right. Why put it on a Sunday? And people are work on a Monday.
1: Monday's a holiday.
0: Nothing. Yes, all right. Cool. Let me see if I can catch him with this one. Where is it happening?
1: The Military Academy in Corinth.
0: Okay. And give me two food items that you can get on to eat.
1: Double, Sahina.
0: All right.
1: Glory.
0: What? Iman, yeah, boy. You're going to give me the order. Give us your name, Brajan.
1: Amos.
0: All right, Amos, you know what to do. Send a picture to the WhatsApp. The WhatsApp is 707 slam. That's 707-7526. Send a picture of your ID to us and your winner, right. Amos. Congratulations,
1: 707,
0: bro.
1: 707 slam, right?
0: Yes. It's 707-7526.
1: 75.
0: Yeah. Easy.

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0: 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And right about now, we're going to head across the headline news right here on the TBC Radio Network, brought to you with the kind compliments of Republic Bank.
1: 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In local development, Justice Minister Devesh Maharaj says art can be a redemptive tool as his ministry seeks to implement two pieces of legislation aimed at providing convicts with a second chance. Maharaj spoke at the 13th installment of the Prison Art Exhibition at Long Circular Mall yesterday. The art exhibition began on Monday and ends on Saturday and highlights the work done by past and serving inmates. Art therapy has been used in prison to reform inmates, which Maharaj says is in keeping with the government policy as minor offences should not be used against inmates for the rest of their lives.
2: I remember a lady, she was convicted of something in 1994. Minor offence. Prevented her from getting a visa, prevented her from getting work, and she was granted a pardon some time ago, a few months ago, and she broke down and she wept. And she said, Minister, a little error I made in my life. I had to wait 30 years to get a clearance.
1: One inmate, Leslie Huggins, recalled how art transformed him while in prison. He called for the program to be extended to schools to replace a brush with the law with paintbrushes.
3: I saw the news, the government is putting things in place to deal with crime. But we here stand ready to serve society in the fight against crime. We can't even go back to our community and talk to the youths who are involved in crime. But you must have a story to tell them. And believe me, after hearing my story, they would want nothing to do with crime. It's better to reform them now, or you'll have to reform them in prison later.
1: B-Mobile is advising that mobile service has been restored. Some government services were affected by connectivity issues this morning as B-Mobile dealt with multiple fiber breaks. Damage was reportedly very extensive, disrupting mobile connectivity, customer service support channels, including its 824 TSTT hotline. Some government agencies, including the licensing division, were unable to fully service the public, but B-Mobile says service has since been restored. The Tobago Chamber of Industry and Commerce Chairman Curtis Williams says tourism stakeholders are concerned about the declining number of international visitors to the island. Williams says the island's economy depends heavily on tourism, and while he welcomes Caribbean Airlines' recent commitment to increase seat capacity on the air bridge between Trinidad and Tobago, but he says more must be done to attract international visitors and strengthen Tobago's tourism sectors.
4: Does everyone complain? The tour guides, the Taxi Drivers Association, the Divers Association, we had the bread and breakfast, we have the hotelers was there, we had the business community. We had everybody in that room, and everybody was really, really indicating to us that things is not at the best as it is presently. The domestic tourism is what keeping us just paying the bills. But in order for us to grow, in order for us to move ahead, we really need international tourists.
1: To some regional news now, the United Nations Children's Fund, UNICEF, says the European Union in 2026 has allocated $19.9 million to support vulnerable children and families across Latin America and the Caribbean through programs focused on disaster preparedness, education, child protection and assistance for the most vulnerable children, including refugee and migrant populations. The funding includes funds dedicated to strengthening preparedness and resilience in indigenous communities across the Amazon Basin, as well as support for refugee and migrant children and families in transit in Bolivia, Brazil, Chile, the Dominican Republic, Peru, and Trinidad and Tobago. And now for a look at international developments. UK-born US film star Tim Curry, has died. According to media outlets, the LAPD confirms they visited his North Hollywood home last evening in response to a call for service around 11:20 p.m. Curry, born on April 19, 1946, was known for his wide range of comedic and often villainous roles. He played the inquisitive receptionist in Home Alone 2, Lost in New York, Pennywise in the 1990 horror movie It, and many others. The British star got his start on stage in the West End, starring in the original London production of Hair in 1968 after attending Birmingham University. Curry had been suffering from health issues in recent years and told fans in 2025 he still struggles with mobility after a 2012 stroke. He was 80 years old. Stay tuned for another news update at the top of the hour and for comprehensive coverage in our CPL impacted newscast at 5:30 p.m. on CNC3 and across all digital platforms.
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0: Hey, folks, thanks for your patience. We'll be taking off very shortly. Should be wheels up in about 40 minutes. And due to a bumpy ride, snacks and beverage service has been suspended. AC has given us some trouble. Sorry, folks. And Wi-Fi is out. And so is the entertainment. Yeah, I'm sorry about the smell, folks. We are aware.
1: I know.
0: Just one more quick note. We are going to have to deplane.
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0: How the badness does go? 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How the...
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0: 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And in a world of imitations, the original always stands out in the crowd. Magnum Tonic Wine, the one that sets the trend. Never have to worry about chasing them. So while the rest run down hype and likes and validation from others, we walk proud knowing that the original is always better than the fake. And that's what separates good from great. Magnum, own your lane. All right, let me see how much I can touch on the WhatsApp. Hey, today is a pace, all you. With commitments, it is pace. Did you ever come into our clothes here? And it's pace in the waist.
1: Fellas, let me be honest about this little renting. If we just look at the capital alone, right? If we're looking at the capital alone, just downtown Port of Spain, Charlotte Street, and the promenade area. If we're just looking at that area alone, and right on Independence Square in front of RBC and thing. If we're just looking at those areas there, those are some of the top contributors to the flooding in the Port of Spain area. Because if you just take a normal stroll on Charlotte Street, come down downtown on the promenade, and then you walk up a little higher up in front of RBC, it's real garbage. You just be seen on a day-to-day basis. And seeing that Port of Spain is the capital of the country, and that's how it is be, me as a man working in Port of Spain, well, it real distasteful to see how it is going. And the corporation has tried, because at times it has come out in the night and clean all the garbage and thing, all the drainage, clean it out. But that don't help, boy. That don't help.
0: I honestly find Port of Spain real stink, you know.
2: Yeah.
0: Like when I feel shame. Like when people say they want to go downtown, I'd be like, no. That's not dinosaur, but go and see and try and be good. I feel real shame when like the cruise ships land and the tourists walk across on the promenade and walk downtown. I was like,
2: so
0: they want to think all this, our places look like, why?
2: Anytime a combination of like enforcement of love littering, like the law, and cleaning up, they need to like ramp it up more to kind of combat it, and until, you know, the message get out that, hey, zero tolerance for the littering. Some kind of initiative where if you see somebody litter, put them up or some kind of thing.
0: But I'm wondering if the other cities and boroughs stink like Tonga. How Shogunas is looking on a day? No, I drive through Shogunas already, but I can't remember already looking out to see if it's looking dirty.
2: I don't think they'll be as bad.
0: How those other places? The whole of Trinidad just have a littering problem, or is it just...
2: Oh, is it that what we need more bins? That what the bins need to be emptied more frequently? What is it? What is the reason behind it now?
0: Is the flooding problem really because of littering, or is it because they reclaim their land?
2: Yeah, on the tides and all them kind of thing.
0: And the water can't go back into the sea in time. And that's why it's backing up.
2: Pump system that they had tried to implement.
0: Did they ever do like a drainage study to see what was really causing the flooding in Port of Spain when rainfall? Because we can't go through, bro. I tell you, since I go in secondary school over 20 years ago,
2: yeah,
0: this problem exists.
2: So, and it's like no solution.
0: And nobody can fix it.
2: In 2026, you need to tell me
0: in
2: that
0: 20 years,
2: nothing?
0: When we had money, when we yeah. don't have money, we get back money, we do have money again, and we still can't
2: nothing
0: fix it.
2: Nothing can
0: boy.
2: Be done, boy.
0: Nah, man. Something.
2: Or is it that we have bigger issues to study about?
0: Something can be
2: I find
0: right, yeah.
2: inconvenience in us, man. Oh, gosh,
0: somebody
2: boy.
0: Says here, guys, I believe it's a culture thing. I spent some time in Long Island, and I realized that white people don't walk and eat.
2: What? Well, I mean, I guess to have the thing to litter. I guess what they're saying is
0: they don't walk
2: eat indoors. They'll eat indoors. So that I'm guessing that's what he's trying. Or the listener is trying to see.
0: Hello, good afternoon.
2: They don't walk with their food to eat it.
0: Good afternoon.
3: Yeah, fellas.
2: Yeah.
0: Yeah, man.
3: Touching on what you said about other areas, right? Sando, I've been Sando every week. I just leave Sando a while ago, and Sando not as bad as Port of Spain. Port of Spain take the cake and in nastiness, boy. Sorry to say it, so.
2: Wow.
3: And right, people is not, you know what I mean, it's not garbage falling from the sky. It's just people just don't care, now, boy.
0: Right.
2: Is it that they have a better cleaning system where
0: or more bins or something?
2: Yeah, more bins. What do you think it is?
3: I can't say with the more bins part, but I don't know what is the cause, but Sando are a bit cleaner than Port of Spain. Yeah, a lot cleaner as a matter of fact.
0: Yeah, all right.
3: And with the flooding thing, I now pass by courts there, right, opposite Solo there, by the Megastore.
2: Yeah.
3: A whole set of water like a river in the road.
0: Jesus.
3: I wait in courts because courts doing, this is not to bash them, eh, but they're doing work, they're building over the car park or whatever, and they didn't navigate away for the water to run away. So when you're doing construction and you don't put proper drainage, all the water run back in the road.
2: Right.
3: So 5 minutes of rain and the road turned into a river. That was just all while ago.
0: So that must be RL traffic going on that side then?
3: Possibly. No, let it ease up now.
0: Oh, it ease up now.
3: Passed twice.
0: Okay.
3: It ease up now, but 5 minutes of rain.
2: Yeah,
3: and
2: that's
3: it. It's turned into a river now, boy.
0: Right. All right, but I hope they sort out. Easy, brother. Thanks. Yeah, that was weird.
2: I feel as he bins too, you know, because when I New York, and like when I was walking down like downtown New York, all Times Square, and thing, every other block, everywhere you go is bins. You're seeing the bins on the side of the
0: street. But New York are real big rat and thing, do it.
2: Yeah, I know they have the areas and thing, but the main tourist area, isn't it?
0: Hello.
4: Hey, fellas, good afternoon.
2: Yep.
0: Hey, Brian.
2: Come on, defend.
0: Tell us, what's going on with the flooding? What were we doing?
2: What's the plan?
4: Well, I am certain that there is a definite plan to deal with that. I will always remember
2: life,
4: in 2012, there was a plan to deal with that by the former Minister of Works and Transport, who was the Honorable Austin Jack Warner. And it had a certain person who was fighting him on it, who was the then mayor of Port of Spain. Right? But let's not get into that. Right? But I will tell you, is that there are plans being dealt with it. There are plans being put at foot. But you know what I find very disheartening? I find what is very disheartening is that prior to 2025, when there was flooding in Port of Spain, you had a man called Rohan Sinanan, who was the Minister of Works and Transport. And there was constant flooding in Port of Spain. Where, as you know, at a point in time when there was flooding in certain parts of Trinidad, and you know, a certain person called it the lagoon. So when the lagoon moved and went to Port of Spain, and when the minister was asked about it, he said, well, flooding is something you can't stop. I didn't see anybody fight him. I didn't see anybody beat him down.
2: Larry not studied the past, man. Larry studied the fact that it's 20-some years and you're all in power. What are we doing? Along with the planning.
0: Let
4: not your heart be troubled. Right? You have a minister of work.
2: Hopefully we get it in this lifetime.
0: Easy, Brian. Never touch Alex. Hello, good afternoon.
5: You know, I noticed in life you can't fight a woman.
2: Oh, wow.
5: When Brian called, you can't fight Sienna.
2: Yo.
5: You can't fight Brian.
0: Oh, don't do Brian.
5: All kind of thing, blah, blah, blah, blah, blah. Brian is the only person who's talking. He don't have an idea what's going on with the government. That man in the background, he's a shadow.
2: Wait, shadow. Wow.
0: Hey,
5: boy. I prefer here Philip Edwards.
2: Wow.
5: That he annoying too, boy.
2: I just
5: but
2: want to
5: Brian,
2: know.
5: Boy, that man is just check on me, boy. God, boy, I don't know better tell me you don't know.
2: The man said he planning. You. He said he planning.
5: They come up with that. They said government, but you don't know nothing by our shimmer.
2: He said they're planning. Hey, I want to know how long.
0: Easy, man.
2: I want to know how long this plan one plan
0: on,
2: for before
0: on
2: we see it implemented.
0: Everybody had a voice, you know. Yeah, everybody had a voice. Nobody. We ain't going to fight, man.
2: Cross our line and go.
0: Yeah, everybody go get a voice, their opinion. We ain't vexed about
2: it. I just want to know when. Just tell me when. Your ma said date.
0: Somebody says here there was a documentary of the five top dump waste countries.
2: Jeez.
0: In the Caribbean, and Trinidad was one of them.
2: Wow.
0: I didn't see that. They said it's a mentality because certain places in America are clean. However, in Manhattan and Brooklyn is disgusting. But yes, tourist areas are clean. I tell you, New York is...
2: No, but certain areas, but like I talk about the tourist areas now, like where Broadway's and them kind of thing, like that stretch. It's Times Square.
0: Somebody says, remember Lower Port of Spain is reclaimed land, so once the tide is high, the water will have nowhere to go. That's what I was asking.
2: Yeah,
0: is the issue the reclaimed land, or is it
2: not even a pump?
0: Is it really the littering? And did they do a kind of survey or study on that to know what causing it?
2: So if they say that is it, and there's nothing we could do because once the tide high,
0: litter or not,
2: if the drain's clean, nothing blocking it.
0: The tide high and the water has nowhere to go because it bouncing up more water.
2: So what we
0: had
2: to just
0: back
2: with
0: up.
2: It?
0: Nah,
2: there's
0: what you probably had to do, and I heard somebody talking about it in the past, was
2: well,
0: to put, I saw it done in Washington, D.C. when I went up there, close to the White House.
2: Yeah.
0: They dug like a big retention pond.
2: Right.
0: That's how they are
2: yes,
0: they're flooding.
2: I think I heard something about that.
0: So
2: what
0: you will do is you dig a retention pond somewhere in the city
2: to send the
0: make
2: water.
0: Make it beautiful and whatever around the surroundings, and as water come, it go into there.
2: So that
0: you will avoid that whole situation.
2: Where
0: you go put that? That's the thing. You got to put it by the labasses and movie labas. And do it somewhere on that. I can't see where else you'll put our attention upon in the city.
2: I don't know.
0: But anyway, we'll be back right after this time when we head to headline news right here. It's a roadblock on Slam.
6: Hey, folks. Thanks for your patience. We'll be taking off very shortly. Should be wheels up in about 40 minutes. 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And Wi-Fi is out. And so is the entertainment. 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We are aware.
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6: 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We are going to have to deplane.
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4: Good afternoon, I'm Ryan Beachy with headline news on CNC3 and the TBC Radio Network. In local developments, as the government replaces the traditional fireworks with a full drone and silent fireworks show for this year's Independence Day celebrations, the decision is being welcomed by animal welfare advocates and people affected by excessive noise, who say celebrations can still be spectacular without the disruption caused by fireworks. Citizens Against Noise Pollution Vice President Tamara Chetar congratulated the government on its decision.
5: We are extremely pleased to hear the government has chosen to move away from fireworks for the independence celebrations and embrace a spectacular drone show, because we welcome this step forward, but it also highlights that wider problem we still have with noise in this country.
4: Right.
5: But it shows that our culture doesn't have to suffer because we're reducing excessive noise. That culture and consideration can coexist. Celebration and responsibility can coexist.
4: In some regional news, King Charles will visit the Bahamas, Antigua and Barbuda and Guyana as part of a week-long Caribbean tour this October. According to Buckingham Palace, Charles and Queen Camilla will travel to the Caribbean from October 27th to November 4th. This is the first time the king has visited the Caribbean since 2021, when he traveled to Barbados to see the country officially remove Queen Elizabeth II as its head of state and become the world's newest republic. Now, for a look at international news, dozens of people are dead and hundreds are missing after catastrophic flash flooding in China and Nepal. The area of Gyeong, Tibet, where a massive mudslide swept through on Wednesday, a reported earthquake of more than 4 magnitude struck near the Nepal-China border. A Nepalese government official said that it triggered a large landslide with Intin blocked a river and sent water downstream from China into Nepal. Vehicles were washed away with villages inundated by violently rushing water. Emergency crews were using helicopters to get to and rescue people stranded on rooftops. The majority of the deaths and the missing appear to be in Nepal. In Tibet, there have been some casualties reported, along dozens of people missing. Stay tuned for another news update at the top of the hour and for comprehensive coverage in our CPL Impacted newscast at 5:30 p.m. on CNC3 and across all digital platforms.
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Skiffle alongside KMC, Ding Dong paying tribute to the legendary Blacks. The sweet harmonies of Kutane and Freetong mix up with some Tree Canal and a Boom Boom Room to send the place crazy. The Prince of Pan, Joshua Regrello, performing alongside Mila Caribe. That's the magic of

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0: 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Cricket lives here. All right, somebody says here that there are two ponds by City Gate. When I was talking about the drainage issues and digging a retention pond, I never see that at all. Where by City Gate are two ponds, bro? I mean, I ain't traveled a long time, but
1: I feel I'm talking about the ponds in the road, you know, the flooding, you know.
0: Because I think, what pond is that? Next to City Gate, where is that? What is next to City Gate? Think about it. Yeah, the abattoir. What is actually next to City Gate, boy? I travel for donkey years. What's those things? When you come off of the bus route, heading out of City Gate.
1: I remember seeing no water.
0: I can't remember. What is there on that road, boy? On that?
1: Probably like,
0: I'm trying to remember those who's travel or who in our taxi right now. What you have on the left and the right of City Gate, boy?
1: Beats me.
0: I don't know, you know. They say there's a bus graveyard next to it. I can't remember seeing that. They're saying we had to check Google Maps satellite view to see what happened there, because I don't know what it annex the City Gate for real. I really, really don't know where they are. So, but that might be, if they don't have ponds there yet, they should probably think of there. They say there's a catchment on the right of the PBR. A catchment pond. I never see that. They say there's bush cover in it, so you just can't see it. But there's a catchment to the right on the PDPR. But yeah, it definitely needed. We need some retention ponds around the city to be able to alleviate this flooding issue, it seems like. I'm going to touch on it on the WhatsApp.
2: The reality is we live in a society of nasty people. I've heard people say, because they know there are these agencies like the corporation doing cleanups, if they don't listen, they ain't gonna have no work to do. People just...
0: What kind of dotage talk is that? You will litter to make sure that the corporation workers have work to do? Nah, man. Don't do me that at all. Somebody says here, I have seen the street vendors on Charlotte Street throwing their garbage right in the road or the drain right where they're selling. Charlotte Street, don't do it that night, Anna, please. I really hope that is not true. They're saying here that they need to clean the catchment ponds.
1: Okay.
0: They said it used to work in the past.
1: Let me get on that. Yes, sir.
3: Hey, fellas, I telling you, recently, meaning last week, when it had the flood in downtown Port of Spain, my vehicle was parked up lower Edward Street, and my vehicle ended up getting water in it. And I was like, wait, I can't believe that I had to face a situation like this. And yes, it do have a pump installed opposite the lighthouse in Port of Spain, but in 2023 or 2024, if I'm not mistaken, the pump station was broken into, and they stole all the copper cables.
1: I remember that. Pump to drain
3: off the water. Yep. But I can't say that if it was ever repaired or not. I really and truly can't.
0: Nah, boy.
1: You don't remember
0: but
1: that
0: story? We are our worst enemy, boy. We are our own worst enemy, boy.
1: Been always been.
0: They put on pumps there
4: the hell put the flood in and all the teeth out the copper cable, boy? Wee!
5: Crazy world.
4: All them sickening, Jed. Oh, God. But you can't nothing good in this place, boy. That's why I feel you have to bring back bull pistol and cat and thing it up. Like something like that. I whip in you in Woodford Square.
5: Publicly, yeah.
4: Oh, God, boy. All the real disgusting out there, you know.
6: Blessed good evening, fellas. That area we're talking about with that water catches between the bus route and the main road in the vicinity where the abattoir is there. Just as if you're coming from east on the main road, just before you meet city gate wall, the taxi hub wall where they just come out, they have a big fence area there that they had put that special unit for that. To retain the water, then happen. That has retained the water real fast, and it have a floating pond looking like a lawn over it when the rain falls. In making out this that actually then happen.
4: I go and look out for it. I have never seen it before. Well, I probably saw it and didn't really observe it. I traveled Maxi for years. I can't remember ever seeing that. So next time on that side, I will take a look and see. They say next to City Gate is a no-go zone. Well, I guess people not allowed to pass there. I never really walk because I never see nobody walking there. I never see nobody walking on that side. I don't know where you live in there neither, from my recollection. I can't remember that. Because after City Gate, the next residential area is Beetham. And that is a good distance away from City Gate itself. Because you have the abattoir, you have the Porter's Main Market. And then lower down, far down is Beetham. That is a kind of like industrial area.
5: Am I saying it's like warehouses?
4: Warehouses and thing is see there. I don't even know what is that there? What business is it that there, boy?
5: Well, maybe since it's not nothing, they get the land and pour some pond there.
4: But I never really see no activity there, no.
5: No.
4: I never really see no set of cars going inside and out there for
5: they
4: real.
5: Got and
4: wait up there, boy. Who are businesses there? I don't know. Well, I don't know. So I'm asking. I've never really seen much activity as a traveling youth man. I can't remember really seeing that, boy. They say there's an ambulance company there down on that side. I can't remember seeing much business activity, so I really don't know. All I'm thinking now, when I go down on that side now, my eyes gonna be open. They say there's also a recycling factory down there. We look thing, me I tell them, me you know that I don't see. Anyway, we're gonna take a quick one. We come back. We're gonna have our song clash up next. Situation, get ready. It's wah. Get ready for the wah. We'll be back. We're gonna do it for our friends at Ping Pong and Angostura right after this.
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0: All right. So this is how we do it. This is your Sound Clash, your Roadblock Sound Clash, brought to you with the kind compliments of Charles Chocolates Ping Pong and Angostura. All right, that's all, that's all, that's all. Let me get all the info, let me get all the info. Let me get all the info. Welcome to the Roadblock Sound Clash on Slam. We're going to have the biggest musical battles. They're going to come to life and you decide who takes home the crown. It's brought to you by Ping Pong, by Charles Chocolates. Let's bounce into flavor. And Angostura, celebrate Rum Month with the House of Angostura. Rum for all for rum. All right, all in all, we just do it. Who's the artist today we deal with?
1: Let me go with the unruly boss.
0: The unruly boss.
1: Popcorn.
0: All right.
1: We're going to pop that.
0: All right. All right. So it's only me and you, son. Yeah, yeah, today. Yeah. So we're running up against each other.
1: Yeah.
0: We get rid of the dictator by force.
1: Yeah,
0: we get rid of the dictator by force.
1: I beat him last time, too.
0: Eh? Yeah. All right. Well, today is

0: Alright. So tune number one, Iron with the family. Let me hear what situation coming with.
1: My tune is for all the hustlers out there. Everybody have a hater, have somebody bad man in their life, and I say, don't study them. Just if you have a dream,

0: Alright, so that's it. Tune number one was Family, yours truly Rome. And tune number two was Dream. DJ Situation. Y'all know what to do, send those voice notes right now to 707 slam, that's 707-7526, or call us up right now at 624-1005 or 623-5001. As we take the votes, let's see who's winning this one. Inside your song clash, it is brought to you with the kind compliments of Ping Pong by Charles Chocolates and Angostura, House of Angostura. It's Rum Month. Rum Month is on. All right, just so. Rum for all for rum. Let's see who's got it today.
1: Yeah, Situation, take that one. Yeah, one time.
0: My guns on my... Guns on my... Both.
1: June 1, family.
0: All right. Remember those are not town. You see text coming in. You keep check it on the other side, now.
2: Yeah, I'll do it.
3: Popcorn Dream. Best tune. Yeah, family, take that one. Family.
0: You're going close. You're going to connect to them, my situation, boy. Because our time now, and if you just go to five, boy, I know if you go to ten.
2: How much tunes I could ramp with, right, with family, but
4: all of this coming like it's a dream.
2: Boy.
0: Hello, good afternoon.
5: Well, you know, I still can't send a WhatsApp. Wood boy.
0: When are they never block you, wood boy?
2: Maybe just block him back.
5: Block for life.
0: Oh, the thing you're talking about. No, let me see.
5: Now, I don't know.
0: Let me see how I unblock you, yeah, boy.
5: Yeah, give me a little thing.
0: Let me see how to unblock wood boy, yeah, boy. What
5: I want to be able to see it. You, once you could unblock me.
2: That hey, what's up? Hey,
0: what boy?
2: I wonder if they have his thing saved as wood boy type in wood boy.
0: See,
2: nation, right? Nation all yeah. All the ones who hate wood boy just know room trying to unblock him.
0: But I can't find why should I call wood boy? Call man, let me know where the last four digits in your number. Okay, because okay. I can't find it now on that wood boy. I switched it here, but it's on that wood boy.
2: If you don't like wood boy, send your vote here.
0: So use it to keep him blocked.
2: Well, I mean, I try nothing here, you know.

0: I go free up.
1: I know you have plenty of haters.
0: I go free up Wood Boy, man. Yeah. If I have, if I could find his number, Wood Boy, call me back and tell me what is the last four digits in your number. And somebody bought like going, they go in when, on the next station if they unblock Wood Boy.
1: I know it's true, all by the way.
0: Wait, let me tell someone. Yeah.
2: Family first.
0: Yeah, I tell you, we can only go to five. Because somebody else. Well, they don't send me no text now. They don't send me no text now. Well, they had to send the voice notes or call us up to vote. It's between family and Dream right now. I mean, neck and neck. Let me touch on the line. Let me decide it on it. Hello, good afternoon.
3: Right, so my whole number show up here. Don't call it out. Don't call it out.
0: Wait.
3: It come up, right? Yeah, I call it direct.
0: Yes, sir.
1: Check
0: yes,
1: on the phone there.
0: Yeah.
1: Let me see.
0: Yes, sir.
1: See
0: if I show it. Yeah, yes, sir. Hold on the line, man. Right. Hold on, yeah. He said, call it out. It's, Four apiece. We need to decide between family and Dream popcorn inside the Song Clash. But the kind compliments of ping pong, my child.
1: All the hustlers.
0: Angostura, rum month is on.
1: Only Dream chasers.
0: Call us up right now 6241005 or 6235001. The next call is going to decide who is the winner today. Let's see one in line. Hello, good afternoon.
4: From your unblocked route. Wood Boy?
0: No, I am.
1: Yes, he did. He just typed it in.
4: If you unblock him, I'm voting for Dream.
0: I did not. He said if I unblock him, but I did not.
1: I'll take it.
0: I'll take it. Hello, good afternoon.
5: Hello.
0: Dream.
1: Ah, boy.
0: Hey, on the red stick, boy. On the red stick,
1: I tell you, put yourself in place,
0: boy.
1: Yes, boy.
0: Dream take it, boy.
1: Hey. I didn't really think anything can beat family, you know?
0: It cannot. It cannot. It's just because I said I could have unblocked Wood Boy.
1: Nobody was close. It was close regardless.
0: This other move.
1: I didn't even think it would be this
0: brutal.
1: Close.
0: So just for that, let me.
1: You're going to go to 10?
0: No, I ain't going to no 10. I go down and block Wood Boy. So let me see here. Let me look for you, boy. Yeah, Miles gonna have a real course anymore. But he not on this side. So the thing will come true.
1: You Alex? He will come across. You feel you don't know what to work,
0: you not on this side anymore, so Miles wouldn't know. Wood Boy, what to do? When I unblock it, send our voices, drain Miles and F shift. They wouldn't realize. They're true. They go to them, hold this bag and
1: Block.
0: Just because all this thing, so I would not have luck with boy.
1: Wow.
0: That was your song clash that is brought to you with the kind compliments of Charles Chocolates Ping Pong. Let's bounce into Flavor and Angostura's. Celebrate Rum Month with the House of Angostura. Rum for all.

0: Roasted peanuts covered in chocolate. 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
0: All right. So here we go, right? Here we go. Since I have been here, Woodboy has been banned. He has been blocked on the WhatsApp, right? I never really understood why the man was blocked. I going on 2 years now, this man blocked anything.
5: But just don't like his opinion.
0: On the man, from me, when the man call on our show, I don't know what the other shows.
5: You don't know what the others is get.
0: From since he has been called on our show, I don't really see a problem with him, with his opinions, from where he's been talking. I don't really see anything but worthy of being banned.
5: So, yeah, why fine? If other shows don't like or want his contributions, then he should just not contribute. But that's the thing. He know they don't like him. He know they don't like his point of views, and he will still message and send voice notes. Now that was get him in trouble. So what, boy? If I were you, just stick to where he's tolerated.
0: I studied the poem on parole. Where?
5: Yeah, but as if they would adhere to it.
0: No, we can put him on parole and put him out, unblock him for now.
5: Right, and if
0: and
5: jump
0: monitor his behavior and see based on how he behave. If he jump out himself, then we block him back again.
5: Okay.
0: But right. We're giving him.
5: But define jump out.
0: Well, I don't know, because so far he never really jump out on this show.
5: I mean, some of his opinions has been very controversial,
0: but that's okay. I don't mind if you have a controversial opinion. Everybody had an opinion. Brian is calling, have all kind of opinion, and people don't like what he's saying plenty of the time. But we let Brian continue calling, so I don't understand like what he did that deserve a lifetime block.
5: Well, maybe they will call and tell us quick before we go.
0: Well, I don't know. I feel we can put him out on parole for 1 month and let me see. Well, we put him out on good behavior for 1 month.
5: As if Miles and them go adhere to it. That is the real question.
0: And see, somebody says here, he constantly disrespects women every single time he calls, especially single women. Let me touch on. Hello, good afternoon.
6: Romy, you consider yourself very intelligent, fella?
0: If I was?
6: You consider yourself very intelligent, fella?
0: Yeah, why you would say
6: right, so, you just draw Brian as an example, right? And with Brian, I love it. We do a brand ban, if you understand. Even though he just be a little off in the opinion. He was banned from the morning show. Janine can't take him, and he was banned on this show. Watch your track record. You know anybody in history radio, if I get all them banned, we just tolerate
5: so how come, and all. How come he don't jump out himself here?
6: He did it. That's why he get banned. So I'm just saying, leave what boy we is. Because, no, watch your statistics. Right? And he has been banned on 3 programs. Out of 4 chefs. Only the night shift, don't ban him. And the problem is more automated. So leave Woodboy there. Hey. Take my advice.
0: If I get 3 calls to say, room, keep him back.
5: A man message and say, Woodboy, you know, he's.
6: Yeah, my gap petition for you to get
5: fired. Wait, that's it?
6: I'm trying to save it. You don't know how disrespectful the guy is. I tell him, we just tolerate Brian. And as I love him, we tolerate Shirley and all of them.
5: Wow. They draw the line at Woodboy.
0: They draw the line at
6: Woodboy. Yeah, those are. It's 3 different chefs.
0: Right.
6: Understand what I'm saying?
5: Do not even Janine too, boy? Janine too?
6: Janine can't separate me. Disrespectful bad. It's not different between your opinion and disrespecting
5: people. Janine love everybody, yeah?
6: Understand what I'm saying?
0: Right.
6: You have to yourself that. Like.
0: Right. All right. Well, I know that we are there. We'll
5: boy,
0: see.
5: Look, a man say, nah, F word. What boy, you know?
0: Somebody says here, I think he was disrespectful to Janine as well. Let me see.
5: Oh,
0: somebody
5: wow.
0: says here, free wood boy. Yeah. They're saying, free wood boy. This says, somebody else come in and says, wood boy just talks the hard truth. Bring him back.
5: Mm.
0: Somebody wants them to free him. Somebody say, free me too. But how you can message if they're saying free you?
5: Oh, probably from another
0: number. Another number, they block you. I know. Is it that people would boys be saying things and people just do agree with it because it's too raw? It's too.
5: Some people are very sensitive to us, some people. Eh?
0: Somebody says here there are callers with worse opinions than would boy. He should not be banned.
5: Mm. He messaged you yet? He sent anything yet?
0: No. They're saying it's four shifts and only two don't like him. Free would boy.
5: Good boy, you're free, so send a voice note there. Let me test it.
0: Somebody says here, I find people too soft and people too sensitive. Why would you all block wood boy?
5: If he's a misogynist, he's a misogynist. Just know it.
0: They're saying here, all you want a free Barabbas.
5: Wow.
0: Another one says he's just plain out too disrespectful. I've seen here, I'm on five messages. Free wood boy, free wood boy, free wood boy.
5: Wow. Yeah, his whole squad on involved, boy.
0: They say goodbye. They say Blaze gone, so they should be able to free wood boy now.
5: Yeah, but they say Miles and enforcing it.
0: Never touch our voice.
2: Yeah, a lot of them too soft and sensitive. You understand? They block my number, right? A former announcer block my 317 number. I just still message and still tune into this show every day. I saw number one supporter and they block my number. You understand?
0: Mm.
2: Some of them blood too close to the skin.
0: Mm.
5: Wow.
0: They asking me to find out what it is that he said.
5: I have no
0: idea. That was so disrespectful.
5: Miles
0: had
5: is frequent violation.
0: Somebody says that Miles has his panties in a bunch.
5: Huh?
0: And that's why. Wow, that's Nama. Don't do Miles that. They said, ask anybody what did he say that was so disrespectful to get him banned. Okay. I'm going to touch on next one here.
5: It's frequent. Free Wood Boy.
7: I believe Wood Boy did accuse Blaze and Miles for promoting the COVID vaccine, and Miles never liked that. He said Miles get pay to support the COVID vaccine.
5: Wow.
0: Since back then?
5: Damn.
8: Some of them callers are very disrespectful. There are certain things they could say when you're home, and I'm with your friend, and certain things they could say when you're on your radio. That's it. No difference.
0: Mm.
9: Well, I find like a free word boy, you know, because I mean to say, surely you and them will be calling on thing. You understand? And people would be enjoying that if Wood Boy are you an opinion.
0: Mm.
9: And you do like woman. So what?
5: Yeah.
9: You understand? Miles just too hot of it, boy. Feminine to...
5: Oh,
0: wow. Wow. Nah.
9: Don't want. You understand? A personal thing.
0: Hello, good afternoon.
6: Hello. All right. Some of you wasn't... There was that any situation used to bash single mothers. And what used to happen is that the chef used to go in an uproar behind him, so he says switch the whole topic, and it's not a one-off, it's like over years. So that is why,
5: so they can't just
6: it wasn't that he was offending women, so you'll be talking about the national flag and he would tie that to being a single mother now. So then for them get, no, I just telling you, he would come far left and drag single mothers like they shouldn't get AGC houses and whatever. You know, so after numerous times where when he hung up, male and female callers used to go after him. They took the decision to ban him because of the amount of disrespect towards females.
5: Just ignore him.
6: It was they tolerated his opinion, but then they started to get disrespectful to the friends.
0: But do you feel that after a while now of being banned for so long that he would have learned
6: his
0: lesson?
6: No, me, Right, so me personally, I find he should not get come off the band because he is very disrespectful. I used to the offense too, but yeah. I don't feel entitled to the opinion.
0: Yeah. Right.
6: But when I hear the things that the man was saying about single mother, I found that to be very disrespectful.
0: Mm.
6: And that's my personal opinion.
0: Your personal opinion.
6: Yeah, and it wasn't me alone. It was the entire morning shift. And then Janine and all get fed up with him.
0: Mm.
6: And then Sonny and all started trying to use left. If that's what I'm saying.
0: Mm-hmm. Mm-hmm.
6: So it was because you're disrespectful. Single mother is why he got his ban. Over a period of years, it wasn't like a one-off. Blaze was very tolerant with him.
0: All right.
6: And Blaze started, you know, so that was the issue.
0: All right. I listening as a jury, you know. I listening to hear where the people cry before.
5: Brother man, we wasting our time because by the morning he blocked again. So I don't know why we didn't. Then we got to go, yes?
9: Well, I find like a free word boy, you know, because I mean to say. Surely,
0: yeah,
9: and then.
0: Oh, yeah, I the same one. Somebody says free word boy. I'm block birdie. Oh, no. Don't do the birdie, dad. Somebody says word boy just speaks the honest truth. Someone else says, free word boy, you real, harsh reality. Another message comes, says, the truth does hurt.
5: It's seeming real 50-50, I know, you know. So I say, leave him, and if he violate again, we block him.
0: Someone says, is word boy actually lying, or is he just telling the truth and people don't like to hear the truth?
10: It wasn't that, you know. Word boy, extremely out of time, and when it comes to single mothers, single parents, women in general, he always had an overly negative comment to say.
0: Mm.
10: While children going to school with the parents, the same single parents that he talking down to. Right? And sometimes out of time, I come my children and he can't hear things to say too.
0: Right. Hello, good afternoon.
11: And what boys still like, man?
0: Wow. Goodbye. Have a good day. Have a good day.
5: I say love it. And if he violate,
0: let me do it.
5: Send him back in.
0: Man. Boy. I have no idea. The voice not playing again. Hey, somebody sabotage your thing, boy. Like, what's going on there? Situation. All the time, the thing working. Hello, good afternoon.
12: Hello.
0: Yo.
12: Situation.
5: Yo.
12: All is well?
5: Yeah, what's up?
12: Let me tell you something, right?
0: Mm-hmm.
12: Talking about it's 50-50 football.
5: Yeah.
12: Imagine a lot of people have the idea that all red man or Rasta. Or radio personality, that's all.
0: Mm-hmm.
12: Are you sure?
0: No.
5: No.
12: No, I ain't talking to Roman. Because we know you stand with me. We know you do.
5: Nah, so I know.
12: That's a level headed.
5: No. Wow.
12: Right?
5: Yeah, no.
12: Or I'm being calling all Rasta, and Alf. You understand? But Woodboy had this opinion about all single mothers being the same. I don't know if he mother was not the same journey as some of the good women out here. No?
0: Mm.
12: Single parent, right? I was raised by a single parent.
5: Yeah.
12: But like Woodboy was dragged up by one.
5: Wow.
12: Right? So we really want your opinion, because your opinion failed.
5: Yeah.
12: Mm. He's somewhat like Philip Edwards Alexander. You have a single mother growing up out here with a child that's not, you know?
5: Yeah.
12: In their family.
5: Right.
12: Take a break now. You can take a rest because years are actually limited.
0: For life,
12: boy.
5: Nobody just said.
12: Every day on concrete.
5: Just because.
12: Makes a hole. A drop of water on concrete every day makes a hole.
5: Yeah.
12: And people have a big hole.
5: I just saying.
12: In the morning,
5: so. Just because you disagree with him, don't mean he should get banned. I mean, we disagree with plenty of people.
12: But give me a use.
5: Just ignore him. If he says something.
12: Vote you out, so don't come back. Right?
5: If he says something you don't like, then we just skip past it.
12: O'Brien man and get kicked out of the group.
5: Yeah.
12: And he's a PNM for life.
5: Yeah.
12: We could do it all with boy, please. Thanks.
5: Wow. Okay, but you right. Still call. So was he different?
12: Listen, I want to change the radio station.
5: Hey, Rob, man, you turn it off too much. Let me go. Let them be not in the morning, yes?
0: Because oh, gosh.
5: Man, and not going through that,
0: boy. Oh, gosh.
5: What is... Woodboy.
0: I feel like a game.
5: I wonder if he's so in real life, boy, like in everyday life.
0: I say let him game up a role for 1 month.
5: Yeah. But if it go last that long.
0: And see
5: I say
0: how
5: week.
0: We work.
5: Mm.
0: And then if he jump out himself again and people really
5: in any shape.
0: Because you see, I find like he must give somebody a second chance now.
5: Yeah,
0: like
5: yeah,
0: I ban him for years.
5: Yeah.
0: And then
5: since COVID is here.
0: Yeah. And then let me see if he learned his lesson. You put him out on parole. Yeah. And if he misbehave again, and you put him back inside.
5: Fair enough to me.
0: Yeah, fair I feel enough. Like...
5: So what boy, be very careful.
0: Yeah, be I feel like if you put him out on parole...
5: You've been warned. You've been warned.
0: Yeah, look at afternoon.
5: Hear the views of the people.
6: Room, you sure what you're that boy? That man get banned and still continue to get banned and swear to him.
0: No, I just believe in giving people a chance.
6: No. What are you saying, eh? If the man have a pattern, we get banned first and then she tricks himself and then get banned again.
5: Well, this is his last
6: and
5: chance.
6: Then tricks himself. But let's still give my next chance.
5: This is last chance.
0: But remember the first time I delivered it, you know?
5: Yeah.
0: So.
6: No, what boy, but from my experience, I listened to what boy, he would have like 2 correct out of a million.
0: But let me give my opinion so far. Since I have been on this shift, the Wendy man has called, I never really see anything that he has said that is so out of time.
6: You ever had any topics concerning women?
0: We are like, every Tuesday. Every Tuesday we just deal with relationship stuff.
5: And he's called with some real questionable thing, but not that much.
0: Yeah, they're bannable now.
6: So what happens that maybe from the previous ban, he template a little bit.
5: But I was saying, so maybe he
0: must be learning.
6: I think all him might regret it. Now it's all his decision, but I feel all going to regret it.
5: Well... I said give him a chance.
0: Yeah, I said give him a chance.
6: I think for this decision, but I really feel
5: if he get banned, if he get banned this time, then that's it.
6: Don't say some of the nation, because I say like 50-50.
5: Yeah,
6: so like don't forget the 50 that was
5: won and
6: point up, right?
0: Now we get him a chance, let me see.
6: You know, the man get banned and started to call Peter, and he's a woman just to get you.
5: I hear that.
6: Just take your man.
5: Yeah.
6: Tell me don't want it somewhere. Why are you forcing to go?
5: Yeah.
6: So for me, he have a mental problem as well.
5: I agree with that. That was say. If these chefs don't like you,
6: don't want your chest, don't call.
5: Yeah.
6: You might pretending to be the same thing. He used to be burning a fire on, which is crazy.
5: All these chefs that tolerate him.
6: Be careful with all the decisions.
0: All right. Hello. Good afternoon.
13: Rome. We have time every day. Criminals running the mock, them studying with boys, and I'm making the boys stress them out. I lock the man, man. Let the man call. Yeah, give the man a next chance.
0: Yeah. All right.
13: How them say emotional?
0: Yeah, well, I want to know.
5: Nah, he on parole.
0: Rare people saying for the man.
5: It's up to him now. Destiny is in his hands. Or in his phone. Because you jump out yourself, we can't save you again. What point?
0: You're only saying people who disagree is mama, man. Jesus.
5: Yeah.
14: Rome, don't eat your words, you know, because there's a reason why he is banned. So, if he come back on and he disrespect us and you, okay.
0: All right. But I ready to block him back.
5: Yeah.
0: Zero tolerance. We had zero tolerance. But I just feel like, since I've been here almost 2 years now,
5: he's been tolerable.
0: So it's like if you have a prisoner and he's watching him in the prison and he's a good behavior, you get them parole.
5: Yeah.
0: You get them a chance.
5: Yeah.
0: I don't feel you convict somebody for life.
5: He lay you out on parole and you rob again or you commit a crime.
0: Yeah,
5: then he's right
0: then
5: back
0: go back
5: inside
0: in forever. Hello, good afternoon.
15: Good evening. It's a radio station. If Woodboy don't have a If you all have an issue with Woodboy, all the other segments, all they have to do is they realize Woodboy said them a serious, don't read it. If they realize that, it's a voice note and Woodboy, don't
5: just
15: play.
5: Just skip past it.
15: He never disrespect you all on this side.
5: Yeah.
15: So be it. That man only call and study to talk about Woodboy. He like man.
5: Wow. Nah. Don't do that.
0: Hello,
5: you have no obligation to take on what he said. Just skip past it.
16: Good evening again. I'm trying to understand. Okay, so what really was Woodboy banned for? Him?
5: They say he's coming after the single mothers. He's come after the single.
16: Why? So we know about that. I mean, as I've always said, Woodboy as a persona that he portrays on radio.
5: Yeah.
16: And that persona is that type of behavior.
5: Misogynist, basically.
16: Right. Yeah, more than misogynist. Yes, but anyway, I want to be radio friendly.
5: Yeah.
16: So I say leave him, that's his persona, allow him, and people don't like the idea when I just call, but I still call.
5: Yeah.
16: Because frankly, sometimes I think some people need to also grow up mentally.
5: Yeah, I agree.
16: Right? I mean, I think Woodboy needs to grow up mentally too, but as I said,
17: I think it's a persona. Because he's also a member of a certain group in this country that
0: put Brian is saying here to free Woodboy and ban Brian.
18: You willing to take his place?
0: You willing to take his place?
17: I don't want to do that, but as I said, there are some people here who I think on urban radio, they use urban radio to speak utter rubbish. Right?
18: Rubbish. Emphasize.
0: Have a good one, Brad. Hello, good afternoon.
19: Let me bear with me a few seconds. Let me just give you the breakdown on the whole Woodboy story, right? Woodboy started to call the radio day some years ago with Blaze and Miles, right? And he would give 45% sense, and then 55% is about bashing women. And women started to call and tried to talk about him, and they're uncomfortable and they don't like that. And Blaze kind of mentioned it to him in a nice way, and you know, tried to get him on the straight and narrow. Right? But he didn't take the direction. He was steadfast in his own agenda. And they warned him that you're going on a road that there's no return from. And he didn't come off the road. So Blaze and Miles put on the foot and they say, here, well, ban permanent, because you ain't listening and we're not about the agenda. We don't hate women here. We love women. We protect them. We nurture them and care for them.
0: How long ago this was?
19: This is 3, maybe 4 years ago.
0: Right. So do you feel, and that is an honest thing, right? Do you feel at this point he would have learned his lesson and you give him a 1 month parole? From just what now. I wasn't there, because I would
19: just
0: know.
19: Just now. He didn't stop there. No. He even attacked Janine.
18: Wow.
19: Last year or year before. He attacked Janine because he was in some group. And this fellow, his name? Douchebag. Douchebag could testify to that too, because Douchebag bring the news to the radio, to Janine. He bashed Janine off air in a group.
18: You lie.
19: Yeah, he bashed Janine and Janine.
18: I'm going to call my sister.
19: Because Janine used to tolerate him.
18: Yes, I know she did.
19: He was on a slippery slope with Janine.
18: Wow.
19: Right? But the final nail in the coffin with Janine was when Douchebag called and said, Woodboy was real ridiculing you in the group, and Douchebag had to hit him for 6 and tell him, hey, none of that. Right? And that is where he get permanently banned. So I don't think Woodboy agenda change. I think Woodboy mindset is what it secret mask it, but only for so long. You understand? So Woodboy, he better he stay banned, because that kind of energy, we don't need that energy. We love the women, single mothers, married love women, whoever, we love them. We don't tolerate men who hate women.
0: All right.
18: Am I
0: sending
18: Janine here to see?
0: I would like to. You don't want to call Janine on here, side? See if you can call Janine. And let me hear what it is, Ventura. Before we cast our final judgment here. We have to get the female perspective before we decide to unblock him here.
14: Nah. I like Brian. Sorry, I like him.
0: So they're saying don't ban Brian.
20: No matter what room, that is not the reason why Woodboy get banned. Woodboy accused Miles of getting pay and promoting a COVID vaccine and Blaze. Go back and talk to Miles and check back that morning recording where they say you're banned for life. And Miles get vexed that morning on radio.
0: Hello, morning. Every good morning. Hello, good afternoon. They say let Woodboy call and defend himself, because people speak it up. Woodboy, call us up now and let us know what do you think was the reason. Hello, good afternoon.
17: Well, sorry to call back.
0: Yeah, just now. Let me clear the line for Woodboy. Woodboy, call us up now, Woodboy, if you're listening. Let us hear your side, because everybody given their side of what is going on. So let us hear Woodboy's side before we make this final decision on Woodboy.
21: A man could love man, you know, like Shirley and them, you know. But you can't hate women and ridicule them and distasteful and nasty and hateful speech against them and single mothers, you understand?
0: Hello, good afternoon.
22: Hello, good afternoon. Hello, good afternoon. Hello, good afternoon.
0: Drop your level on your radio.
22: Yeah. Hello, good afternoon.
0: Yeah.
22: You see the guy who spoke earlier about
1: the thing with Janelle and Blaze and Miles, he spoke the truth. That was no vaccine. What the guy said was the real reason for the ban. Miles, he was a ridiculed woman, and they spoke to him more than once. And the thing with Janelle is also true.
0: All right.
1: There's nothing to do with the vaccine.
0: All right, cool. Yeah, Janine? All right, so let's hear from Janine.
18: Can hear him?
3: Yes, I can hear him.
0: Yeah, Janine.
3: Good afternoon, everybody. How y'all going?
0: We are right. So we're trying to get to the bottom of the issue with Woodboy and why he was banned. And if we think he should be allowed parole for 1 month to see if he has good behavior or if he's a ban for life. Because I wasn't here. From what we've seen from our show, he has already shown us.
18: Somebody say he disrespected in our WhatsApp group. And douche bring the info to it.
3: Right. So, yeah, all of that happened, right? So what originally set up the whole thing was that he kept coming after the ladies, right? Remember, he made the remark about HDC houses should not be given to single mothers. That was where the whole bacchanal had started on Blaze's show, right? On my particular show, what happened is I had Matara French live on the show for an interview. She was sitting there minding her own business, and he called in, and he started to disrespect Matara. He started to say that women with tattoos have no class and this and that and the other. And he started to hit really hard against the guests in studio, which felt was extremely disrespectful, right? Because you're entitled to have your opinion about disliking tattoos, but you're very well aware that Matara has tattoos. So what you calling the radio station to bash a girl for? So I felt that was disrespectful. And that's where I started with the ban. Now, what happened is he was in a group. You are correct. He was in a group with Douche. Right? So he sent a voice note saying that I have no man and I just cry any night and I'm so sad. And that's what he said.
18: He lost 12 points there.
3: I got forwarded the voice note. He sent it to me. It was Woodboy saying that I was a sad person and a man hater and I cried myself to sleep and I was so bitter and this and that and the other. And he really came for me. And I was a little confused because I had met Woodboy and I met Woodboy's wife and his children. So I never expected him to do that in the group.
18: And you used to tolerate him too? You didn't used to fight him, so...
3: Exactly, I never used to fight him. So when I heard that in the group, that's when I decided, you know what? Take a ban for life there because you really have no interest in saying anything positive or anything like that or adding anything.
18: Okay.
3: So I was just like, forget it.
18: I
0: ask Janine now, how long ago that was?
18: Roughly.
3: That happened probably last year. It would not happen this year. It would happen at the end of last year or something.
0: Alright, so in your opinion, do you think, because we're trying to make a decision on our shift here. Because you didn't really do anything on our shift, but we don't want to do something that will affect you all too. So, do you think you want to let him out on parole
18: and see if he
0: has good behavior again, or you think that is the end of him?
3: To be quite honest, I don't know. Is he adding anything to the show, adding anything of substance, or does he just call to irritate persons? Because that's how I felt like it was never about progress. It was never about anything uplifting for the community, for women, for anything. It was always something that was negative and heavy now. He always upset the callers. It's like they were like, cut him off, take him off the air. And it was just kind of like you doing a topic and then he just coming around less. And I actually used to be like, why you don't start a podcast and think if you have such strong opinion, start a podcast and have people come on and that kind of thing. He never took the advice. He's just a rude guy. So I just left it. His wife actually apologized. She saw me the other day and she apologized on his behalf. And I was like, girl, don't even take it on because I really don't.
18: Red pill, blue pill. You have to make a choice. Parole or no parole right now? What are you taking?
3: What did he do to deserve any parole?
18: All right, so no parole for you. All right. So
3: I didn't get anything saying that he do anything to deserve.
18: We just thought that enough time passed and he would have learned his lesson and he deserve a one chance now. But
3: does he speak highly of the females when you have him on
18: here? I wouldn't say so, no.
3: Does he add anything to your show? Like, people are happy when he calls and stuff.
18: Well, I mean, he's more behaved there. He's more behaved there.
0: Yeah, on our show, you don't jump out and stuff. You just give his opinion. I mean, controversial opinions, but nothing
18: controversial opinion.
0: Nothing on our ship that bannable. So, I don't know if it's...
2: Right.
0: He hasn't done anything like that. So that is why, since I'm here for the 2 years, I haven't really seen him say anything or jump out himself. So that is why I said I'm going to find out if all it will be.
2: Yeah.
18: All right, what she say? Yeah, no parole. All right, well, thanks, Jen.
2: No
18: we'll decide
2: problem,
18: soon. Guys. All right.
2: Yes, no problem.
0: Yeah, look, good afternoon.
4: So you see, my story then, I wasn't all
18: the
4: story.
18: It was on point.
4: I listen in Slam since Slam start.
18: Right.
4: And I don't change my station.
18: Right.
4: Right, but hear me. What boy is so detrimental with his thinking? He even went as far as in a quick shop one time, and I'll say it, it's Chinese and Whitney on Red, I think.
0: Mm.
4: And what boy bashing single women on Red?
18: Wow.
4: And Whitney, you could, if I was talking to her, you could ask her, Whitney had to pull him up and say, yo, what boy, we do that energy here, you know? It's not that kind of party here.
0: Mm.
4: This must be was early on this year or late last year. So, again, he could mask it with all year, but it's embedded in him now, boy. The hatred for single mothers. And we do what I energy.
0: Well, maybe we need to talk to him to figure out why he had that deep hatred for single mothers. Maybe he grew up with a single mother who ill-treat him or something like that. Maybe we could help him out. What do you think?
4: Romeo, you understand something?
0: What is that?
4: With all due respect, I think Woodboy is beyond your help. No, Woodboy needs professional. Woodboy needs professional help. Hear me. Woodboy went as far with Blaze and Miles as to tell Blaze and Miles that women should only be allowed to drive on certain days. And I kid you not. You can ask Miles. I don't come with old talk. I come with facts. Would boys say women should only be allowed to drive on certain days and Blaze had to hit them for six and say, what talk is that? And he was dead serious.
0: Wow.
4: Yeah, once a misogynist, always a misogynist. But we don't want that energy here.
18: All right.
0: Cool.
18: A man say his input is of no value to the station.
0: Hello, good afternoon.
18: Hey, how long you want to go, boys?
0: Yeah, go.
7: I say no parole for what boy.
0: No parole.
7: As that a previous caller, I've been listening to the station for years. And you know what I would describe what boy as?
18: Mm.
7: A drunk, abusive husband.
18: Jeez.
7: You hit your wife and you come back, you say sorry, and you feel that patted down and it's all well, and then you come back and you keep repeating. He keeps repeating it. Blaze and Matt used to give him probation. He come back and you do the same thing.
18: Wow.
7: He's been doing this for ongoing periods. He would get probation, come back. But that's fine. That last one, that break the back. So, no, we don't need to hear him. It's quite fine.
18: It's
7: very disrespectful. Right. Very disrespectful.
18: Thanks, you might have to block him back, yes? Because...
0: Well, no, I tried to. I just can't figure it out.
18: They'll block him anymore.
0: Yeah, because he had a set of message for me to be able to block him back. Because
18: can't find the number.
0: We can't find it on the I guess they go hand it.
18: One boy just know
0: your thing's on in. Like that water in your line, so.
18: Hello?
0: Yeah.
18: Just know what boy, you step left.
0: I mean, I try.
18: You're going back
0: I try. I thought that
18: you
0: could get put out on parole, but it look as though.
18: That's it.
0: Yeah, that is it for him. But I don't know how to unblock him back, so.
18: They will do it anymore?
0: Yeah, I guess any morning they will block him back.
18: Press no.
0: Yeah. Hard luck, Woodboy. We try for you. But I guess it's what the people want. But as you said, it was 50-50, yeah?
18: Yeah, it was.
0: But I think what Janine said is the one where.
18: Yeah. Can't disrespect my sister.
0: Yeah. All right, cool. All the way out. Well, yeah, take your brain with you, put a smile on your face, keep your head up, have a safe and a productive day. TNT, Roman Situation, we are out of here. Catch us back on Monday. Situation here tomorrow?
18: Nah, Independence weekend though.
0: Good. A holiday Monday too, boy.
18: Yep.
0: Nice long weekend. Yeah, so we'll be back on Tuesday together, the full team. Yeah, we out.
23: The name says it all.
24: Progressive and unstoppable.
25: Hero, one to them, there was some speed over.